0: 34 North.
1: 734 North.
0: Yeah, I have my partner come over to room B32. I'm with the victim.
1: 734, Tom.
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1: Go ahead.
0: 35th Avenue, West Cross, just west, with dealing with Adam, 4, how are you?
1: 10-4. Information for units in the area, 222 West Clarendon Ave, and it's 1032 beat, it's apartment 217. There's a 27-year-old male overdosing on an unknown substance. Fire is 17, information only, 1704.
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0: 714 Charlie.
1: 714 Tom.
0: I'm going to go Coast Lake Fire. It looks like the registered owner of one of the vehicles we're behind got a full extradition warrant out of California. The vehicle's going to be Lincoln 8 Adam, 3 Bravo William Adam.
1: For where are you?
0: Right now we're 24th Street going southbound, coming from Roosevelt. I'll let you know when we get 6 in a second.
1: 10-4.
0: 720 Tom, or 713 Tom, we're right behind them.
1: 10-4. License plate Nora Adam, Adam 3 William David. Possibly the subject inside a driver's seat color does not have a description because it's very tinted. You're going to call the owner Harry, 1706.
0: Looks like it's on a written exit 235.
2: We have our
0: own thing.
1: Copy, he's stopping. Phase 2. Recorded message that the owner of the iPhone was involved in an accident. We got notice on some voicemail on callback at 1707. Is there a unit call?
0: 801 Paul.
1: Thanks.

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1: Copy, it's not the RO.
0: Code 4, would leave us on the stop, please.
1: Copy, your code 4, yeah, we'll leave you on it.

0: Is there deflation?
1: You put us out on the 75. 5110 West Baseline.
0: That's fine.
1: I'll be out with one.
0: I copy.
2: 822, so I'll take one gunpoint.
3: George,
0: can you
3: tell me how it's 8-2-4-0? Air
0: 22, where are they at? 8-2-31 West McDowell.
2: We're just catty corner from you guys right here, across the little park. We have our suspect.

0: 821 Ocean, for units on this, Victor said he mentioned the firearm, but he did not actually ever see it.
1: Hey, we have this guy in custody. Anyone else coming to slow down? He's in custody.
2: I copy you. I'm in custody. Reference point, Cal 1709.
3: Air 23, we copy.
4: Generic card for 23 in Campbell. I'm at 1, code 4.
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0: Sure. 3350 East Virginia Ave.

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0: Sam, we'll take 961 Sam in 6:13 meet.
1: 10-4.

0: from 11 to 9, 18 Henry at Valley Wise, 2601 East Roosevelt. Comes last.
1: You go on to something next call, please.
0: Timber.
2: Yeah, if we got an 8-10-8 units, let's see if we can knock out some of these priority 2s and 72.
0: 10-4.
3: Seven twenty-eight, Tom. Can you go ahead and send me the 647 on North 30th Street, please?
0: Yeah, 728, Tom. It's going to be 1225 North 40th Street, Unit 1010. Unknown woman standing on the front door stating it's her apartment, refusing to leave. Black female, 30 to 40s, 135 pounds, 5'5", no known weapon, pink shirt, purple floral shirt. She's by herself at the front door. Contact Marcella, TU, and 701 David at 1714. Yours is going to be audible, 4202 North 41st Place. Looks like it's residential. It's coming from an entry-exit alarm to you at 1714. Unit for backup,
1: 714 Henry. Thank you, Tom. Let's wrap up our code 6. I'll attach.
0: All right, 10-4. And 714 Henry's going with you.
4: Australia
5: 8, 1750. 65 George, it's going to be the trespasser, 9606, 119th Avenue, Masonic. Threat of black male is 2859150, black tank top, black pajama pants, white sneakers. I have to leave the property and keep coming back at 1715 Utah.
4: 624, Automobile,
5: Okay, thanks.

0: gray Kia Soul, no plate.
1: 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Is that really enough for 7,000 yen, Becca?
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0: 5-2-2, John Robert.
1: It's John Robert.
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2: 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No further description on them. Just wants them moved along. They were going through a dumpster that was on the curb. To you at 1716 unit for backup.
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Copy, 2601 East Roosevelt, Valleywise, exam room 26. You're looking for Raffioli? Born in 94, black female, dark hair, dark eyes, 5'5", 220 pounds, danger to self and others. 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

0: 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I'll keep working on it back out for you.
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0: Copy. 3040 North Black Canyon, per phase 2, the juvenile on the 21 can be found at 601 John. Give no further information, hung up, it's a 911 only phone. 1723 is false.
1: Copy that, 2272 David, they got a good code.
2: 72, I copy that.
1: 10-4.
2: 7-7-3, you can touch that 645, okay.
1: 710 Henry, copy 3912 East Camelback Road. Two subjects setting up an encampment on the north side of the property by the alleyway. It's part of the restaurant's property. They just want to move along. Nobody's contact to you at 1721. Unit to follow.
2: Yeah, I was following on that one.

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0: 10-4. It'll be at 17,115 North 51st Avenue. There's a transient using the business water and is being verbal with customers refusing to leave. White male, 30s, 5'7", average build, brown hair, brown beard, dark gray Under Armour t-shirt, khaki shorts, no known weapons. There are signs posted. You have Christy, the manager, for contact at 1723.
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3: We've got one of the 12-year-old victims here. 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Mom's requesting that they come and check her out.
2: Copy.
0: Excuse me, sir. I'll take the 47 on Jefferson, please.
1: Actually, 31, I copy 47, number 50, West Jefferson, the CVS. Before a black male, white shirt, black shorts, black backpack, with a bag of chips, last thing going northbound on First Avenue. We have Linda for contact there. She wants prosecution at 1726.

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0: You said that 5-9, right?
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2: Same, you're in street. Goodwill. So it's black email, jumpsuit, gray hat, black skirt. She's in the 30-40, 5'9", 10 build. Was asking eastbound on foot while on the call. She's pulling out a wagon full of merchandise. Complaint of stolen to prosecution. McDaniel for contact at 1727. You get his call?
3: Actually, 34 Charlie, I'll take care of it.
2: Copy, I'll take care of it.
1: George.
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1: Just making sure you're still code 4 on your stop.
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1: Go for it.
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4: Yeah,
2: my report. 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
1: 10-4. 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
0: You send a 491 Adam and repeat 2929 South 91st Avenue, Unit 1054. Claiming off the 21 with her 7-year-old daughter's father, Jesus Guzman, born in 1991, Hispanic male, known weapons. Said he's 17 to do a custody exchange. Was that he sounds 390 and is concerned, has a history of being 390 while driving. She said he's 10 to 15 minutes away from her 20th Armita for contact at 1730.
2: How are you both? Have a good night. 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
3: .3806 West Greenway out with Arizona. I see Ray King Adam, 626.
2: 10-4.
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2: Can I get another unit for 3806 West Greenway Road?
4: Morning, 65, 21 listed, he's a white male, 5'9", 180, was wearing blue jeans, a black beta shirt, possibly glasses. Checks out our complainant that he needed help and was at that 20. For our complainant, he does have schizophrenia and other mental health issues and just wants to make sure he is okay. At 1731.

0: 6 mile call for the 239.
1: And for, it's at 5025 North 7th Avenue. I was advised to call back when they're a block away to go to 4747 North 7th Avenue. Sister Luisa has been staying with a complainant to avoid domestic issues with boyfriend Matthew. So sister and the subject are both in the apartment lease. The subject is now throwing sister's belongings outside. He's a white male, 32, 5'6", heavy set blue shirt, dark blue sweatpants. We're going to contact Natalia in a great Chevy van. It's 1731. Is there a unit to follow?
2: And that our complainant heard back from the hospital, and they located his brother, so there's no longer any need for us to go out.
0: We said it on one, I guess.
2: Copy, 418 George.
3: We'll take that 647.
2: 512 India, 418 George, is at 1510, West Garfield, Unit 1. Complainant was in a verbal with a friend, a Stephen Sweet, white male, thin build, 40s, black shirt, gray black shorts. Subject has complainant's purse and is refusing to leave the apartment. She just let him stay for the night. We have Kai for contact at 1732. 411 Ocean, 647 at 9405 South 10th Drive, at the alley just east. 3 to 4 homeless subjects. With bags and belongings, complainant has an ongoing issue with the subjects. It is
1: 1733.
0: Touch. 10-4.
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0: 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You guys on the half-heavy?
1: 10-4.

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3: Complaint is in the red Honda Santa Fe versus a white car, Arizona plate, King, Zebra, Adam, 5, Nora, Mary, that's refusing to exchange info and is verbal with the complainant. It did occur in the parking lot. We did get a duplicate stating complainant's son was reversing in the parking lot in a gray Hyundai PC, sorry, passenger car versus a maroon Hyundai passenger car. Subject's refusing to exchange info with complainant, said she's just going to drive off. It's 1737.
4: Hey, can you get the 1070 and 612 feet?
0: 10-4. Just for further info on your check welfare, some information has been added to the call that the same 101 that they're referring to came to the apartment earlier while mom was at work, and she opened the door and came inside. No further info.
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2: Unit cover 23, make your southbound turn, and then the first driveway, east-west or flow driveway south of the Habit Burger, it's going to be basically eastbound.
0: 931, she'll be south here. So just for clarification, other than what the complainant was saying, you guys didn't see anything that would necessarily make us stop this vehicle?
2: Air 23, I would say other than the alleged fight before, we did not see any fighting take place since we've been overhead. It's going to be that driveway you're coming up through there, and then the dark SUV facing eastbound, nose to nose with you now.
0: Okay, we're going to flip around again, please. Good, temp plate 981161, Charlie. 10-4.
2: Enter 23, that vehicle pulled out and they got in, so all of your involved parties are passengers in that vehicle.
0: Copy that, thanks, Air 23.
3: No description on either, unknown weapons, but the complaint said probably, but I don't know. Son and girlfriend are in their bedroom, no further information. It does look like that subject's going to have a couple of undetermined.
0: I copy just a moment, juvenile. Everyone's good for.

0: 7, Juliet Tom.
1: 728
0: Tom. Yeah, this is probably a long shot. Can you try for a Sudanese 964 Tom?
1: Any Sudanese 964 Tom for 1225 North 40th Street?
2: 784 Tom. First to pick stop, we're going to be at North 17th Avenue Indian School, Highway 3, Code 4. Can you slow it back up? Highway 4.
3: 731 Hardy, 10-4.
1: It'll be a 647 at 4961 West Bell Road. White male, 40, thin-billed, black shirt and shorts, tennis shoes, no known weapons. He's yelling and slamming his head on the ground, being erratic on the side of the building. It's 1742. Is there a unit to follow?
2: 361 to 623 feet, please.
1: Copy. Also 3 in a white Buick Encore at 1743.
2: Okay, stop yourself.
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2: Awesome. 821 George for traffic. Sending you this 415 John, 19,044 West Thunderbird Road by the dog park. Multiple subjects. One is a Hispanic male, black shirt, black shorts, over the description. The second is a black male, gray, white, and black jacket, over the description, sitting by the fence of building number 31, throwing rocks in the parking lot. The caller approached him and told him to stop, but did not listen. The caller held on once PD out to talk to the kids and tell him to stop throwing rocks. It is 7247. Is there a unit to call?
4: 223 George.
2: 10-4.
4: Do you feel free to send the shoplifter?
2: Copy, 24 Franks, sending the shoplifter, 21,001 North Tatum Boulevard at Target, Desert Ridge. It's going to be a Hispanic female named Natalia, born in 2008, with known weapons, wearing all black clothing. She is cooperative in custody in the loss prevention office. We have Jessica, the loss prevention agent for contact. It is 1748. Is there anything to follow?
4: 213, Henry.
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0: B5011 West Hazelwood Street. Time to pick up a Colton Thomas, born in 1999. Looks like a white male, hazel eyes, brown hair, 56176. 1748, unit call.
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0: 10-4.
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0: Copy on the 1 mile at 1749. I'll get 418-9901 North 7th Avenue.
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0: 14 any of that effect.
1: Go ahead. 28th place in Thomas. I'll be out with Arizona. Temp tag 21 William 7190. The Maroon Ultima. Hi, Captain.
0: You're coming through really 10-1 just to set up.
2: Hi, 37, can you send me the next?
1: Sure.
3: Seven, 34, Tom, can I get that 647, please?
1: Juveniles on e-bikes going around kicking front doors, last seen northbound on 45th Avenue. No description of them, but a red helmet. Hit 1752. Is there a unit to follow?
2: 33, George.
1: 10-4. Copy. I'm getting northwest on the back. That's standby.
2: Seven, 14 Henry, code 6.
1: Go ahead.
3: 56th Street in Lafayette, just east with Arizona. Lincoln, Ocean, Oaken, Paul, Robert, 1.
1: Copy.
4: Seven, 23 George, 1-2-0.
1: Go ahead.
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0: Reference your call. We got a duplicate from the same complainant. 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
1: It's on the phone.
2: Four, two, four, and yet.
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1: So 300 hit a wall of the business at 1755.
2: 393. Can you push this hard RMS 34, please?
1: I copy line custody for 390. David, I'll go ahead and push it through.
3: 31,000 meters north.

0: 14 here. Can you push my call through the citation, please?
1: Zephyr. Can I copy that you attached to make a backup for 734 Tom for the 637 at 2209 North Richland Street? Thank you.

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1: Converted him at 1616 East Witten Avenue. I had a 36-year-old son, Randy. McMahon, 6 foot heavy built, black shirt, loose personal weapons. He's disrespectful, accusing people in the household of stealing his belongings. That's Elizabeth for contact, 1757, is there unit 12?
2: So there's Randy.
1: 10-4, thanks.
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1: Go ahead.
0: Fourth Avenue, Jefferson, 19 William, 8533.
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0: 331.
4: 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At 1758, is it unit 12?
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3: As someone had walked up to them and told him about this. It occurred off property, but our contact info is in the call.
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3: Avenue 7300 North, there's a silver Camry unknown plate that's driven around the block about 5 times in the last 20 minutes, last seen 5 ago, northbound on 41st Avenue. Information at 1804.
4: Yes, ma'am. Can I please get supervisor approval for red taxi for a vehicle that's been parked for over 48 hours?
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0: have one more I'll take the phone.
1: Hey, the one Nora. You're pretty 10-1. You want the 961?
0: That's important.
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0: Copy. Thank you.
1: Hey, 21 India. Hey, 21 India.
0: Right.
1: F 5120 West Indian School Road at the WSS. Two black males and a Hispanic female left with a lot of shoes, no weapons, left in a gray Toyota Camry, license plate 4, Charlie Adam, 8 Bravo Victor, unknown direction of travel. S for contact, 1807.
3: Thomas, just west.
0: Further down the road.
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4: 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There's no rush. I've got my car behind him with a lights on, but he just needs our help.
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0: 34 Frank, call my beat on Twitter. Frank, copy. 23 Clear 647 at 40th Street in Chandler. I'll be just north on the east side of the street. For a black or Hispanic male, is 45-10-180 with tattoos, shirtless, wearing orange shirts, shorts, sorry. Was hitting a street sign. Was it at underneath that? 18-0 hours.
1: A further description, riding many dirt bikes. They were speeding up and down the street. It's loud and bothering the complainant. They think one of the juveniles lives there. It's 18-09. Is there a unit to follow?
0: That's a door pressure.
1: 10-4.

0: Commander George, can you send the check Wolfer on Cactus Road?
1: 10-4. It'll be at 35th Avenue and Cactus Road, just north on the east side of the street. There's a 101 with gray hair, gray dress, no known weapons, trying to wave down vehicles, yelling for help. It's 1809. Is there anything to follow?
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0: ahead. 7962 in your beat. 5552 West Fallowgate Avenue is ATV versus a wolf. Subject involved possibly went to the hospital in a white Dodge Charger and fire 17.

0: 424 George, 627, I'm coming 23 here, second.
1: 464 George, copy, coming 23 for 647 8th Street in Southern. So TransUnion is leaving garbage and belongings all over the street. We got the 20th time of the call. Verbal complainant when complainant approached. Subject was a female in her 30s, unknown clothing, had two shopping carts full of items. It was 1818 in Tupac.
0: 4, 20 search.

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0: I'm holding a 10.
1: Wilson, Houston, the 14 call.
0: Yeah, 725 West Indian School at Quickville. Two subjects, a female, white female, dark clothing, and an unknown race male, black clothing, black backpack. No weapons, sleep on the east side of the building. Once I moved along, contact Danny, 1821, to use her.
2: Hi there, this is George, and you're back at less than one. File the goal, 111 behind the counter, 6 cigarettes and left on foot. Central Lake 9, 1821.
3: King Avenue.
4: 19th Avenue, Williams Drive, just north. I'll give an update at 20 in a second.
3: 10-4, is there another unit, 19th Avenue, Williams Drive, just north?
4: We're tuning in the phone for right now.
3: Copy, go for.
4: And then the update at 20 is 19th Avenue and Parkside.
3: Copy, 19th Avenue and Parkside.
5: 21 George, just confirm the vehicle stop form.
2: I'll drive a white Tesla appointment and a white lifted truck at the park at 1822-12.
3: 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You did stop 19th Avenue and Parkside, 1822.
1: 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Thank you.
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7: 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It looks like 6th Street in Portland, 513D.
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7: 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I don't have a direction that travel sounds like it's a fight inside that vehicle. It's on Charlie 5, 1823. 7
8: clear. Units start off with 259 16th Street in Portland. 5 for convenience.
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0: We're on the trespasser, 4111 West 19th Ave.
9: Hey, 33 Ocean. Is Hyersville 23 somewhere? They're not here.
4: When they gave their duplicate call, they said they gave an address of 5120 West Baseline at the McDonald's. That's where she's at with her friend that was bleeding.
9: Yeah, we're at 55th Ave and, like, Broadway, so we're not even on that call.
10: 13 years old, no known weapons on electric plates in the common area that is in the middle of 30th Avenue and 31st Avenue and Bethany Home Road and Rose. Complainant thinks they are from the neighborhood just east. Information at 1824.

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0: I copy. 833 Ocean, fire is 17, they're not there yet.
2: Okay.

0: 735, Tom, 731, Nora, for info. 735,
1: Tom.
0: Yeah, be advised, your subject's off the property. They're saying you can 1022.
2: How you playing to, George?
3: I sent Karen an option message on the NBC. Can you see if they got it?
2: Catch up.
0: The unit was a lockpick for 35th Avenue in Sweetwater.
4: Hey, can you have fire come out to check out our victim? Possibly has a broken nose. Just wants to be sure.
1: Yeah, I'll have him meet you.
4: Thank you.
5: Call.
0: 10-4.
1: Granger, go 6.
2: Granger, go ahead.
1: 59th in Catalina, with Arizona, Lincoln, David Adam, 1 David 2.
2: Copy.
1: A33
2: Ocean Island, caught half of that. What's the 20?
1: 5651 on South Street.
2: Copy.
1: Can you also run and attach 4 Young Adam, 3 Edward Henry?
2: Copy. I had a unit asking if you received a message that they sent you.
0: Negative.
2: Hey, 22 George, you copy that?
6: 22 George, is that for me? Sorry.
2: 10-4. They said they didn't get your message.
0: Captain Huff, that was not me. I did get his message and I already responded back to him.
7: I've been hit this one to Charlie 4228.
1: Are you on it?
2: Copy.
0: Wagon. No weapons. To you, 1828, unit to follow.
8: It's 25 George, can you just be back on my 40 number?
0: 10-5.
2: P12, Henry status check.
8: 820 Charlie for incident 3775, please.
2: Copy. For the theft, 3120 West Indian School Road,

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1: Freestyles check.
2: 12 minutes. I'm gonna be code 4. Can you relate 814 Ocean subject stop to my original subject stop, please? And then I'm just out with them right now.
1: Copy.
3: 6.
0: 10-5, thanks.
3: 6-3, thank you, monitor.
0: 10-5.
4: You can also relate our vehicle stop to 1200 still.
1: Copy.
5: It'll be at 961 at 32nd Avenue on Camelback Road, just south. It's for the complaint of blue Chevy Silverado versus a black SUV. You have Anahi for contact. It's 1830.
3: Sounds good, Mary.
0: 10-8, you're hearing back up Charlie 7, 1830.
3: There you go,
1: Tom. 10-4.
2: 93, Frank, come on there.
1: 10-4, Bob. Charlie 7.
4: Confirm, please.
2: I'm in there,
0: 10-4.
6: Two 14 Franks and the 415 John.
2: 10-4, it's going to be a 415 John, 21001 North Tatum Boulevard to AMC. 25 ago, group of 10 juveniles threw live crickets on a guest during a home. Particularly motivated, juveniles are still 23 and the victim wants to speak to PD. It's 1831. Is there a couple units to follow?
7: Subject has a 20 on his MBD as 1009 Spoker, again 1009 Spoker. If there are units to go check it out, it's on Charlie 5 at 1831.
4: Henry Adam, last name headed westbound on Greenway. Any responding units to go to Charlie 6, again Charlie 6 at 1830. Clear back up for 214 Frank, 21001 North Tatum Boulevard.
6: I'll let you know if they're still around.
2: I copy. You'll let us know if they're still around. 1832.
1: Nine 34
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0: 464 George, copy. I'll put you on the call, and their traffic still is on Charlie Echo 5.
1: Mercury, Mercury, North,
2: going to be on Charlie 1633.
1: We're back up.
2: Charlie 1633.
3: One of the persons we have detained is use of force. Do you have any future vertical out here?
1: I don't believe so.
2: All right, copy. I'm on
1: it. Still on Charlie 6.
0: Ground traffic.
3: We'll need them eventually, just not right now. If you could just maybe have them staged at like 15 at the Broadway or something.
1: Copy.
4: 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Can you show us 23 Administrative for a bed release for our prisoner?

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1: 10-4. Copy. Avenue. As referenced in earlier call, fire transported a 19-year-old male who was feeling unwell, and his vehicle was left in front of the complainant's driveway, blocking other vehicles. It's a silver Hyundai Sonata, front Adam Adam 756, 1835.
2: There's Frank. 432 Frank, copy. Charlie 8.
3: 43 Frank, monitor.
2: Copy, monitor that one. And then units of backup, X-ray 38 for the hot check wall, or 330 East Roosevelt, 518.
4: 331.
2: X-ray 31, copy, Charlie 8. If you monitor that. Copy, to monitor Charlie 8.
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6: 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Back up 633 Frank.
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1: Past 4 days, complainant hasn't seen him come out or move the door. Complainant advised he does live alone and wasn't able to get an answer at the door and just wants to make sure he's okay. You have Jennifer, the neighbor, for 21 contact. It's 1836.
2: 411 Ocean, a copy. Traffic is on Charlie 5.
3: 421 George, go ahead.
2: 421 George, go ahead.
3: Back off of 424 George.
2: It's 10-4.

information for units in the area of 26,541 North 56th Lane. It's a text of 911 from a known 918 saying a child is in need of assistance. Roof or basement, speaker, and outdoor faucet of 5629. They stopped answering questions. Information 1838.

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0: Tom, can you show me test 31 down to us here? Last three are going to be 366.
1: Yeah, for sweet time, your call sign.
0: 728, Tom.
1: I copy. 1539.
2: Ticket, please.
3: Ready, Tyler, residential, 2915 West Hazelwood Street, 4600 North, 9 left me.
4: Tango. Hispanic male, about 20 years old, 5'9", average build, black LA Dodgers hat, curly hair, red shirt, muscle shorts, no weapons, pushed and scratched, complained at sun. Also made threats to 911 or to the sun, no weapons were seen. Samantha for contact, it's 1840, their unit to follow.
2: Six
5: one 500
2: in back.
5: Police
1: switch over to Charlie 6,
6: it's 1840. 6-2 Charlie 6. 53 Frank Griffin, this is 40 Street Info. This guy's just, you know, we're trying to figure out vehicle information, but he's not giving us much. He's just yelling and screaming.
1: I copy.
3: I-55 West Thunderbird Avenue at Thunderbird Hospital. Then those are in the body of the call. It's 1831.
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8: Hey, dude, George, you guys can roll in. I'm going to have her at... He's sick driving wood right on the corner. You could meet me there.

0: 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Is that for us or for you guys?
1: Yeah, that was for you.
2: Engine 915 copies. That was for us. We're headed in.

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1: Copy. 2614 North 41st Avenue, Apartment Complex, Unit 6. Clayton's son, Robert Dorsey, born in 65, and his girlfriend, Mia Berry, showed up to the Clinton's house. They're refusing to leave and getting verbal with them. No known weapons and no weapons in the house, advising nothing is physical. Half is going to have a few undetermined, and he's a missing person. 1844.
0: 511B.
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2: 1253-368. Thank you. 4. 200 copies. All right, two officers, can you bring the 101 over here, please?
0: Copy, 17.

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1: Can you please put me out with 710 Henry, please? Traffic stop.
0: Yeah, just one.

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1: 725 George.
0: Can you put me on the 647 and then stack 601 to me, please?
1: Yeah. 10-4. 725 George, the 647, 2450 East Jefferson Street, W.S. Williams Company. Homeless, black male, 5'5", skinny build, 50 years old, weapons, no further description, has a bike and a tent set up on the property. They want them removed. Nobody for contact at 1847. Unit for backup.
0: Subject stop.
1: Go ahead.
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1: 10-4.
2: North, 415 Frank, 1521 West Darrell Road. You copy info, it's 1848, unit 12. And again, switch back up on that 415 Frank, 1521 West Darrell Road, 414B, 6800 South.
0: 714 Frank, can you send that 415 out?
1: 10-4.

0: 15 Henry, ICOP. You're going to take our 415 India, 2043 East Monterey Way. It's a house. Complaint was in a verbal with his son, Riker, born in 2011. No weapons. Advised he does smoke 237 Mary's. Been getting aggressive with the complainant. They just sent PD out to calm the situation down. Contact Joshua, the father, at 1850. Unit for backup. Unit to follow in on a incorrigible juvenile, 2043 East Monterey Way in the 1212 area.
1: 153.
0: What's your order?
1: 10-4.
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1: Copy, 23-647 Garfield, 60 Northwest Corner. Client said about 15-20 transients were there. Two of the subjects were possibly in 237 David. It's going to be on the northwest corner, 1851. Copy 23, you cut 4, you need a backup.
3: 338, I'm over with him.
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0: Excuse me, 7102 North 35th Avenue, and yeah, with one.
1: I copy. For the 6377-02 West Cadillac unit, Adam Warren at Cadillac Spa. This is 19-30, selecting Tosh in a wheelchair, standing by the complainant's front door, smells like she's 90. She said she was punched. They wanted to leave at 1824.
2: 712, Adam. 10-4.
3: Straightforward, speak to Charlie on Adam 5. I can take that 961 involving bus 5224.
4: Straightforward, 422 Charlie. I copy. It's at Central on Adams, bus 5224. First immediate out there. Everyone on the bus should be go forward with no injuries. It's 1854.

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2: We're also holding an accident, 961 29th Street, Air Liberty.
3: For anyone bleeding?
1: Copy, thank you.
3: You're welcome. 685 George, Desert off the river. Desert?
2: Yes, sir.
3: Ma'am, can you please assist with trying to find a 21 for the resident so I can try to make 21 contact?
2: Copy. I'll set up for 245 with the hammer, 35th Avenue and Dunlap, 922B.
1: Thank you.
2: And the other unit is not really deck 9 at 1856.
3: 10-4.
2: There, Sergeant. Monitor goes hot call. In the 92 area.
4: Monitor.
2: Everything goes on. Start the 9.
1: It's 24 unit. 24 Frank. Go for it. Otherwise, we'll fight 24 hot call.
2: 924 Frank. Are you code 4?
3: Reference 8330 North 19th Avenue, the victim last night, her name is Arantha. I'll attach her, and her phone number is 480-995-9715.
2: Do we know what the results of that previous call was? They did a protective sweep, and they couldn't find Osmer. They said it was at about 240 and 415 Bravo.
3: Did they mention any blood or anything?
2: Yeah, 1040 said that there was some dried blood around the window and by the door, but the victim said that there should be blood all over the apartment.
3: Thank you.

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1: I did say that about an hour ago they heard a loud thump and what sounded like glass breaking, just for info.
2: Ramp and Thomas Road, 20th Street, Thomas.
0: 10-4, I'll update your 20.
3: 6 and 5 doors, not sure how long ago we went 23, but we broke the additional glass route in the support center, so that may have been us.
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0: Sorry, 620 Ocean. My husband took a whole bottle of Tramadol and took off walking. Husband's name is Matthew, born 1977, white male, maroon hoodie, shorts, backpack, unknown weapons. He left on foot towards Happy Valley, no further description. Per the crisis line, the 101 caller was uncooperative. There is a mobile team 17. The 101 refused to give her name. Her 21 is listed in the call. It's 19:01 hours.
7: 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She's saying that her head hurt due to an assault. Go ahead and roll, please.
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0: There's 62 Sergeant available to give a radio supervisor 21.
2: 625, please make that 21.
0: Thank you.

0: 635 George Smith, 25 Henry. Hey, I'm looking at the photos from last night. It looks like it's all the same.
1: War, it triggered a couple of times to you at 1904. Unit to follow? Is there a unit for backup on this audible alarm at 4561 East McDowell Road?
2: Number
1: 701 Henry for info.
2: Good.
1: So this might not be a valid 20. The call says that the guard who called it in asked for dispatch because they didn't know where the building was. There is a 21 in the call for them. It's mapping like right in the middle of McDowell, so I'm not sure on this 20.
2: Okay. I'll let you know what I find when I get out there.
1: All right, 10-4.

0: 62 George, is the Amber Osman telephone number for us out on 19th Avenue, or is it for 63 Frank?
1: 63 Frank.
2: Yeah, 62 Frank, I think that was supposed to be sent to me. If you could just forward it to me, please.
3: One call on your info.
4: Still for a second.
0: Yeah. Yeah, regarding this call, could you make it a 240, please, if it's not, and also push it to P1, media ignore, can you status on it?
4: 10-4.

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1: 224 Henry.
0: It's going to be for the trespass, 18,631 North 19th Avenue to the Dollar General. Secondhand info from an employee about 2 minutes prior to the call. There's a female out front hitting herself. White female, black shirt, number weapons, no injuries notice. The complainant is calling from off-site. There's no one for contact. It's 1906 units followed. Her call, fire transported a 19-year-old male who is feeling unwell. His vehicle was left in front of complainant's driveway blocking vehicles. It's a silver Hyundai Sonata. Frank Adam Adams, 756. It's 1907.

0: Roger, traffic to the 239, 4323 North 27th Avenue, 911B.
1: Alice.
0: I don't know, Shannon, who's the unit, it's not Charlie the guy, and I think we're already off for procedure clear.
1: 91 George, come on.
0: 4.
2: 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We'll try 31.
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1: 734 Tom.
0: Hey there, is there a notary that would be able to meet us at 7?
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0: If it's Tom, I can do it.
1: 10-4, I'll put you on the call.
0: 734 Tom, if they want to just 25 us in the writing area, we'll be over there. 4, I'm sorry.
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0: I call for any DUI van to meet at Good Sam? Any DUI van for Good Sam?
1: For the future, George, what are they meeting over at Good Sam?
0: Okay, let me check. I don't know.
1: If they need help processing a DUI, I'm such a phlebotomist, I can take care of that.
0: Okay, 10-4, I'm going to ask right now.
2: Sixteen Frank, copy your message for that 415 Edward at 1813 East Adams Street. Dollar's upset about loud construction that's going on the roof of the building. I hope you can take care of it. 1911.

0: 212 Henry, can you make my call over for a report, please?
1: Are you 214 Frank?
0: Yes, thank you. Thank you.
1: You're welcome. Houston, glasses, tattoos. Sleeveless shirt, black Adidas pants, red Vans with all the belongings on a scooter was in the apartment complex. Thinks that he might have been casing. He was last seen in the alleyway just south of the shop, south of Camelback. No one forgot inside. It's 1912. Unit for backup.
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3: Hi, clothing. I'll be trying to get to it. It's being worked on Charlie 9. Again, that's Charlie 9, 1913.
4: 224 Henry.
2: 224 Henry. Copy. It's going to be Charlie 9.
5: 22 George Monitor.
2: 22 George. Copy. It's going to be Charlie 9. Anyone make the backup? Copy. Charlie 8.
5: Andrews, I'm on her.
2: Copy. 47, 75th Avenue and Indian School, the southeast corner of the plaza. Mills walking around the parking lot, confronting people and yelling to himself. He has a gun tucked in his waistband, black male, medium build, no shirt, shorts, brown backpack, flashing, walking towards the back from the carceneria. 1914.
3: 23rd Avenue.
2: The Hispanic female, 30 years old, 5'6", and Bill, black shirt, gray hood, unknown pants, no known weapon. She's inside the store and refusing to leave. But we're also holding another trespasser there, who's a black female named Joyce Turner, 103, black dress, green bag. She's inside refusing to leave as well, and both of those calls, Zach's going to take contact at 1915.

0: 933 George, can you send me that check wall for until PP drive?
1: 10-4. It'll be at 3707 West Topeka Drive, 19,200 North. Second info from out-of-state informant David Bourne. Sorry, his 21 is listed in the call. Full child abuse hotline, but Nathaniel, born 2006, posted something inappropriate on Snapchat. The rest of the info is in the call. It's 1915. Is there a unit to follow?
2: We're stopping around. Sounds like he's tripping out. She's on 237, David, and making a lot of noise. Going to be a white male, 50s, 5'9". Lives there alone on a weapon. Going for contact, 1916.
1: Correct. By 33, George. I'll keep trying for your backup.
0: 933 George, I'll just stand back for the call. Can you send me the 415 Bravo prior?
1: 10-4.
3: Five 503 Charlie, can you assign us to that 47 license plate?
4: Three Charlie, copy 47 license plate. 7150 West Adams, Hyatt Place, unit 537. Complainant notice at 1800 hours, license plate 564. William Adam Edward out of Alaska is missing from 4120 East Van Buren. Was not replaced with any other license plate. No suspect info. We're making contact with Angel there. It's 1917.
5: Frank, apparently this guy already left in an Uber. We're coping.
6: Thank you, Frank. We copy that. Thank you.
1: 10-4, copy your traffic.
4: 17 hours.
1: 70. CRN is requesting a PD code response for a subject, Brandon Guerrero, born in 2000, Hispanic male, no known weapons, no further description. He's hallucinating, yelling at things are not there, and saying that voices are saying the 451 someone. Nothing's physical right now. The caller was the mom, Myrna. She was afraid to put the subject on.

phone with CRN in fear of escalation. CRN advised at stage 1 PD is 23, estimated time is 21 minutes. 223 Henry, I see you attached. He does have a 51 out of Maricopa County. It's 1918.

425 copy your message. It's going to be the 42 time over 8802 South Central to grab and go. I have a Hispanic female in her 50s, heavy set, red top, blue shorts, refusing to leave. This is 1919. You, Ms. Paul? Back up for 420 call on this 14 time at 8802 South Central in the 424 B.

0: And yes, we're back at 420 Palm. This is 4 King Tom at 8802 South Central Avenue, 424 me.
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1: 731 North. Yeah, can you check with 735 COM? We're at the hospital. The victim, did they need an interview from her still, or just like the surgeries and stuff for her?
0: 735 COM. Seven 735 COM for info.

0: 735 Palm for info. Got the booking at 700. I'm not sure if he's got his radio on right now.
1: 735 Palm. Yeah, I'm at 700.
0: Okay, so 731 Nora was asking you, 735 Palm, if the 101 at the hospital still needed to be interviewed?
1: Yep. Right click.
0: 10-4.
1: Tom, 22, that would be on the interview. Thank you. Thank you.
0: 10-4, copy your traffic.
1: Seven thirty-four Nora. 10-4-0-6-7, please.
0: It's going to be 222 East McDowell Road. It's a phase 2 mapping. It's possibly unit 1081. CIT situation, the female called crying, saying someone was going to try and 451 her. She's feeling 901 x-ray, not able to get any information out of her. And then she hung up, and on callback, she answered, but then she hung up again. So that's to you at 1923. Unit for backup. Any unit for backup on its welfare, 222 East McDowell Road, possibly unit 1081.
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6: 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And the 647 Victor, 2444 East Nisbet.
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We have a loud noise disturbance broadcast for live music being played from the pool area with 20 subjects, 23. 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
1: Copy, 734 Henry, CoFo with one in custody out there at Banner at 1927.
2: Norton, anybody off the time, Charlie 9, once again, Charlie 9, 1927.
3: Units following for a 962 involving pedestrian at Cave Creek and Bell Road. T31 India, copy. Charlie 9.
0: Copy,
3: 10-4, sir.
4: Male, 45 years old, 5'7", 180, gray and white hair, blue shirt, gray shorts, no weapons. No one for contact, 1928, units to follow.
0: Stop. This is Will Tom, can you catch me to that?
4: Pepper.
0: Go ahead.
5: 647 for you, over at number 50, West Van Buren, the Mays Apartments. Looking for a native female in her 40s, 5'7", medium build, black shirt, black pants with a red purse. Going to be at the bus stop out front of that 20, just across the street. Or sorry, claims across the street, just stop waiting. 3101 appeared to possibly be on 237 David and was T-fit dang our complainant. We have Denise for contact at 1928, unit calling.
0: 835. Oh.
4: Yeah. 31-300, that's confirmed. The 813 Bravo is still on.
5: 3 East McKinley, 518 V.
6: Was the unit?

0: about 14 to him. What was the time delay of this and the description of her?
1: So she had black female, black tank, black bike, short, blonde hair with a bandana and a tan backpack and a black purse. The bike is also light blue.

0: approximately 5 minutes ago.
1: Three,
0: 9-3-6. 10-4, can you do a free disclosure report and keep us on it, please?
1: Copy.
2: Hey, first in George News, over the 911 broadcast, please.
3: Copy.
0: 723 George. Our loss prevention already had her inside of the loss prevention office. They didn't know she had a knife on her, and then she apparently pulled it out. At that point, they opened up the door and they allowed her to leave because she had a knife.
2: So, 345 then?
0: Still getting more info.

0: of those.
1: Thank you.
2: Faithful David for info.
0: Faithful David, go on.
2: Yes, by any chance, did you or someone there sign me off?
0: Okay. 10-4, I'll go ahead and put you back on, I apologize. Still at 300, yes?
2: Copy, thank you.
3: Any threats with the knife?
4: Negative, no threats, nothing verbal. He felt like he may have come with it because of how close the knife was to him, so he does want to press charges for that.
5: Okay, so she stood up inside the loss prevention office. She took the knife out of her bag. She went to exit out of the door. She had the knife very close to the loss prevention person's stomach, and that's why they went to press charges, but it was not a threat.
0: Governor responsible 600. Well, there's your answer. Bill is holding on Charlie 9. Again, that's Charlie 9. 600, you're clear. 9, hold the traffic. I have one for you. 1933. There's an unknown trouble. 13404 North 30th Avenue. 931 meet.
1: Please move over here.
0: On Charlie 9.
6: Is it referred to monitor?
0: Separate. I've happened to respond to the mission to go 21 July 9, 1933. Anyone to break where started from Hawaii, so you know, in trouble, 13404 North 30th Avenue.
6: 34, I've sent those to spell our call, and you can send it to us.
0: Sounds good, thanks. It's on Charlie 9.
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0: Copy.
5: Billed wearing black clothing, attempted to take a pair of shoes worth $236. He was currently detained at the time of the call. No known weapons. Contact Kathy, 1934. Unit to follow.
1: 23 George, 1 in custody.
0: 223 George, I copy. 1 in custody, 17,249 North 7th Street, 1934.
5: 19 East Camelback Road, 711 Beat.
0: Copy.
5: Sorry, I'll keep trying for you.

0: We're holding a domestic 28,713 North Noble Road. 951 at 29th Street near Leroy. 14 Tom, 23550 North 23rd Ave. 647 Victor, 2444 East Nisbet Road. And an audible, 230 East Bell Road.
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0: 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Are you guys in the trauma or in the ER?
1: We're in the trauma bay.
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0: 16 Frankfurt.
1: So security ship, we have the chain attacked another female operating for pursuit. Took off westbound northern.
0: Copy of 900-16-02 East Roosevelt, the ranch market. Time to go to the call, complaint heard, baby crying extremely loudly. People are looking like something is possibly wrong. Mom was Hispanic female. Medium to heavy set, 6 foot tall, to be homeless, dad was black male, 30s, shorter, medium builds, unknown color shirt and shorts. I can't remember clothing for mom. Just wanted to dust check the area. 1937.

0: 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We have another unit or two to roll in. Our complaint is a policy related to a hazard at the neighboring apartment. He's made 911 X-ray by PD statements. It's not Charlie Dick, 9-1938.
1: All right, 33 Ocean, we can break away from tax rent.
2: 10-4, Charlie 9.
3: For Henry, it's going to confirm audible 230 East Bell Road at the Spirit Halloween store. Trip at 1931 is from interior zone 3. No description. There's no one for contact. It's 1939. Can I get a unit to follow?

0: Control, then you're comfortable on the six.
1: Copy. Frank, can you have 14 or 21 request? 14 or?
2: Copy.
1: Double.
3: 4 North 41st Street, 631. Copy, North Palms Machines, close to Charlie 6, 1940.
4: No, Henry, copy of there, backup.
5: Six, 62 George. What call was that? Where is it?
4: There's a shot fired in 63.
5: Yeah, I'll monitor. What channel will that go there?
4: Control 86.
3: British traffic is domestic 16th Street and Bell 234 beat. Copy, no response to the Jeans. Go through to Charlie 2, 1941.
4: Anything in the startup for our domestic 16th Street and Bell, 234B.
3: Perfect. Hey, can you switch over to Charlie 6, 9, reference 7, on trouble at 13404 on 30th Avenue?
4: Yeah, 744, over there.
3: Sorry, thanks.
5: Frank, monitor.
1: Copy, monitor.
4: Units call in for domestic, 16th Street and Bell, 234 beat.
5: 222 George. 22 George, switch to monitor, Charlie
4: 2. 22 George, copy, Charlie 2.
1: Street 101. Smells Hero Jewelry. Backroom doors. Looks like no response for any RPs. It is now 1940C unit to follow.
0: 16 more.
1: Yeah.
6: 16 break. I went out there this morning. They're in problems with the alarm because they changed the door, so it went off earlier today and I checked this before.
1: 16 copy. You're out there earlier this morning. They were having problems with the alarm after changing the door, but it was code 4 this morning.
3: That's
1: it. 413 Tom, copy the next. Looks like it's a return call over at 1521 West Darrell Road. Domestic, we have a brother that won't leave, possibly high in 237. Brothers are Ruth and Moreno, born in 67. Spanish male, medium build. Possibly has a knife. Complainant's going to be disabled and in his own bedroom. The brother's in the living room. We have David requesting contact. And 413 Henry attached. It's 1943.

0: 421 Tom. Can you put me on a 647 Victor out at Southern Avenue and 20th Street with Arizona plate 37 Adam, 1 Paul 2?
1: And can you get the 459 Adam in 6 Lundy?
2: 7-4, get me a 20-4 Paul Verde. That's a Santiago residence, came from the patio motion. 15-4, I'll copy that back up.
0: 6-4, Tom. Can you touch me, Seneca?
2: Exactly.
3: Go ahead. Turn me out with a 101 at 2000 West Northern. It might be a victim from our 240.
4: Oh, I saw that. Yeah, your info.
5: So you want to talk to PD at 1945.
4: Got it. Thank you.
6: Go ahead.
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0: 6, 22 Frank.
1: 22 Frank.
0: 101, I was speaking with matched description, denied being a victim of any murders, and it said she was not involved in an incident. So it's a number 3 all around for the victims.
1: Copy. 101 here out with is matching the description, but he's denied being involved in anything and being a victim, so it's a number 3 for the victim.
0: 21, copy.
2: Information for 2900 units, referencing the 932 Cave Creek and Bell Road. This is a unit that can follow into Honor Health, the Deer Valley, for the victim that was transported. The call is being worked on Adam Dick 2 now. 9247, 209, right clear.
3: Yes, ma'am. Can you advise DPS? There's two motorcycles that are traveling high rate of speed. I think they're racing. They're eastbound on the 202. I think they're past Scottsdale Road. One was an all-black rider with, I believe, a green helmet.
0: Do we have copy info?
1: Okay. 911 George, I copy your message. The trespassing's at 4807 North 27th Avenue. Hispanic male, 40 years old, thin to average build, 5'9", red shirt, gray shorts, backpack, unknown weapons. He's currently at the back of the property, behind the smoke shop, laying down and refusing to leave. Staff Andrew, an armed and uniformed security guard, for contact, it's 1948. And 911 Georgia, senior 23, do you want another unit?
2: Henry, 10-4, they got the call in.
1: Can I get a 10-4?
4: Anybody for check welfare at 6720 East Kelton Lane, 16600.
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0: Marriott 204 South 12th Avenue, 512 Bit. Anyone for this 12 and in, anyone else which one of Charlie 5, 1949?
1: No, it doesn't matter.
0: 10-4.

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1: 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All for citywide.

0: 50 traffic at the domestic at 7,727 South Swift Avenue, 420 Route 8.
1: 45 seconds.
0: Yeah, you're in your office with running Charlie 4 at 1950.
1: 424 Charlie.
0: 10-4.
1: How did you follow on here?
0: 10-4.
2: Point, David, will you need that friend too?
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0: 734 Henry, copy the 415 Paul, 1616 North Central Ave, the Muse apartment. I copy that you copy the info. It's to you at 1952. Dinner for backup.
1: George Fox.
2: This is Robert.
1: Definitely.
2: Robert, India, King, King.
3: Yeah. What do you need in DBT?
1: 200, looking for one at Kid Creek and Bell.
3: Okay, we can start out. We're a long ways out, though.
1: All right, I'll let them know.
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2: Motion, go ahead.
3: I'm sending the accident, 43rd Avenue and Nancy, for an iPhone notification just south of the intersection, 1954.
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0: 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Can you please roll fire? 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
1: 10-4.
2: 628,000 713 North Noble Road, 961 at 29th Street near Libre, and a 647 Victor 2444 East Nisbet Road.
1: Herb Fred Chevy SUV versus a white Acura, 1955. Holding a 487 Victor 4706 West Indianola.

0: 611 India, Adam 2.
1: 611 India.
0: Yeah, we're 17K Creek and Bell from 51 in Glendale, so we will be there in a little bit.
1: I left the units on scene, though.
2: Six 13 Henry. 21st Avenue at San Juan, just north, Arizona, Lincoln 2, Adam 105.
1: 10-4.
3: 6-3, Henry, send a chip off for all children.
1: 10-4.
4: Henry, copy, I'm about 5 minutes off.
1: 10-4.
4: 22
1: Go ahead.
4: This is Street in Atlanta, Atlas 144.
1: Where in Atlanta?
4: 5 Street in Atlanta.
1: She's out here on a trip with her friend. She's a 101 born in 2003, but you know, 23 years old, back to 150. I'm a Muslim. 21's contact by 21, he's in Tennessee. 1957, he was full. If you attach, thank you.

0: 702 Charlie, put a 4 to 7, please.
1: 702 Charlie, copy the 47 Victor, 1414 North 34th Street, apartment 218. It occurred sometime today. Subject stole the red Nissan Versa. I don't have a plate or a VIN, though, to you at 1958.
0: Charlie, it's all gone.
2: Maybe 3rd and Broadway. Temp tag, give me a second, I'll get it for you.
0: Copy.
2: Free John Robert.
0: Copy. Eight fifteen Ocean.
3: Please.
0: Sorry, 10-9?
3: Let's just do it as an unit, please.
0: Copy.

0: 702 Charlie for info.
1: Got it.
0: Yeah, you can 1022. It looks like it's a towed vehicle. The call taker just found it. You can 1022.
1: I got it. Thank you.

0: Mercy traffic, it's a shots fired, 29th Street in Moreland, 725B. Any units for 415 George, 29th Street in Moreland, 725B?
1: 723,
0: yeah. 23, units over on Charlie 7, 2000 hours.
2: 720 George.
0: 721 George,
3: correct. Thank you, George, responding.
0: 10-4.

0: Bernardo X-ray, 40th Street and Air Lane in the 725B. I do it for 9-1-X for 40th Street and Air Lane 725B. Eat to go Charlie 8 again, Charlie 8, 2002.
1: I need us to start up for a 901 X-ray, 40th Street and Air Lane, 725B. Ocean for a call. 10-4. It'll be a domestic at 3129 West Sweetwater Avenue. Calling us on a verbal with Son Gabriel, born 1992, Hispanic male, 5'7", 130 pounds, unknown clothing, no known weapons, over sighting, 390. Son is supposedly court-ordered to not drink alcohol, pour, per the complainant. Complainant is also in a verbal with the son's grandmother. No known weapons in the home. Complainant is waiting outside for contact. You have Charles for contact. He'll be wearing no shirt, black jeans. It's 2003.
2: Go ahead.
1: It's going to be for a domestic at 17609 North 19th Avenue, Unit 102. Complainant's in a verbal with his father, Jarrett Scranton, white male, and his uncle, Joe Scranton, a white male, beard, glasses, known on weapons, or possibly 390. Complainant's mother worked early during a verbal. Domestic violence, they're all gathered. Pull the mother's belongings and threw them outside. It's going to be Angel, a 14-year-old, for contact. It's 2003. Units follow.
2: 224
1: Henry. 224 Henry, copy.
3: 22 George, is that 900 related?
1: I'm going to look at it right now. I don't think so. Oh, wait. Yeah, it probably is.
2: Like it.
1: 24. It'll be at 4715 with Lake Canyon at a vacant lot. There's three subjects setting up an encampment on the property and refusing to leave. There is an ATA on file and signs posted. It's an ongoing issue. One's a black male, 40s, no known weapons. Another black female, 50s, no known weapons. And the third is a Hispanic or white male, 40s, no known weapons. No further description. It's 2004 hours.
4: Just attach it to this call, and then we'll figure it out.
1: 10-4, sir.

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1: 274 George.
0: I don't know if it's been done already, but can you let team advice for you to see if we can get an ETA? Okay.
1: 10-4, is it for barricades or to sweep?
0: Barricades, please.
1: 10-4. 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
0: 4-2-Nora, Mora.
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1: 2-3-George, copy.
3: You have 231 India to voice this location so that way the 600 unit can respond over there.
1: India, can you voice your location for me?
0: There, India. We're in the Patel Brothers grocery store parking lot, just northwest of the intersection.
1: 10-4-6-11 India, copy.
4: 6-11 India, we copy.
1: 10-4. 10-4. 6-foot, very thin. He had a man bun with a black hat, no shirt, or shorts, with dark socks, dark shoes, and a white bag, no weapons. He was walking around the courtyard, 311 Adaming, on the property. They called back saying that he was on the stairwell huffing paint. And then there was a... Oh, and they just called back saying that he was still 23. Not in for contact. It's 27. It's decided for this right, 1711 with Bravo 221B. Captain Orange lost in the James Coast, which is Charlie 2, number 2007. For flight, 1711 with Bravo 221B.
2: Yeah, yeah,
5: go check. Plus, I'm Janica.
6: Central and Jesse Owens Parkway. Mary William Adam, 8 Henry Victor.
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0: The traffic is domestic 1946 West Luxburg Drive, 12600 North, 6.1 B. Can you use the start for this domestic 1946 West Luxburg Drive, 12600 North, 6.1 B?
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1: 823, I copy code 4, 1 detained for 41st Avenue on Highland, that's 2011.

0: Turn the traffic at supply call 333 North 24th Street, 725 beat. And the unit certified call 333 North 24th Street, 725 beat. We'll be holding all over on Trevi 7 with no response. 5-year clear, it's 2012.
1: Can I get a unit for backup on that flight call? 333 North 24th Street, 725. Oh, 725 George cleared. I just need a supervisor to monitor Charlie 7.
2: I'm going to need two doors to monitor.
3: Nothing.
1: 10-4 lost. Thank you.

0: City 4 George, what time did this call come up?
1: Give me 1 second. Hi, you need what for you, Tony?
2: A unit with a working printer.

0: Gordon North, copy 236 over at 1313 West Welland Road. Like name and info. Oh, that's not supposed to be there. Brother at Nolan Rope, born in 2002, native male. Also known as 37 David. He is inside, refusing to leave. Grandma and little brother are also 23. They should be calling in.
1: Okay.
0: 2014, Unit Hall. Portland National. We'll take the 415 Franklin. Portland National.
2: Have I come up?

0: Charlie George.
1: Go ahead.
0: He shows 23 on incident 4022.
1: Ten 4. 94 George, and you're back with control of the plan at 2015. 10 4.
2: Seven thirteen Frank,
1: gonna back up. It's over on Chevy 7, it's 2015.
3: 14,
1: 10-4. Supervisor monitor, Charlie 7.
2: 72 Gabriel, supervisor monitor.
1: 10-4.
4: I copy. Your guy's being transported to Good Sam via Rusky 3. Or his request is precautionary only, so I can copy.
5: 51 Georgia, copy. Is he in custody?
3: 10-4. Yeah, half of those 12 Indians going to run.
5: Perfect, thank you.
1: I'll start up for a domestic 28,713 North Noble Road, 14B.
3: 214 India.
1: 214 India, I copy. You and anyone else, Charlie, deck 2. 21 George, copy. Charlie 2.
2: Are there any for that porch on still?
1: Copy, you're going to 4747 East Bill at the Rubios. The subject for feeding Celia is white male 35-9 heavy. Black shirt, gray pants with flip flops, no weapons. False identity 37 Davis. Contacts with the manager Daniel. 2016 units as well.
2: 603 Frank.
1: So, 625 Georgia, copy your message. It's 47 Bitter, 1208 East West Palmerita View. Copy info, it's 2016.
6: 7 David and 390.
1: You have Lee for contact. They live in Unit 20. It's 2017. And 4.
4: Back up on that 900 at 4801 East Elliott Road in the 433B.
2: 43500.
4: Yeah.
1: Hospital Road.

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0: And then you're back with Charlie Deck, 9 at 10. 10-4.
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2: 10-4.

0: 934 Tom, can you give me that 415 ring?
1: 10-4. Nine 24 Tom, that domestic is at 7502 North 39th Avenue, just south on Orangewood. Complainants with girlfriend wanting to pick up her items from 4002 West Friar Drive. Her father, Mario, a Hispanic male, 5'6", glasses, 40s, medium build, gray shirt, blue jeans. He does own handguns. He's being verbal and not allowing her to pick up the items. Do you have chance for contact? He'll be in a 2020 silver or gray GMC Sierra. It's 2021. Is there a unit to follow?
2: Sorry, I'm...
1: Fire was asking if anybody out there mentioned a vehicle fleeing by chance.
2: McDavid seems all vehicles right here.
1: Okay.
0: Guess
1: my message, please. Copy. 436-330 West, and I'm looking at 900 Henry, 4802 North 19th Avenue. Anybody with a working printer available for 83rd Avenue and West 242 near North?

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1: 231 India, Adam.
2: 231, I copy.
1: 10.
3: India, I am doing a courtesy transfer to Ford. Four four two four East Baseline.
1: 10-5.

0: 31 India, Adam.
1: 31 India, that was for 231 Charlie. If you'd be able to bring some flares over to us, we're out of flares.
0: 231 Charlie.
1: Copy.
0: 10-4. It's just south on Orangewood.

0: Roger, traffic is a 907 for fire, 6800 East Vail Boulevard, 6 Adobe. That unit and a backup switch to Charlie 6, 2024. Come for.
1: Circuit referring to motor.
0: Come for.
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0: 21 George. 421 George.
1: Okay, 962 Henry over at 2230 East Broadway in the Family Dollar parking lot. Complaints are white 22 Cadillac Escalade versus a blue smaller car that was last seen southbound on 18th Street. Over Shell for contact. It is 2026.

0: 82 George, send that 647. Okay. 234 George, go ahead.
1: Barricades is going to be still probably another half hour.
0: 234 George, I copy. Thank you very much.
1: So do you want to have him 3302 North Central? I didn't see any damage or anything. Clem does have video footage. But I guess I've had some recent first night breaks in the neighborhood. Clem, I'll take contact with 27. Information for units in the area, 47th Street and Grover is going westbound, Friday 90 David broadcast, a 2013 Subaru Outback license plate, 7/19/96. Push the complainant off the road, no damage, but the vehicle continues westbound. No contact from the complainant, info only, 27.
2: 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Our complainant is going to be Christian, waiting in a blue Mazda CX-9. He is there to pick up his 9-year-old child. X is refusing to let him pick up the child. And his complainant's parenting time. 515 India attached, it is 2028.

0: anybody to check out that Chevron 99th Avenue on the bucket for this male possibly involved in the 62 at 99th Avenue Riverwood.
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0: Yes, 832 Rainier, if you're missing anyone from it, 961.

0: A3300 Info. No response. I know earlier he said that he had all the vehicles accounted for, but didn't say if anybody left on foot or anything. A3200.
1: One or two miles, 670.
0: Copy to 2030.
2: Very fortunate. We're going to get 3300 21 CMBI, sir.
0: Thank you.
3: I'm following up now. You can join, too.
0: Message 900 Henry, 3802 North 19th Avenue by the entrance. There's a native male, average short hair, blue jeans with a black shirt. Vest Cardinals with black and white socks, plus man 237 David, sleeping by the entrance of the equipment, no weapons. Helpful contacts with Amari, it's 2031.
3: I'm 34 George, show me 17 to access the process, please.
0: 34.

0: this woman, and he had a copy of your message, 585 6th Street in Highland, is sell for a mattress in the northbound lane. No contact, it's 2031.
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0: Holding a domestic 1905 West Los Romeritos. 34-418, call it 8512 West Payson, 2800 South Los Alamos, check welfare, 5639 West Pearson, about 4700 North. Romeritos Building Henry, Unit 281. There's a male and a 101 that are in a verbal at the listed apartment. First one is Isaac Martin. He's a white male, 27 years old, 5'10", thin, with a black muscle shirt, red and black shorts. He has a pocket knife in the apartment inside of the front door. The 101 is Caitlin. She's a white female, 28 years old, 5'3", has a set black shirt, blue jeans, and weapons. Also has a small child in the apartment. No one for contact. It's 2034 Unit to follow.
1: 2034, is there
0: info? Defendant female in her 30s, thin build, average height. Her phone number's on the call as well. And 2034, unit's full.
2: George's mom lived with this one?
0: Yeah, that's what it looks like.
2: Okay. Is it a 964 bomb or nothing?
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0: Emergency traffic is domestic 3540 West Monterey Way, 3100 North 825 feet.
1: 136 East McDowell Road by Circle A, at 47 broadcast. It's two black males in their 40s, no weapons. Took about $97 worth of items, merchandise, and left in a black Nissan Altima going southbound 10 minutes ago, no plate. Information only, 2036.
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1: The duplicate, this one's back home. They want help transporting him. 714 Henry Hatch, to both 2037.
5: Okay, thank you.
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0: It's going to be for a trespasser, 1843 West Union Hills, the KFC. Inside and refusing to leave a Hispanic male with weird contacts. 35 blue shirt, black shorts, none of the weapons, unknown of 237 David, 390 yelling at employees with another white male in a jacket and a Hispanic male in a maroon shirt, shorts. Hung up without a name, no voicemail on callback. It was a female employee. 21 Georgia Street attached, 23 gig. 624 Sinclair. 7.
1: 625 Monitor.
0: 7.
1: Hey, 852 Henry, can you send me a message?
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1: Over.
0: Could you switch over to Charlie 9, please?
1: Yeah, we're over there.
0: 10-4.

833 Ocean, Coffee King 647, 8240 West Lower Bug Eye at the Carceria. Transient, sagging is... He's sagging his pants on the side of the business, concerned for any children walking by. None present right now, white male, 50s, 6 months, thin build, bald, navy blue jacket, khaki pants on a weapon. Color just wants him moved along. 2041.

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2: 930 Ocean. We're code 4, but can we get another unit?
5: Can I get another unit for 20? Temper. I copy.
6: Six 32 Ocean.
5: 32 Ocean.
6: Yeah, update our calls 20 to the occurred address, 2214 East Maryland.
5: Okay.
7: Was thrown to the ground and hit her head and her head hurts and her neck hurts.
5: Okay. 10-4.

0: 921 King, I copy your message. That domestic's at 7502 North 39th Avenue. Complaint is with his girlfriend wanting to pick up her items from 4002 West Friar Drive. Her dad, Mario, Hispanic male, 5'6", glasses, 40s, medium build, gray shirt, blue jeans, handguns. He's being verbal and not letting her. Have chance for contact. He'll be in a 2020 silver or gray GMC Sierra. It's 2044. Is there a unit to follow?
1: AG3,
2: India 1 in custody, code 4. Copy 1 in custody, 44th Avenue in Highland, 2045.
1: Start up for that.
0: 10-4, thank you. Holding on 900 Henry. Black Cat and Cactus.

0: Good.
1: Penalty for 1079, 2426 West Jake Haven. Attached teletype is to notify Paul Oliver that his wife has been 901 Henry and Prescott.

0: Like at 17,060 on North 19th Avenue. It's a verbal. The father, Jarrett. White male, and the uncle, Joe. White male as well. Beard, glasses, probably 390. The plaintiff's mother left earlier during the verbal. And now they're all gathered. Or they all gathered the mother's belongings outside. It's the 14-year-old Angel calling this in. We also have a check welfare at the same address, but I'm not sure who the complainant is that called that in.
1: David, no weapons, nothing physical. 723 George is going with you. 2047 to you both. I'm calling 964 Tom for 8044 North 32nd Lane on Charlie 9. We're holding on 418 George at 2333 East Thomas Road.
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0: It's going to be at 900 at 1434 East South Fork Drive. Caller's girlfriend cut herself on the arm with a steak knife an hour ago. He did decline in CRN. He wants police to talk with her. Girlfriend's a Sasha Bond, born in 83, white female, blonde hair, white shirt, and shorts. Caller mentioned he has a firearm, however, it's locked inside of his vehicle and she has no access to it. I'm going to have Ryan for contact as well as 2051, 434 Frank Attack.
1: We're cool for info.
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1: Welfare 5421 West Indian School Road, the center parking lot by Unit 5. Claims a 2-year-old Hispanic male running in the complex, light blue shirt, gray shorts, barefoot. We'll stay there and wait with him. 2015.
2: For two black trucks parked at the entrance, blocking the driveway, with approximately 6 Hispanic males taking pictures. Complainant was uncooperative and didn't answer any other questions. It was 2053, units following.
0: 6331, I got it, thanks.
2: Copy.
3: Thank you, Sutter, for this flight. 3502 East Rockwood Drive, 8600 North, 233B. Mercy traffic is unknown trouble at 4707 East McDowell Road, 724B. Any units for unknown trouble at 4707 East McDowell Road, 724B. It'll be holding over until 37th North, response 2053.
4: Any units to start up or come from away is unknown trouble, 4707 East McDowell Road, 724B.
5: Twin George,
4: Charlie 7. Any unit to make the backup, start up from a ways. 101 is screaming to get out and throwing things. 4707 East McGill Road.
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4: Cash 4, Charlie 7. Supervisor to monitor.
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3: Male, 25 years old, 5'2", skinny, pink shirt, black shorts, no known weapons, took items and walked out of the store, left westbound on foot. Information at 2054.
4: It's been outside for a couple hours, not sure if the owners are home, no food, no water. 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
1: 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What was the other cross street?
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0: 34 Marion Silver on Charlie 7, it's 2058.
2: Four 11 Ocean, I copy, 236 is over at 422 North 34th Drive. Exports from NAO, feeding exporting 84, 23 on foot, several of complaining made 236 is out of the people who showed up to the house, 240 here. Subject left wall on 21 northbound, so on 34th Drive, and subject keeps coming and going from that 20. Subject Hispanic male, 6'1, skinny build, color of jersey, brown pants with black hatch cover, red and black suitcase. It's quite the death. 427P, voice of 21 of our complaint on this call.
1: Yeah, it's going to be 602-775-1529.

0: 231 here. That units under another cars are once again passing the barricade.
1: I'm sorry, 231 India, what you want the units to do what?
0: Units in the end section, there's cars passing the barricade.
1: Units at the intersection?

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1: Line calling for Cactus. 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
2: Because I'll do three black males, 27 and 27. Just sorry. Anything you call?
1: Pepper.
3: Captain, it's Reference to Charlie. I'm having a party over there.
1: 10-4, it was Adam 8 looking for you.
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1: original. Thank you. Long, Cardi 121 contacts 2103. 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
2: Fortune American on I-62.
1: No, for 5421 West and James School. Caller had found a 2-year-old Hispanic male running in a complex. We're just seeing if you have any info on the complex, maybe contact security, or if there's any calls regarding a child walking around in the past.
4: I'll see what we can find.
1: Thank you.
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6: Best passport came in for 8970 North 19th Avenue. This is over the 900 Henry and Black Canyon and Cactus, as well as the 415 Frank and 19th 05 West La Paz.

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1: 6:30 to Ocean.
0: Yeah, there's a call that's related to ours over at 200. I give you the last four if you can relate them to ours.
1: Okay, I will go ahead and get these done. Thank you.
0: Yeah, the call I'd like you to relate is 4158, and that's also on the Maryland Road.
1: Okay, I'll go ahead and get it related.
0: Thank you. Can you show us back at 3929? East Bell Road on follow-up. Thank you.
1: Will do.
2: Can I advise the subject stated that she was 17 and 10 ago, possibly from Scottsdale, did not know how she was, the subject was planning on acting on the 236s. The subject does not drive, and I'm not sure if be getting there. He's Virginia for contact at 2105, and 432 for Frank will back you up.

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0: 42 March.
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0: 24 Kennedy, I copy one in custody, 28,713 North Noble Road, 2106.
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2: Agent Russian, go ahead.
1: Fact is that there was no prior calls or service for 61 John matching the age.
2: I copy that.
3: I'm getting no response citywide for a 1060. Do you need me to keep trying?
2: Yes, please. It's definitely unusual.
3: 10-4.
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2: Can you units verify call 17 place in Cambridge Avenue, 735B? And Charlie Second Tower response is 2110.
0: M4
2: Charlie 7, unit 12.
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5: 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He does have access to a firearm. He's a danger to self and others. He'll be going to 11,361 North 99th Avenue. 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
1: 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Any digi scan, I'll call 33 Ocean at 8240 West Lab, okay.
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1: 50 black and white shirt, black shorts, no weapons, sleeping in the median in the middle of the street. Wants removed, known for contact, 2114 hours, you can follow him.
2: 623 Lincoln.
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0: Copy, it's an audible at 2110 East Bath Drive, 9000 North. Coming from the Nielsen residence, from the guest bedroom window, there's no one for contact. It's 2115. Is there here to follow?
3: We have one of Dan. He rolled fire. He said he's overdosing.
0: I copy one of Dan at 4141 West Glendale Avenue, 2115. I'll be fire.

0: 91 George, see if there's a unit on the Pasadena traffic that can look off and over to the 913 Oceans call and contact the victim.
1: Yeah, she was already broke off.
2: I copy that.
0: George, copy that. Thank you. GCPD, you can show us 23 at 27 Campbell for that 964 Tom.
2: 10-4, thank you.
3: George.
2: Bye, sir.
3: Yeah, whoever's on the scene, where's vehicle 687, if you can move it in so fire can maneuver their way to the parking lot. I said it's 2 tickets to them.

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1: 733 Mary, move around Charlotte 76, you're clear, 2117.
0: 732 King.
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1: 214 India, hits are code for it. It's not going to be anybody on the phone.
0: 10-4. 54379. Thank you.
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0: Go ahead.
2: We had the mine 24/7 over to Mesa. Higley and Southern. Miles will be 494.
0: 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Does it start your copy?

0: number 3 for any order of protection. Thank you, Cactus. B5 is going to unknown subject through a rock through the business window. Building is now open to the street. I don't know if anyone's inside. Looks like it got called in by the neighbor. That's 2119. Is there any calls?
1: Ten four.
0: Complaint that sees two subjects walking around storage unit under construction. They have flashlights. Their property is fenced, but the gate was left open. The RP was notified, and they are 17. They do not have an ECA, however. RP advised nobody should be there. It's 2120. Is there a unit to follow?
2: 931.
0: 10-4.
3: 931 Ocean. We're just going to dispo this call, but we're right around the corner. We'll just take that call.
0: I copy. Does 931 Lincoln copy?
2: 10-4, copy.
1: Hi, 13 Ocean. Just advise 91 George, our prisoner's ramming his head in the back of our patrol car, in the back seat.
4: 91 George, I copy. I'm 17 to you.
0: 10-4.
5: I'm 31, 19, 7, 6, 47.

0: Americans. They appear homeless. They're behind an electrical box between Heritage Apartments and the budget squeeze complainant just wants them moved along. Yeah, David, a security guard for contact. It's 2121. Is there a unit 12?
1: 931.

0: D6. D6, I have a Thomas, one at Rotten, 7 Young 1.
1: I'll possibly waved at the complainant, but was not comfortable checking on him. It's 2123. Is there units, Paula?
0: Not for 400.
1: 10-4.
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3: Sir, 220 South 9th Street, the parking garage. Complaint is locked in the parking garage. Ray Mitsubishi SUV, Yuka Devante for contact. It's 2125. Sir, unit to follow. And unit to back up.
0: 14 enter.
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4: We got a Larry Bass, Lincoln Adam, Robert Young.
5: Avenue at the apartment complex. White female, Steve 5'1", gray tank top, gray leggings. She's on a turquoise tricycle, eating Burger King and refusing to leave. She doesn't live there, but she's by Building 19. When the complaint asked her what she's doing, she said, just hanging out. Home for contact, 2926. You need to follow.
0: Two twenty-two Lincoln.
5: I copy. Thank you.
2: Sony First Avenue McDowell just west. Fire with 17. Previous spinal injury. It's a dark blue and green 2019 Ford Escape. First, it's an unknown color SUV. They're blocking eastbound traffic. At 2126, units fall.
0: Hello, I'll let you know if I need to back up.
2: 10-4.
5: 49 North 25th Street. It's a 415 George broadcast. 7 shots were heard from the north. Nothing else seen or heard. 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

0: see if one of the 4018 units that should be loading up, if they could answer up for the 962 at I-10 32nd Avenue overpass. Sounds like somebody was transported and fires on scene.
1: Okay, WTV.
2: Come on, King. You can put me on the message, please.
1: Copy. Emergency traffic has an upgraded unknown trouble, 20 West Jackson Street, 518B. That unit, back up on trailer 521.
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3: 134. Is there a unit to follow?
4: King, from that unwanted dead one, Thomas, please.
3: 333 East Thomas. Beat the Motel 6, Unit 317. King, on Michael Gardner, white male, 30s, short, medium build, jeans, known on weapons, and Fred Jamie, white female, thin, short, 30s, known on weapons. For the pit bull dog, contact is Evish, your employee at 2134, 23 King, and copy attached. Holding a 900 Bravo, 1100 East, Osborne. Coming in at 647-5525 East Thomas, over 15 Bravo at Vernon and Central, over 415 India, 2043 East Monterey Way. So 647-4231 West 13th Place.
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3: So the line is start grade 4 to 450, 3 George Adam, 167, negative impound, sent weapons, no tracking, and no suspects. Shaking for contract 2135.

0: 211 Lincoln.
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0: It's going to be a number 3 citywide for 1060. Do you need me to try again?
1: 211 Lincoln, yes, please.
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0: Yeah, you will contact her complainant, and we're not able to locate her inside the building. See if she still wants to talk to us.
1: Yeah, I'll get her off.
0: Six one four Mary Pryor.
1: And anyone else, this is Charlie 6, 2137.

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3: Can you call my beat?
4: For that address?
5: That is the one with the hazard. Not only did they try the phone number on the hazard and still got no verification. I'll try it again.

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1: Yes. Is there anything I copy your message? It'll be the 647 431 North 13th Place. I copy you have been vote dialing 39 units follow.
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1: Four. 4940 East Bay Road, Salino 1 Ocean Broadcast. Male in their 40s laying in the parking lot, not responding, but breathing. Police men have an ocean related fire 17. No further contact, it's info only at 2139 hours. Still offer contact. 21 King, I see you attached, 2139.
3: Two eleven Lincoln.
1: Still a number three for that 1060.
3: 10-4.
1: Let me 21 George.
4: Good morning, it's still on the commercial 4550 West Van Buren at 832 feet. Is anyone else that can help offer the commercial 45 feet west?
3: John, I'm loading up, but you can attach me.
4: Thank you.
1: Repeat. Copy, no response. I'll check for you, White.
0: Now, 31 Lincoln, from the 647.
1: 10-4. It'll be at 2650 West Union Hills Drive near the golf course. Kalana says PD just left, but they now see a male patrolling in the wash with a rifle over his shoulder and asking for PD to return. No further info or description. Complainant was shining his flashlight down into the wash and notice the subject. Do you have Lee for contact? He lives in Unit 20. It's 2141. Is there a unit to follow?
3: 933 George.
1: 10-4. Okay, to follow for the residential. 2545 North 36th Street.
5: I'm going to go in part of that as well. Speaking of the residential 22-4.
6: Thank you, Your Honor.
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0: 3-10-15.
1: 10-22 King, I'm sorry, we're clearing for the hot calls. Well?
0: Yeah, for the residential, please.
1: Cover.
0: King, can you read me my numbers?
1: Yes, it's 3-1-2-5-4-5-4-0.
0: Copy, thank you.
1: Welcome. Plus, we go for Charlie 4 for a fight at 3950 East Bahrain.
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1: Southeast of the street, I copy, copy info 2147. Search that fight at 2650 West Glendale Avenue at Dollar General. Complainant hears four people in a verbal. One's a black female, heavy set, red hat, white shirt, unknown weapons. The second is an employee, black female, no further description, and two other unknown subjects. They did not look at them long enough to get a description. Unknown weapons, unsure if they were mentioned. It's 2147, 924 King, and 925 King. I see you're both below.
0: 927 India. Can you put us out with 924 Tom at, on this message?
1: 10-4.
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3: 6-0, white belt 80, 5-6 bin build, skinny. No shirt, brown or gray shorts, no weapons, standing in the northwest corner, westbound traffic. Here to be trying to direct traffic past the drug site. No one's there for contact, it's 2148.

0: 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I'm going to check welfare.
1: 10-4. It'll be at 17,471 North 28th Avenue. It's reference a previous incident. Complainant saw PD in the area, but didn't see the same two seed subject. A white male, 30s, thin build, no shirt, possibly dark gray shorts, no known weapons. He's lying on his back, half on the sidewalk, half in the rocks. Complainant advised PD can 21 when 23, so complainant can direct. You have Misty for 21 contact. It's 2149.

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2: 74.
1: 0 815 King.
2: 424.
1: Thank you.
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3: King. 831 Mary.
1: 831 Mary.
3: Can you send me the 647 on my viewer message, please?
1: Yeah, the 42321 South 101st Drive, Queens, because we're playing in the green belt just now. Gonna go in on the subject of the green belt. Oh, yeah, I have the gun on him. Move to 45, no description. 21 speed to check the area for any use to 47. They don't want contact. 2150.
4: 623, can you send me a message?
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6: There's a late call. Another passerby is calling you about a female 5-year-old boy, disabled red SUV parked in the northbound lanes. 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Do you want a unit to follow you?
5: I should be okay for now.
6: 10-4.
2: 21, can you get on the unit, please?
6: 10-4, sir. 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
5: 211, King.
6: 211, King, copy.
3: 61.
0: I'm code 4 from the Cassidy reference that 418 com I had made out. She's got 210 51 to toll. Is there a unit that could see me here just do a wagon, please?
1: You want to help out with the wagon for 4230 with the dollar for 8861?
4: That's about time over. I have 19, nothing for the firefly.
6: Main 9th Street and Air Library, 647 Victor, 2444 East Nisbet Road. Gonna check welfare, 16001 North 25th Street.

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1: 622, Joe.
0: We're 23 at Durango.
1: Copy, 23 at Durango, that's 453.
0: R2, 1935 West Point Ave, last 3007.
2: I copy 007, and the 20 was 1935 West, what was the street name?
0: Morton Ave.
2: 10-4, it's 2153. East Lake Avenue.
3: Send me a message, send me the next piece.
2: Okay. 922 King, the next will be a 487 Victor at 3830 West Diana Avenue, 8600 North. It occurred sometime over the weekend, an unknown subject took complainant's dirt bike from listed 20. It's a red and white Coolster Speedmax, has a number 27 on the side, and then is listed in the call. You have a phone for contact. It's 2154-925-King. I see it, Wallow.

0: 21 King. I copy your message. That's 647s at 9275 North 29th Avenue at Metro Lofts. Component thinks that she let in a black female in a wheelchair, 30 to 40s, pink shirt, unknown bottoms, no known weapons, and a black male, 40 to 50s, 5'8", skinny build, black shirt and hat, unknown bottoms, no known weapons, with a duffel bag, into the complex, and now they are in the bathroom in the lobby area and locked themselves in there. It's 2155, 924 King, I see you follow.
1: 21 King, can you 21 our comp and meet us to let us in? There's no way to enter this property at the lobby.
0: Temporal, I'm a 21.
2: Idiots, if you want, I'll be right inside the front doors of the store when the unit gets here.
0: Okay. 921 King.
1: Before.
0: There is a hazard listed on the 20. It says that there is a pedestrian gate that has a key card in it with access to the whole complex. I can message you that.
1: It does not work. I was just at the property yesterday. We could not get it to work.
0: Gotcha. I'll go ahead and 21 your complaint.
1: Thank you.

0: K349 Triple 476 46 West Park Street, Studio Alpha Mom Regina Lopez and Kelly. She wanted to boil for down on two juveniles, Anthony and Elias, who live here with father as one of them. Mother advised that the father did not meet with the mom to drop off the juvies at their meeting spot. For 10:31, 7121 contact me. Again, it's 2157.
1: Hi, 12 Henry,
0: are you Code 4 to stand by for hot traffic?
1: Did you just roll fire and ask my prisoner's vomiting all over himself in my backseat?
0: 10-4, I'll get him out there.
2: Family 52501 West off of Teal, 6700 North 915 B.
0: Okay.
2: 915 Marion, anybody else? It's going to work on Charlie McNine, 6-3-4, 2157.
0: Is there a supervisor to monitor the domestic at 2501 West Ocotillo Road? Come on.

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1: 12 Henry.
0: Does the fire need to go anywhere specific at ITR?
1: Just the intake area. I'm going to meet them outside the fence. And could you also please try for a 2-man, because this dude's probably going to the hospital.
0: 10-4, I'll let him know. Thanks. Units following for 52330 West Bell Road, 224 feet.
2: 221 King.
0: 221 King. Try to.
3: 22 King to monitor.
0: 22 King, copy, Charlie 2. Go ahead, sir.
4: Yeah, reference error on 900 Bravo. The back patio door's open. It's a second floor apartment. The comp's requesting that we clear it, and we'll prosecute if anybody's inside.
0: Kevin, do you have enough units out there?
4: Yeah, 10-4, we have 3. We'll make some announcements at the front door.
0: 10-4, it's 2200.
5: 22 King, I'm available to join if they need it.
0: Copy.
4: 735.
5: I'm sorry, was that negative? They got it?
0: Yes, 10-4. Thank you so much, Bill.
5: Okay, thank you.

0: start time is 2201. Is there any call?
1: Me 4603, please.
0: Incoming in Indian School, it's a green or a gray Honda versus a Tahoe. It's 2201.

0: trouble for this 449 Charlotte 4450 West Van Buren. We're on Charlie Deck, it's 2602. May I copy your message? It'll be 2302 North Central. Your new short time is 2202.
1: It's unfortunate, so that's a call for
0: me. 10-4-5104 North 32nd Street. It's going to be unit 406. Check on Sim's mother, Maglacio Cristina, white female, 45 to 50 years old, 5'2", 110 pounds, not a weapon. She made nano x-ray statements in apartment 340. She does have a history of nano x-ray. No time frame or plan was specified. Looks like the info's from her daughter, who's going to be at 406 with complainant's family. Does own a handgun, but they don't know where it's at. Contacted Ann, it's 2203. Is our unit as follows?
1: King, any luck on that 21?
0: Never. I'm saying where exactly they're at. He just says he wants to go home to bed. You have Oscar for contact. It's 2203 hours.
2: Yeah, can you message me her 21, please? We can figure it out.
0: Of course, I'll send it to you.
2: Appreciate it.
0: Of course.
3: 7214, can you please send the 415 Frank? It would be a copy info.
0: 10-4-13-11 North 48, please. I copy that you have info. 2204, is there any as well?
1: 7215.
0: 10-4. 7013 for info. Thank you so much. Any drone to help out for a commercial at 4550 West Van Buren?
4: Let me just wrap up this call and then try to help them out with it.
0: Hi, copy. Looks like they're going to be on Charlie 8 with that traffic.

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2: Brent Bro Dylan, born in 2001, Indian male, 5'10", 150 pounds, black beanie, no shirt, gray sweatpants, no pants, returned to his back out the front door. Police on 237, they've been hallucinating. I want to piggyback out. Use Mia for contact. It's 2205 hours. And 414, Lincoln will back you up. So I'm calling for any drone to help out on a commercial at 4550 West Van Buren.
1: Runway, I copy the video visual, 2206.

0: Emergency traffic, it's a 239 at 15th Avenue Campbell, 614 beat.
1: 614 King.
0: 614 King. It says that the caller is being followed, but I don't have a direction of travel or Google descriptions. Switch over to Charlie 6 at 22077, you're clear.
2: And follow on reference to traffic. Thank you.
3: 614 King, Mark.
2: Thank you.
0: Tip 41611 East Thomas, I copy that you have info with 2207. Is there any missed calls?
4: 731 King.
0: 10-4.
2: I have one detained here at Walmart. Can you clear for a DigiScan?
5: I copy one detained 1825 West Bell Road. Is there with a DigiScan for the Walmart 1825 West Bell? Anybody with a digit scan for 1825 West Road?

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1: From VMP, unless 22 has one.
0: 10-4, anybody in 22 have a good just scan for 1825 West Boston? Twenty-one King North.

0: 7 Lincoln Domestic at 1801 North 83rd Avenue, Unit 2204. Plane called on her 390 husband, Brandon. 4191 was on the phone and said it was a mistake. 101 got back on it after 22. Monique that called us, 2201 is reading as well.
1: Hey, 11 King.
0: Thank you.
2: Hi, 13 King, good morning, 61 Henry. And a message.
3: Yeah.
0: I'm going to have track versus dark gray Chrysler 300, unknown license plate, west southbound on 16th Street, 2209 hours.
3: Message, please.
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0: 21 is kind of with an unknown suspect. See if any of the units stand by with them in the meantime.
1: The white male, medium build, black hoodie, dark gray sweats on weapons. Has a backpack and two other unknown males, medium build, wearing black hoodies and black vest on weapons. Walking around the parking lot looking at vehicles, possibly casing. Over contact at 2210 hours, and then 22 Kings gonna follow.

0: You then.
1: So 4 Rookie Tom, 15, 20 West Saguaro, 601 Main.

0: You're traveling with him?
1: Hey, 31 Lincoln?
2: Yeah, can you give me a message, please?
1: Okay.
3: Excuse me, Informer. Can I have you guys start up on the check offer at 2220 West Mission Lane? It's going to be part number 2268. So the check offer says you can play in 23 to check on Sister's friend for medical release issues. The door is unlocked. I'm afraid friend was afraid to open the door because of a dog inside. They said fire was asking for a co-response. Originally came in as a P2, and now it's hot because they're staged. They're afraid of a dog and asking for us to do it. So I'll put you on the call and you get shipped over.
0: 623, can you come over on that call as well?
3: Copy that.
1: There's a possible black vehicle that ran the red light, and we'll take contact from you if needed for the footage.
0: Thank you.
3: But she's about to put it out.
0: 623 Lincoln, yeah, we can switch it over.
3: Copy.

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1: Four.
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2: In for description, can see a silver vehicle with yourself. Also, duplicate coming in saying, complaining, here's male, possibly 30s, yelling that he does have a machete. He's going to hit a 101. Complaining has not seen anything, only hearing it. Save video for contact here at 2215.

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0: North 18th Street, Sussex, City. One for this threat, 125 North 18th Street, Sussex, City. Copying the response in this code, holding on Charlie 5 at 2217, so you're clear.
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0: Six fourteen King. Can you show me Jane Curtis transport to 4617 North 50th Ave?
1: I'm in.

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0: 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Traffic gets to 248-2501 East Magnolia Street, 473.
2: Morning.
0: And then you're bound to switch on Charlie 4 at 2220. I need to back up on this 248-2501 East Magnolia Street, 2600 South, 423B.
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0: Copy. 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
1: Copy. I'm 23 for the 619. The RO or whoever's driving the car is not here. The car is just solo.
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2: 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I give in for 12.
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4: For Georgia, copy, you're good to open all lanes of traffic at Cave Creek and Melrose.
7: Before you have one detained on the first avenue, 2222.
8: I'm first free to stay on 67th Avenue in the Osborne, rushing going northbound. 647 Victor Broadcast, what we have is a gray Corolla, 945713 Charlie, and it's only at 2823. How are you at Trustchester, 6701 West Indian School?
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0: Can you call her for China and see where she's at? Number 406, it's in number 3.
1: Four twenty-three, John. Go ahead.
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0: Bridge for an incident, Air 5110 with Baseline Road. Turn over those black cars by 72411 over Josie's and pull me at 2227.
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0: 731, Lincoln, I copy your message. We have 450 Edward, 1616 North Central for dispo. It's 2220. Grandma's not breathing and fire is coaching CPR. Fire 17 and sounds follow me at 2220.
1: It's 2228, I copy your miles.
0: Reach me today at the First Avenue and Bayside at the West Fargo. It's 910 Ocean broadcast. CDN info that a mail was passed down the ground by the West Fargo. Pass 3-9-1 Ocean, info only at 2228.

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2: 137 to 415 Frank. 823 meet.
0: 224 King, it's a domestic 844 East Bell Road, unit John 1082. It's an ongoing issue with the son doing drugs. His name's Marvin Mungle, born in 94. And he's male, 32 years old, heavy, no shirt, gray shorts, none of weapons. He's yelling and talking to himself, hasn't slept since Friday. Tuesday, looking outside, they contacted crisis, but they're unable to help. Running the mail removed and advised that the son lives there. Complaint very escalated, having high blood pressure, but declining medical. That's Anna. 2230. Units follow. 22 Lincoln, I see you attached. Thank you. 221 King, 222 Lincoln, attached.
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0: Jefferson's Domestic, 4730 North 19th Avenue, 613 B.
1: Okay.
0: 213 King in the backup, Sister Charlie 6, 2230.
2: Copy.
1: 61 King, you get two?
2: Yeah, you got two.
1: All right, man. Thank you.
2: Thank you.
3: C31
4: Building a check will for 2920 or 36th Street.
3: He's Union Hills Drive at the Walgreens. We got waved down. We think report 4. He's just saying that he locked himself out of his truck.
4: 10-4. 2231. Is there a unit to follow?
1: All right, Joe King, I'm up with him.
4: 10-4.
3: Lock, tick, different units over here.
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1: Come
4: forward.
0: 234 King to 221 Union. Where at the Walmart are you?
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4: 34 King, copy.
0: I copy.
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3: Can you send me 647 Victor, please?
0: 10-4-647 Victor, 9830 West Water Park. At the time, you have 10 minutes ago, a white or green or a Ford Bronco. Currently, a Bravo 8910 of California, play westbound. What about guys? 5 minutes ago, one mile earth, 25, 150 pounds, brown leather jacket, jeans, boots, no one weapon. Constantly that he was PD, DOT, and was asking for a vehicle. Project left westbound, went to play drive on 911 and has not seen before. George wants to contact TJ in a dark gray Jeep Gladiator, 22-31-3, 18-12.
3: 31 Mary.
5: 14, copy.
4: Coming back as a commercial vehicle with a Peoria address on a Chevy Impala. Copy vehicle stopped at 26th Avenue, Missouri. 46th Street, 724
1: feet. 15.
4: 72 of King in the back of the Silver and Shirley 7 is 2234.
2: 724 King, can you put me on the college of Pistol as one of the more?
4: 10-4?
2: Yeah, King, I'm on
4: here.
0: 234 King to 221 Union, the doors are locked. Come with me in.
4: 221 Union.
2: Yeah, copy.
4: 10-4.

0: This is 647 Victor in Frozen, 1640 North Tatum, 634.
1: Any doors? Can you walk through the open doors and back to the side?
0: Working.
2: Okay.
0: 10-4. 40 North Tatum Boulevard, between building number 11 and 13, white male 40, 6'1", 40. Black shirt, black shorts, no weapons, and an Indian or white female, 45, 100 pounds of black tank top and shorts. They have a black tip bowl looking into apartments. Complainants concerned that their casing, apparently they arrived in a gray Toyota Tacoma on an unlicensed plate. And the complainant will let the officers in, but doesn't want contact. That's 2236 or inch fallen.
3: Thanks, sir, to John.
0: Thank you.
4: 6-5-4-Mary.
0: 2-4-Mary.
4: Take the 900.
0: 900 Street 39, 1946 West Larkspur Drive, Unit G9. Abandoned callback, stated needed someone moved, heard a male in the background, and then they hung up. Desert Ops found a possible for the caller, Brittany Givens. She attached to the call. She did call back again, had the same issue with a male yelling in the background. And then he's out of control, wanted him to leave, and then hung up before giving any information. It's currently 22:36 hours.

0: No 25 King was right down the road. If you can just attach.
1: Can you copy? 239 Lincoln 10-4. 10-4 to Johnny, send that to Buffer. 429 North 36th Street.
2: It's going to be from wrapping us away. Okay, so 211s were following her, and then someone else who was disabled said the subjects keep going to the complainant's apartment. She wouldn't give the 20, just said it was the apartments on Thomas and then disconnected. Please get the answer on callback, and collection your contact list for a mail. It's 2237. Is there any control? I'm going to be for the 647 at 23,010 North 39th. It's an unknown male next to the house walking back and forth to a silver sedan. Can't see too well since it's dark to get a description. Unknown weapons. 2238, units follow.

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1: Holding S6 where he sends 1311 North 14th Street.
2: Conversion to traffic to the domestic at 3227 West Monroe 412 feet 100 North.
1: 390 native female, medium 50, is black shirt, gray pants, no no weapons, they just want her to leave the property. To no one for contact though, it's 2240, that's all.
3: 736 King.
1: And 4, thank you.

0: confirmation Venus in the area 4801 East Thomas at the Circle K. PSF broadcast for one will be run left eastbound on a black Jeep, no plate info. Creep is a black male, early 20s, 6 foot, 103 pounds, white shirt, dark colored shorts, and a weapon took an 18 pack of Michelob Ultra. Copy for contact, 2241.
1: 731, turn code 6.
0: Go ahead, sir.
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0: Four hours.
1: Yeah, 10-4. I'm confirming it.
0: 10-4.
3: 731, Lincoln.
0: Go ahead, sir.
3: Sure, my computer's having issues connecting. Can you disable the call that I'm on, Anora, please, and just show me tonight?
0: 10-4. Holding on 961 at 19th Avenue, McDowell.

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915 Mary, copy your message. That's 647 at 2601 West Claremont Street. Four mixed race 101s walking up and down the road. It was barely wearing any clothing, no gun weapons. It's 2244.

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1: 6 Mary, command 13-08, sound view, relay number 238. Loud music and talking, no sounds of distress. I'm sure how many people are there. No one for contact is 2244 hours.
2: Hurst called in herself and said that her husband entered through the back door. He's refusing to leave. His name is Shalmino. He's born in 1981. Stolen weapons. So he has an undetermined and a 52. It's 22:45.
0: True 24 King, can you please send me the 647 and 223 meet? Can you voice my numbers, please?
3: Yeah, it's going to be 1254570. Of course.
1: It says 47, 9010 North 19th Avenue at the QT there. Reference a previous theft report, complaint advising the subject that took the purse is 23 and the plane is talking with her. Discovered is a white female, 5'10", 220, wearing a black t-shirt and a Chevy Trailblazer with a license plate of Edward William Adams, 6 Bravo 6. None of the weapons, she's advising that there was another subject with her too, is not 23 currently. The complaint wants her to return the purse, the items inside, but she's refusing. Juan's waiting on white 14 for contact. It's 2246 hours. You need to follow up.
4: Thanks, Mr. King.
1: Thank you.

0: to the wrong king. Can you remove my numbers?
1: Yeah, they're going to be 125-4760. Narcan, information at 2248.

0: sequencers. I'm 67 driving in Monta Vista. It's from your red Chevy Impala. I'm not seeing the license plate, but we're code 4 right now.
1: 10-4. Copy. Fox. 67 driving Monta Vista.
0: Same thing, I can have that way.
1: Thank you. Seven Victor broadcast. Sudden unknown small black sedan cut the complainant off from the middle lane and pulled into the gas station. This information is 2249.

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1: 625 Mary.
0: Yes, 19th Avenue, Santa Barbara, at the Valero with Arizona plate, Nora 5, Adam,

0: 735 King Printle.
1: Relay, don't
2: take the knives.
1: Hey,
2: go ahead. Give me numbers, please.
1: 1254616.

0: 最苦情人的什么不是什么了吗？
1: Sorry, lots of echo. You said voice your numbers, yeah?
0: Yes, please.
1: 1-2-5-3-8-2-5.
0: Okay, thank you.
1: You're welcome. Lincoln, is going to be for the 240 18,453 North 7th Avenue at VET or VET. Stevie related a security prior to the call at a different address on 12th Avenue. Mom's boyfriend, 24th, the complainant's mom and the sister, brother, and girlfriend all fled to the current 20. The mom's boyfriend is Shane Stable, 1045 to 50, white male, ball tattoo, 6 foot heavy build. He's been using Xanax and own weapons. He's still at the original house. They're going to be in a silver Nissan 350Z. 24 King, I see you attached. 2252.
0: Nothing, Lincoln. Can you send me a message?
1: Timber. 424 King for traffic.
0: Can you send that copy, ma'am?
1: Copy. It's 950 DeVary South 3rd Ave. Copy that, you copy info. It's 2253. Is there anyone to follow?
0: 45, ma'am.
1: Copy.
0: King, send that wreck, please.
1: 10-4, 19th Avenue in McDowell. It's going to be just south on the west side of the street. Gray Chevy Malibu versus a white Toyota Camry. Contact is Elvira. She's your involved party. It's 2254 unit 12. 22. Hey, Fonimus, I can go to JC Upper Valley for a 962.
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3: Okay. Is that a phlebotomist that can go to JCL Deer Valley to help out 900?
0: King, go ahead with the call, maybe copy info.
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0: 7, can you see how this way?
1: 7. 1545 East Camelback, it's a 627 call, White Mountain is 36-2180. No clothing description on the weapons. He's sleeping inside the gate of the apartment complex. Appears to be homeless. Nobody for contact at 2255. 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

0: 714 Kingfish and 14 from the 725, yeah, copy info.
1: 742450 East Jefferson, it's 2256, is there any to follow?
2: 7216.
1: Danforth? Is there a sergeant a copy?
3: 82 King, yes, I copy.
1: Thank you.

0: Hey, do you want to come up? Me out on 86 in Lower Buckeye. I was Edward and Charles Adam to Mary 3.
1: Okay. Heard no exigence. Nobody for contact is 2257.

0: 5040 North 15th Avenue, I was one out of us up.
1: Confirm.
2: It is a North copy. It's going to be a 647 Victor 5202 West Edgemont. Freaking caller, watching your home across the street on camera. Police, there's a vehicle parked. Several unknown people in it selling or buying 237 David. This PD knows him, and we come out often. No for contact at 2258. Come right, close it. 10-4. Right there for me.
3: Baseline out with temp tag 958-141 Charles.
2: Oh, it's baseline where?
3: It's clear in baseline.
1: I'm Black Lincoln, Arizona Plate 5, George, India Lincoln 544, with a mixed native or Hispanic male. No further info or description. Is sleeping in a vehicle on the side of the house by the white fence and a white Chevy with windows down, unknown if anyone's inside. Has returned. Complainant advised to call back when returning. It's 2259, 914 Lincoln. I still follow.
0: Lincoln. 233 Lincoln.
1: Number
0: 3 for the pump and the other vehicle. Do you feel number 21 to if they're still in the area?
1: 10-4.
4: I'm not too far off from Edgemont. We'll head over there. What's the vehicle description? And our information.
2: Pictures are with the vehicle, temp type 958-141 Charles. And that comes back negative 2022 Chevy Corvette. Registered out in Phoenix.
4: He said, we're out with it?
2: Yeah, 834 minutes going to be out with it. Alright, loop 2 from baseline, just west.
4: What'd you put out at 5202 West Edgemont?
0: Copy that. Thank you for calling.
1: You're welcome.
2: Alright, there's 6-4-7 Victor on Edgemont. Just said there's a vehicle parked with several unknown people in it, possibly buying and selling 237 David, but there's no vehicle description. Just said there's across the street of that 20.
4: Is it supposed to be parked in the actual driveway of this 20 or just off the street in the area?
2: Should be somewhere across the street from 5202 West Edgemont.
4: He said no description, correct?
2: That's correct, no description.
4: Okay, yeah, so far, I mean, there's a couple of vehicles parked just west of this 20 along Edgemont, but none of them seem to be on or running recently.
2: Therefore, a couple of vehicles are parked just west on Edgemont, nothing on or running recently.
1: Henry, would you like me to
4: try citywide for those? Can't be much appreciated. 10-4,
1: I will do my best.
4: There's the one on the south side of Edgemont. East off at the speed up there. But I can't tell if it's occupied or and I can't get the plate.
0: Yeah, it's on Core 4. It's going to be unoccupied.
2: Core 4 unoccupied.
4: Yeah, other than those bicycles that were kind of up and down 52 Avenue there. I've got nothing 647 to call off.
1: Any unit with leg shackles available to help out, 912 Henry 8, good Sam.
0: 433 Mary.
1: Copy.
0: I think this is going to be about 20. Can you even 21 to come up and verify this?
5: Okay.
4: Hey guys, it'll be a number 3 for us. Anything else we can do for you?
0: Yeah, it's going to be 4-4. Thank you.
4: Yeah, we'll see.
1: Company, and they're requesting to cancel it. Was a false alarm. Super.
2: Super.
0: We're looking at copy.
1: I have 712 John 17 to you with some leg shackles.
0: Awesome. Much appreciated.
1: Anytime.
2: 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Just south of the 20, information on 920-304. I'm blank on any unit with leg shackles available to help 90 Henry. All right, good time.
0: Thank you.
5: You bet.
0: This is 623-19. Can you send me a message, please?
5: Will do. I need to go game code 6.
1: Go ahead.
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7: 21, can you even put me on that real quick? I stopped in the middle of the road.
1: 10-4. Levant Roosevelt Street in Grand. One of them wandering around intersection, no clothing, on 11 Addison Street. Just 47 Robert from the liquor store across the street carrying a large stick. Possibly on 237 David Lander herself. No kids seen around. No one for contact. It's 23:06 hours. Is there a unit to follow? Copy.
2: Anchor Smith, copy 647, 7434 West Indian School. Third construction sign on the north side of the property. Some male laying down, needs him to leave. His man can operate tank top, blue shorts, black backpack, no weapons. 2306.
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0: 931 Johnny, can you take me outside of the line for Orange County, please?
1: 10-4. G34 King, 647 Victor, 2444 East Nisbet Road. It's silver four-door passenger car. No plates parked in the driveway. Complainant says it is an M237 David House. No one for contact 2307. Can I get a unit to follow?
2: I copy. 2307.
1: 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For D14, copy.
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0: We got 19th Avenue Camelback just east out of 1.
2: Copy.
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0: 931, we can copy loud noise at 8542 as possible. Got music from vehicles, I wanted to turn it down. On the weapons. And subject also on 390, known for concert at 2309. And you want to make a backup? Anyone make a backup for a loud noise disturbance, 8542 as topical?
1: 832 does.
0: 10-4.
2: 825, can you say the next column was 8?
0: Ten four 239 at 4521 North 49 Drive. It's going to be over 5 ago at 11 Street Pierce, complaining on sister-in-law, or in a physical, or complaining on his brother's girlfriend. Hispanic female, 30, thin, old black, bleeding on weapons. Brother's girlfriend's family, over getting complaints, brother's belongings there. Kimberly for contact at 2310.

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0: And what is unit 60647 holding at 56 Worldwide Thomas? And 960 Will Henry holding at 43rd Avenue, 910. 821, any on your hits?
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We're holding a 47 at 18,460 North 7th Street and a 409 Adam at 20,003 North 23rd Avenue.

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1: Six 12 came for traffic.
0: Go ahead.
1: You two start up for the Audible at 5727 North Black Canyon. Street number 4 is supposed to be for the Manu Day program. Came in at 2306, activation for a back door or a VA door. Got a notice that they did speak with a responsible party, said no one's supposed to be there, and then there's an additional south hallway motion that came in at 2307. It's now 2314 hours, they're getting following. Speech 15 came.

0: Lulu King, movie 23, I've got eyes on a 101. She's going to be on the west side of Grand Avenue. She's going to be naked.
1: Copy, she's on the west side of Grand Avenue naked.

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3: 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Can we have fire response to the visitor?
0: Copy, I'll get fire.

0: Francis 415 George, 4812 South 37th Avenue. I can get more units being worked on Charlie 4 at 2317.
1: So they're going to have to drop off my 101. I'll catch.
0: Copy. Any other units distance on this truck? Fire at 4812 South 37th Ave, 413 B. Being worked on Charlie 4. 22. 10-4. 831 Lincoln.
1: You can get an audible.
0: 10-4, it's an audible at 315 South 35th Avenue. I go to self-storage, it's 2318, is doing as well.
2: 832, John.
1: So, Lincoln, 1-2 miles, 831.
0: Copy, 1-2 miles, or 831, 2318 hours.
3: I'm just making sure the guy was okay. He was just sleeping.
0: Oh, 10-4. Okay.
4: Go ahead.
0: Professor 2230 West Indian School of the Arco for a black female, 40 thin build, wearing a white shirt and blue shorts. Just as a personal or weapon, she's in the front parking lot. They want her removed. Contact Ray, the CSR, it's 2319. Is there a unit 12?
4: 731.
0: 10-4. On the freeway?

0: Confirm if you're linking on that info.
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0: Thank you.
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4: West of 28th Drive. I'm out with a Chevy Malibu black. And it's got no license plate. That was two.
3: Tesla Model Y.
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1: Yep, go ahead.
0: It's a domestic, 5246 North 23, Unit 6, involved with ex-girlfriend Erica Gomez. Phone in 88, known in weapons, looks like they wouldn't provide anything further. Contact is Sean, it's 2325, is our unit's fault? 14, John, I copy you attached.
2: Copy that, thank you.
1: Mm-hmm.

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1: Bye.
2: Reference my 961 Henry. Comp doesn't want contact, and it's a number 3 for them. But there is a 1091 here. So we'll just be blocking traffic for them. Can you put me on one?
1: Yes, 10-4. Susie, traffic is a flight at 140 East Tonto Street. Traffic meet.
3: Potential. Train that's attached to the call.
1: Never.
0: If you want, King and Honor.
1: Happy.

0: 2-12 Lincoln. It's going to be for 415 Network at 5960 East Quail Avenue. The neighbors are playing loud music from the northeast. It's an ongoing issue. No one for contact. 2327. Can I, 13 Lincoln, I see you attached. Thank you.
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0: 223 Marriott Smoothie for the 47 at 18,460 North 7th Street at the Cebia. Subject walk out with a bag full of belongings. White female in the 50s, 5'7 medium build, wearing a pink shirt, blue jeans, has black and white dog, possibly a pit bull, large duffel bag, no weapon. She left on foot going eastbound. They do desire prosecution. Josh will take contact 2328. 223 Mary, did you want me to try and give the store a call?
1: And that's for info. We're on 1540 on 12th Avenue. It looks like Jean only has priors for a bunch of 227 David use.
0: 222 Lincoln, copy.
2: We copy. Thank you. We're going to attempt contact at the door.
0: 1040, you're going to make contact at the door. 12th Avenue, 2328.
3: $223 Mary, I appreciate it, but we'll take.
0: It's 514, come on your head.
3: Okay.
1: 834 Mary, copy message for the stolen 8301 South 47th Lane. 2017 Maroon Hood, Tucson, King Paul, Charles 847th and Oklahoma Plate. Ready for contact 2330.
3: Okay, so if I'm here, subject stops.
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3: This is the 53rd one down.

Holding a 647 at 3424 West Southern Ave. T14 Mary, going to be for the 415 pole, 29,675 North, North Valley Parkway, Unit 2113. The client's hearing loud music from the above address. They think it's about five subjects inside. No mention of weapons. It's 2331.

0: 7-3. Send that 647 on Thomas. I got the info. 23 and all advised.
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0: Voice 961 with it. Last seen eastbound, known for contact with Tampa only at 2333 hours.

0: 411 Mary, are you trying to clear?
1: 471 detained.
0: Copy. Code 41 detained at 4812 South 37th Ave. It's 2335. My sister-in-law and her were in a physical with Craig's brother's girlfriend, Lesbiana E. She's been a female 30 and involved black clothing and weapons. There's no injuries to Queen's Black at the 20 to 335 degree in this house.
1: Thank you, ma'am.

0: 41 King.
1: Yeah, reference 37. If anybody has any information on video surveillance, they could add that to call notes, please. Address.
0: Copy. Other units, copy.
2: I'm calling for a 62 Pink Boy, 62 George, prior to sign up.
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0: Honolulu King. Can I have a 2-minute respond to my unit? The subject's going to be transported to Good Sam. Just precautionary. We need a 2-minute. I'll pick up my car so I can take her in the hospital.
1: I need 2 minutes to respond out to Roosevelt and Grand. I need 2 minutes to help you out at Roosevelt and Grand.
2: If you want, can you see under her
0: husband? Son of a machine. No, she's not boss, but she's been pretty argumentative with the fire department. They requested one of us ride with her in case you become aggravated and assault on.
2: I got it.
3: Nine, first one, closer.
1: Go ahead.
3: 47 in Glen Rosa with George Mary Adams, 772.
4: Unfortunately, can you see the movie also?

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0: Can you send me my check wall for I copy the info?
1: 10-4.
2: Indianola, out with you, code 4.
1: Copy of the info, it's 2339. Is there units follow?
0: 2-2-King.
1: Code 4.
2: My domestic.
1: 9503 West Miami Street, my time of old husband, Frankie Blair, 1982. Because I don't have eagles to explore 280 pounds, he's an armor, rolling weapons, gas shotguns, and handguns blocking the state. There's 6 kids in the house. The 21 parties were separated in that pink vehicle 20. Craig 51, contact 2340, 312.
3: 31 minutes.
1: Information for units in the area of 12407 North 28th Drive by the Chinese Harvest Buffet. There's a male 901 Ocean, breathing is shallow, unknown if Narcan has been administered. Fire 17, 2340.
0: 615 Mary Circle.
3: 7?
4: Mary, we'll be just south from 19th of Peoria with 105.
3: Okay.

0: We're holding an audible, 20,003 North 23rd Avenue, 647 at 2650 West Shepherd, and a 900 Henry, 1245 West Union Hills Drive. Next, sorry, 1420 West Missouri Avenue, 614B.
1: Six fourteen
0: King, anyone else? Boyfriend has a knife. Set to Charlie, 62341.
2: 612 King.
3: Okay. 612 King, we get to.
4: We got you, sir.
3: 10-4, and that's all. Can I have less lethal switch over first? I'll be monitoring.
4: Any less lethal?
3: Thanks for having me with Pepperball.
4: Thank you.
0: Copy. So forth. There will be an audible at 3431 West Thunderbird Road, suite number 1. They came in ASAP to PSAP for the scales and tails. It's coming from the back door. They tried to 21 the premise. No response. It's 2342. Is there a unit to follow?
1: 931, John.
0: 10-4.
5: I'm 24, can you make some of that?
0: 10-4. 924 King, it'll be a 1076 at 11058 North Biltmore Drive, Unit 308. It's to contact the registered owner to see if they know where their vehicle is. The vehicle is a Hyundai Elantra, Arizona plate 22-William-4082. The ignition is punched and there are burglary tools inside. Peoria is out with the vehicle at the Loop 101 in Olive where it was crashed and the subjects inside bailed. You have Peoria for a 21 contact. It's 2343. And Cactus Ops did add that the correct 20 per the plate is going to be 11,050 North Biltmore. So we'll go ahead and update that. Board 2148 East Polk Street, unit number 3. Brother's roommate, white male, 50s, we giggled, no known weapons, not letting him get items out of the apartment. He's going to be outside waiting. Complainant will be there in 3 minutes. Contact Vera, he'll be in a green Saturn. It's 2343. Is there any small?
3: 7-2-15, I'll dish for him attached.
0: 10 more. Nine-31, John, copy.
1: Copy, sir.
3: Can't you push my call to 0-4 and leave us on our place?
4: Okay.

232 Lincoln. It's going to be for that 418 George at 16,005 North 32nd Street at the Mobile Home Park, Unit 33. The neighbor from across the street is knocking on the complainant. It's a white male in his 40s, tall, thin build, unknown clothing, no known weapons, known 918, ongoing issue. Patricia for contact, 34 Lincoln, I see you attached, 2345. We're also holding a trespasser at 2330 West Bell Road.

0: Okay, so we got 2 units coming 22 over on trailer deck already. We're 780.
1: 62K, I'll monitor that second call.
0: Comment that, sir.
2: Star 647 Victor, please.
3: Hey. 10-4-6-3-7 Victor, 1241 North 55th Avenue. For rear parking lot for the past 2 hours, a 3-4 white male, and maybe a white male, a U-Haul truck, possibly living unit in the parking lot next to the plane's vehicle. Does it see any weapons? Comes contrast 2346.
2: 7-4-9-7-0, please.
0: Hold up, please, sir. Do you know if CC2 brings off gun 10-7?
2: Yeah, he's right behind me. He's leaving, too.
0: Copy. Thanks, guys. Have a good night.
4: Paul.
5: Hey, 14 Paul, on your back over time, try at 2346.
4: 15 King, for sure.
3: 10 4.
4: 81 King, monitor.
3: Perfect. Gonna learn in the call that the permit's expired, but the mailroom motion is what's tripped. It's 2346.

0: 13 King. Is there anybody with a working printer that can meet with my location?
1: Anyone with a working printer will meet 513 King at 100 North 3rd Street.
2: It's going to be Lincoln 234078. It's a tough tie.
3: 234, what was the ending?
2: The Lincoln 234078.
3: Nothing.
2: 65 or 622 Mary Coast, 69 Lincoln Alice, 9 Sam Adams, 0 Zebra William.
3: Copy.
2: Conforto.
3: Copy.
4: I'm 23, that's code 4. Subject's up in Walking telephone. Been walking. Pulse 60, I'll be heading. 10-4.
1: King.
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0: Copy to 900, 1820 South 7th Street, apartment 3022. One to two-year-old biracial girl roaming around the property. Child wearing a light purple shirt and pampers, unknown where her parents are. We'll be staying with her, no injuries and not in distress. We'll be staying in the lobby at the front desk with our uniform security. Looks like we did get a duplicate saying that the parents did come and claim the child. It's 2350.
1: 67,000.
0: Copy.

0: 9-12-12, can you call, sir? 7th Avenue. 527th Avenue, Marshall, just north, out with Lincoln, Ocean Sam, Mary, Nora, Edward Young. Update on the address, it's going to be 27th Avenue, Luke.
1: 27th Avenue, Luke.

0: 647, given for 13,619 at 38th Street. Hey, 32 Johnson, we have 14 Tom.
1: 10-4, the trash was your level 11 or 67,000 at the circle clear. Mail subject to 37 David not leaving. He's just going to mail 25,850 pounds, black shirt, dark blue shorts. On the weapons, keep it running back and forth between the circle K and the Denny. He's released once contact 2353. He's in his home.
2: I'm clearing for info.
3: 4014.
2: Yeah, reference that unknown trouble at on Piedmont Road. Looks like we have a duplicate coming in, saying that the complainant is saying she has blood all over her face and for PD to get here. Oh. 424 came, that wasn't for you, that was for 433 Mary and 434 Mary, reference her and on trouble off of Piedmont.
3: 433 Mary, we copy, we'll be 17.
2: Copy, yeah, all it says is, the complainant was saying that she has blood all over her face and for PD to get there. It sounded like they dropped the 21 and they weren't answering. They did give an invalid 20, but they got the 20 from Rapid SOS, and the 101 was talking to a male about a vehicle that is coming from a different 21 than the one on the main call.
4: Nothing further. Information only 2354.

0: 33 Lincoln Alpha, you want the 647 13,000 619 North Virginia Street. Seeing on the camera, unknown white male, 20 years old, 61180, black hat, black shirt, jeans, and a white female, 20 years old, 58160, white. Something. Got all three top on. Jeans, no weapons, demanding to be on. Demanding to be let in to find Charles. Trying to break in, no damage done yet. John, the homeowner, is calling. It's 2354. He needs to call.
1: 6 for Lincoln.
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2: Her 18 West State Avenue, our complainant wanted to make a report for her parents kidnapping the children without paperwork, thinks that it's kidnapping since the parents have dementia. Offered a 14 with the child pickup, but the complainant declined. I just wanted to make a report of some kind. Sarah's working for contact 3825.

0: 931 Groton, temperature 10-4, 10-4,
1: 3221 Sharon Avenue. Be a possible CIT situation. Most of the nice people outside that are concerned. Trying to get him. We're in the background saying there's no one there. I know twice. Stop providing for them. Unknown mail for contact 2356. Anyone like a backup?
2: 931.
1: Zephyr.
3: 1 for the screen, my name is Jeff, 3255 West Jessica Lane, 5800 South, 413 Beat. I've been responding to Phil, it's holding on Charlie 4 at 2356 Beat, you're clear.
4: Copy. They need to follow on this criminal damage at 3255 West Jessica Lane, 5800 South, 413 Beat.
2: Of course, getting new supervisor.
4: Copy, yes.

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1: 14.
0: 8-2014, name back, response to 8-2357.
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1: West Thunderbird Road at the Home Depot. There's a white male, 30s to 40s, small, black hat, blue logo, gray shirt, black pants. Not on weapons. Appears to be on 237 David, just talking to himself, refusing to leave. He was last seen at the front of the building, but continues to walk around the premises. They want to move along. Sarah for contact. No one for contact. 2359.
2: Go ahead, sir.
3: 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Give me a wait here in a sec. Victor Noir Adam, 2 X-ray Tom.
1: 10-1, are you close forward with that vehicle?
3: 4.
1: 7-4.

0: River Kingway?
1: Just west of 32nd Street and Pulse Rock, with a Hispanic man on a bike black shirt.
2: Did you just hang out with him?
0: 10-4?
3: 15 King, can I get a two-man unit to ride with a prisoner to the hospital? Pulse 60, do you have a unit with a digiscan available?
0: Which one do you need, Matt? City Novel, 2927 North 24th Street.
3: Paul 60, I think I'm to 32nd Avenue, Missouri. We can get him in the gate.
0: Any unit with a digiscan for 32nd Avenue, Missouri?
2: Nine 13 Lincoln
0: with the Gigi. 10-4.
2: Yeah.
0: 10-4, thank you. I'll make you a card.

0: 70s. It can, you can send Equitable in 712 feet from right down the street.
1: 10-4, 2927 North 24th Street. Three for the goods and brews from the contact center. Cookie begins with one of the RPs. No passcode was provided. I wrote on here that says there's a high probability of people on the site, but so far no, like, for sure info from the RPs. It's 03 hours. Is there any info? 7:13, Mary, I copy you attached. Four 11, Mary, on your head. Copy.

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2: We're fit to marry a friend, so there's a male subject here asking us if we're here for someone who's bleeding. I guess he received some messages from the 101 saying that she was bleeding.
1: I copy. There's a subject asking if they were here for someone bleeding. So the female message him. I just need to get a duplicate in.
2: But I was on a 101 sitting on the stairs at building 19.
1: A 101 sitting on the stairs at building 19.

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1: It's just a Dupin caller saying, I have one all over my face, and they're leaving right now, advising, call taker was advising to get up 23 and just speak with
2: others. Got a 101 right here. She's definitely bleeding from her face. We're trying to figure out what's going on.
1: Copy.
3: Hey, 32 Mary, anyone else? We're Charlie E at 06.
2: Mother. Good morning. Who's in the house, Papa?
4: Okay. For the game for Piedmont. When they get code 4 out there, they're going to need fire.
1: For 33 Mary, are you code 4 and you need fire?
2: Let's go ahead and get fire rolling. She's got a laceration to her left eyebrow. She's not really saying much, but let's go ahead and roll fire.
1: Oh, yeah, getting fire.

0: 615 King. Do I have a 2-man unit, 17 to me for a transport with a prisoner to the hospital?
1: Six 24 Mary, were you still on out for that, or do we get our calls mixed up?
2: 624 Mary. 5 West Glendale Avenue. Custom came in and told complainant there were shots fired at 5, then left. No further info or descriptions from the customer. Complainant didn't hear it themselves. 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
3: 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It's just fire asking.
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1: 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Sorry about that, guys.
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1: I have to hear your subject's going to be going to Baptist with engine 918.
4: 16 UQ King, I copy on your own.
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0: reports are getting. Are we getting a better story from her on whether we need to check out that apartment? We're searching for her. She just keeps saying that we already know what happened from her call log and call history, and she's saying that she doesn't want to talk about it right now. Fourth thing I copy. If we do get a copy, so let's go just make sure we do a 900 on that. Not a 14 like this.
1: Unfortunately, Dan, your back was Charlie, that's 9 at 0 to 9.
2: 915, right?
1: 10-4.
3: Okay.
1: 10-4.
3: 9-1 King, on there.
1: 10-4. Maintain lanes and speeds while on the freeway. Vehicle last seen westbound with information only at 010.
0: Who exactly stays there?
4: Six fifteen King. My female has been confessed to be transported to Rescue 9 to St. Joe's for precautionary.
5: I got me Rescue 9 going to St. Joe's for precautionary reference 11th Street.
6: You put me on that.
1: Sorry.
0: 51 King, monitor.
1: 10-4. Going westbound, if you pick up 89 Adams, 6 David X-ray, stop on the freeway, unable to maintain lanes.

0: 21 King Sun at 79 over, please.
1: 24. It'll be at 4138 West Ruth Avenue. The information is on the call. It's midnight, 12 hours. Can I get a unit to follow? Can I get a unit to follow 921 King for the 1079 4138 West Ruth Avenue, 8600 North?
0: 22 King.
1: 10-4. So, ask me if we can get one of our emails for your council.
2: 411 Mary Bubble.
3: 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It's information only at 012 hours.
4: Just went through looking at a copy for the audible at on 19th Avenue, copy of the info, and a copy of the performance at 9:13.
5: She's moved to in Scottsdale.
1: Supervisor monitor, copy that.
0: Can we find out where she had something taking place? Because it was happening in Scottsdale, then yeah, we should reach out to Scottsdale.

0: I was seeing if I was requesting the 900 Bravo.
1: Park Rangers, Andy 184 on Adam 6.
2: Park Rangers, Andy 184.
1: Yes, sir. Is there a unit available to assist in IDing a 418 Tom at 13670 North 23rd Avenue? It's going to be Cave Creek Park, Thunderbird.
2: Is there a unit outbound at 13670 North 23rd Avenue, reference Cave Creek Park on Thunderbird, for an ID of a trespasser? Copy that.
0: 03 East Chambers Street, attesting a previous incident. 2023 for you guys to check the building after fire left the door open. He's going to be waiting in a silver Ford F-150 DPX on this line at 015 hours. Is there a unit to follow? Like 15 hours. Singapore 18 Town by 4401 South 7th Avenue. So far, thanks.
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1: 24.
2: 801.
1: It goes on.
2: For the hot traffic.
1: From
2: 34. For the hot traffic.
1: Yeah, it's on Charlie 4.
3: That's B90 David broadcast. Make it out and dumb up. You have a black truck that hit curb crossing driving northbound 21st Avenue. I'll be contacting on the following information on late. It's midnight 16.

0: one's working. Who is the unit that needs a wife?
1: Temporary,
2: sir. I believe it's portable 861. He should be at 800. I think his he's having communications issues on with his radio, so you may have to message him.
1: If we can, I can put you on the call.
3: I'm calling for 615 India, 624 Ocean, 625 Henry, or 633 Henry prior to sign out.
0: Mary, you can send us a trust bus around 7th Avenue.
1: India.
4: Yes, ma'am. Were you trying to reach the portable unit here at 800?
1: 8314 is going to be his wagon.
4: 823, copy. I'll let him know right now.
1: Thank you.

0: 4:34 for info. Our 101 is being checked out by fire right now. Sounds like she might be transported. She remains uncooperative. We're getting some signs of 918. That's all we got for now.
1: Fourth again. Copy. If you guys get hostages, okay.
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4: Come on, 6200 West Monroe Street, apartment 1207. Can you hear me? Hispanic female, Stanville. 622 years old, jeans, shorts, white tank. Zola, rebel with a complainant. Complaints waiting in the hallway. Security is inside the unit with the roommate. There's also a Zach there. It's not involved.

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2: Go on out in six.
1: Park Ranger 71-8-10-4.
2: We do have a unit coming available now. Do you guys still need help with that ID there?
1: 10-4, sir.
2: Copy. This one only gets going to be at 13,670 North 23rd Avenue with the Park Ranger 71-84. Just like make an ID for a trespasser. And is there units following?
3: 6-1-1, King Heaven 7-12. They're not in DCS. She's in hold time.
2: Thank you.

0: for 13 King. 13 King. Can you see the 647-13 we entered? 524 West Southern Avenue. Clayton View, remotely, black male, mid-30s, 5'6", thin build, black jacket, black sweatpants, long bag, crossbody, 390, known to weapon, under the cabana. White female, early 40s, 5', thin build, white spaghetti strap dress, possibly 390 or 237, David, known to weapons by the end of the walkway. Clayton needs some to be moved along at 022, is there anything to call on?
1: 4-10, Lincoln.
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0: Pepper.

0: 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On this unit to go, Charlie 70025.
1: 10-4, Charlie 7. 10-4, Charlie 7. 10-4, 3438 East Maricopa Street, 4800 North. It's loud music, data fuse, anything else, and 025. Is there any useful?
2: 7-11, yes.
1: 10-4.

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2: Air Force One.
1: Backup 27.

0: for it, Tom.
1: Shout out to the unknown trouble for Sixth Avenue and McGalley, 21 V1 this unit. Go with on Shite, I guess 027.
2: Now I'm 2 standing males on all weapons. They pulls it in at 027. Is there any units to follow?
3: 422, Jeff.
1: How far?

0: any unit that could relieve 912 Henry from Good Sam.
1: No, you're okay. We'll get somebody over there in a bit.
0: So far, thanks.
2: Check welfare. They come in for 23 on West Hayward Avenue, 655 feet. 15 Kings, or another Glenn?

0: a resident named Donnie, born 1960, Hispanic male, 5'8", medium build, red shirt, black shorts. No known weapons. He went into the backyard date last seen 15 ago. He is diagnosed with schizophrenia. You have Shante, a staff member, for contact. It's midnight, 28 hours.
1: Hello, Ms. Kingard. This is the transport rest for 26 J. Southernlock. Hey, what's in contact?
0: Mary. 915, Mary.
2: We'll have this call for the minute.
0: The call came in at midnight, 6 hours.
2: Thank you.
0: No problem.
2: My talking. Can you voice my numbers for this call?
0: Scene.

0: and 92 King reference the 211. Were we able to verify that it's a white BMW? Did we watch video?
1: Yeah, 10-4. He's saying it's only a white, no other color.
0: Copy. Thanks.
2: 9-6, Mayor. I'm reviewing footage right now.

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1: GCU, go ahead.
0: If you still have somebody assigned to that digiscan detail, you can send 22. I appreciate the help, though.
1: Copy that. Thanks for letting us know, GCU.
2: Ada level, Lincoln.
1: Lincoln.
2: Can you say 50091?
1: Yeah, 2647 Victor 4860 North 83rd Avenue at the store. It's just a black Ford pickup unknown plate attempting to get in through the gate. White male, white team, come off gate code access, wasn't able to get it open. We're still on the property, no one's contact tonight. Everyone is doing as well. So, Paul, 811 Lincoln on the 647 Victor 4860 North 83rd Avenue.
3: Hey, 11 King.
1: Thank you.
4: Hey, 11 King. Give me the next call holding.
1: What's up, flight? 5259 West of Bell Road in Unit 103. Black male 40s, blue shirt, khaki shorts, and a black female pink, black striped PJs. Also, I guess in the verbal, the male is outside banging on the door and saying that she wasn't letting him in. We're separated now. He's sitting outside of the room now. Saying that the room is in his name, but it's in the 111's name, Kimberly. That's one's contact for the next speaker. Anyone else? Anyone else? Are you still on camera on this site? Speak to Patina with myself.
5: Scott Star at 630
1: AB. 21 King, I'm keep working on a backup for you.
6: Urban 31 North, you can send that trespasser.
1: 10 4435 North 7, down to the top row. For the business, it's going to be a black male, late 20 to early 30, 6 foot, 180 pounds, black clothing, a backpack carrying books, no one weapon. Is an ongoing issue with the subject. 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
7: Hey, no one, can you pick that back? 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
8: Stage that says it's an domestic, 13,800 South 44th Street, 434B. 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
9: 432 King, we're almost done with this call. Me and 431 King will attach after.
8: Copy 432 King, 431 King will attach. It's on Charlie 4034.
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8: 24.
7: 434, Mary, same traffic.
10: Arthur King, I'll switch, and then my north units can dip north, hang on top of them.
9: Arthur King, I'll copy.

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2: Lincoln's in the 415 Lincoln.
3: Lincoln at 18,416 North 19th Avenue at the Plaza. They're watching in surveillance the subject by the front entrance of East Hardwell, right male, 30s to 40s, medium build, black baseball cap, shirt, shorts, brown backpack, no known weapons. 21 King, I see you. It's midnight 36. We're holding a 647 at 19th Avenue on Greenway.

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0: You check with A1 King and see if he's good to 22 at 254. Dude's 19, smokes mouth.
1: A1 King, yeah, 10-4, thank you.
2: 10-4.
1: Sorry, check on that last one.
2: Can you turn on?
0: 3-6-6. Yeah, with a couple. Yeah, I've done that so far.
2: 10-4.

0: Can you check with Adolin King, see if your brother knows where his sister's at, if she's here in the house? Adolin John, whoever is the other unit on this call.
1: Adolin John.
2: Third Avenue, 625B.
3: Go ahead.
1: Do you know that brother knows where his sister's at?
3: I'll ask.
1: Okay. Information from the area of 220 South 9th Street. Someone is stuck in the parking garage for 4 hours. Information at 040.
2: No, you're speaking. Could you please put me on a check wall for 8242 North Black Canyon on code 4? Thank you.
1: 10-4.

0: Continue for Marion.
1: He says that there should be one sibling in the house. He doesn't know where yet.
0: So 585 of 1550 East Baseline Road. Two brakes poles running just past the westbound traffic. Complaint says that the dog ran into her car and caused damage. To speak to you guys about it. No signs of rations and the dog is still heading westbound. Be on for contact at 041.

0: 913 Lincoln, a copy of your message that audibles at 3415 West Glendale Avenue at Los Altos Ranch Market. A trip at midnight 13 hours from the warehouse motion. They got no answer from any RPs. It's midnight 42 hours when I copy your 23, and at 912 King is 17 to you.
1: King.
2: Can I get a unit with a usable cage to have a courtesy transport for me, please?
0: Any unit with a usable cage to give a courtesy transport from 8242 North Black Canyon?
1: 923, can you come break away and do that courtesy transport?
0: 10-4, thank you.
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0: I copy 004 at midnight 43.
4: 31, can you call me out with him?
0: Sure.
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1: South City, 800 North Central, Avenue 045. Mercy traffic is a 901 Charles of 4212 North 16th Street, 733B. That unit is over on Charlie 763 for 45.
0: 736 June Park.
1: 10-4 Charlie 7.
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3: 73 King, responding.
1: 4.
0: Eight
1: points to America, the next. 10-4. I said 3732 North 40th Drive, it's a lot, party at the 20. Check to 46.

0: Can you show us calling to create good Sam with our victim, please?
1: Yes, sir.
2: 622 Mary for traffic.
3: Good.
2: This is a check officer that came in for 2021 West Hayward Avenue. Apparently, a complaint found two black men under the age of 10. They were walking themselves outside near the street corner. Our complainant was just passing by. I noticed them walking back to an apartment that no one was home in. The complainant advised the children to lock the door. It's the fifth apartment from the street, and our complainant is waiting in a red t-shirt and blue pants to direct PD. It's been 947.
0: Five, 16, Mary. Can you also push this call to Robert, please?
1: Temple. Said it occurred at 7th Street and Camelback. We don't have any suspect information right now, but we have units headed that way. Again, if there are any suspects, it's a trooper, so we're in Charlie 7, 047 hours.

0: There's somebody. Can I get my numbers?
1: Oh, yeah.
2: 10-10-4, they're 1-2-5-5-0-6-5.
3: Ocean,
4: with your info. 0-4 in
3: custody. 10-4. The unknown trouble, 4350 7 East Oak Street.
1: 7213 for me on this list.
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1: 811 Lincoln.
0: Copy, 811 Lincoln, you're back up. We're going to try that 050.
2: 15 King, coming from Lewis.
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0: 10-5.

0: 6, brain tumor. 6, brain tumor. Call Collins, see where they're at. Walking around this, our place, where is that?
1: Hey, Friday, McCall.

0: 134 Mary Francis.
1: I'm going for it, guys.
2: 434 Mary, go ahead.
0: Mary,
2: what's your info?
0: The subject can be transported to Banner, Ocotillo by Route 243, precautionary.
3: Copy.
2: Thinking.
1: 443, thinking. Reference 37th Avenue. We're good. We're out here. We're breaking down the scene. The units I spoke to can do supplementary from doing the original, and everybody good to me.
4: Copy. Was there, I know they said something about them to the 50 unit in, but was there like a specific apartment number?
2: 13. Set to my doctor now. It's been 853, is unit 12.
5: Apartment from the street. Did not list which apartment number specifically.
2: Anyone can I keep your hand on the back for you?

0: There's any instant response 67th Avenue result going southbound. Thompson 94 is behind a darked out Chrysler 300. Traffic's on Bravo 15 at 054.
1: Can you guys ask me for that?
0: That's the southwest corner bus stop. There's a mail in 101 there since 2100 hours doing 237 David. People are coming and going from here. Complainant takes the 101. It is a 301. The black male is in his 30s, black shirt with a design on it, black pants, no known weapons, and a black female, 30s, dark shirt, blue jean shorts, no known weapons, partially blonde hair. She is now behind the bus stop. Yeah, Joe, a neighbor for 21 contact. It's midnight, 54 hours. Is there anything to follow?
2: No, I'm King. I'm shut some back on.
0: Never.
3: No, 23 King, 101 miles.
0: Go ahead.
3: This could be a courtesy transport from 8242 North Black Canyon to 27th Avenue and Greenway, 744 miles.
0: I copy 744 miles. It's midnight, 55 hours. To 415 Frank, 333 shows about 518.
4: I have a 1 King.
0: I have a 1 King and backup. It's going to be on Charlie 5. It's a minute 55, so then you're clear. 5, I have another one for you. So 901 George Fish Street in Portland, 518 beat.
5: Correct our motion, it's 056.
0: King Rocket, Charlie 5,
4: it's 956. She in Portland. We're going to go ahead and just that call. Just give us a sec.
0: 10-4.
6: 51 King, the monitor bell.

0: Hi, is everything okay?
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0: Yeah, okay, I'll just switch over to Adam 16.
1: Copy. Switching.
2: Can send the P3 and RB.
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0: for 34 American Union, so we had a 240, 134 V, or 23.
1: Sounds like.
0: Hey, 2 King, what was the vehicle description for this shooting out here?
2: It's going to be a black BMW.
0: I copy, thanks. There's like a Ford Crown Vic driving around. Looks like it has lights on it, but 647 for the youth out here. It's black in color.
3: That may be one of those film crews following the scene. Possible SP vehicle may be a Mercedes or BMW black older model.
1: At 1 o'clock. Hey, Chicken Usher.
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2: Copy that, we'll give them a call. Okay.
1: The 101 saying that she's driving to go and crash on the freeway. 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

0: Well, Bridget, can you send me the 236 money?
1: It's going to be a 236-6030 South 42nd Street. It's reassigned 106 as well. Anyone to follow for this 236-6033 South 42nd Street?
2: 431 Kino, I'm ready to push.
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0: It's going to be for a trespasser 1875 West Greenway Road, Circle K. There's approximately six males, early 20s, going in and out of the store taking naps in the front. They have bags and a bike concurrently in the front of the store, refusing to leave. When stale, take contact, 24 King, I see you attached at 0110.

0: 473 Jeff for traffic.
1: Go ahead.
0: So 961 14th Street and University. Is it up in line with the message of the owner of the iPhone was in a crash? You hear somebody moving in the background? There is a business on the northeast corner and in the street. It was voicemail and callback. It's 111.

0: If there's one more 9 here, unit of mental health out for this 911 X-ray call. Steve, maybe we can contact mom 17358 North 44th Avenue. Switch on over to traffic. I have 911. And information for 200 units, we're going to be working on 911 X-ray call. It started at 4300 Whispers. The 101 saying that she's in a great response center and she's going to crash on the freeway. She's now at 7th Avenue and 101 going eastbound. It's being worked on Charlie Knight 9-1-12.
1: VN 93 unit that can assist for checking that address, 17,858 North 44th Avenue.
2: Not
1: a problem. Still being worked on Charlie 9. Is there a backup for that?
3: Nine 3 tomorrow will follow.
1: Charlie 9, please.

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0: 10-4, 62 call.
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0: Thank you, sir. Charlie Gate. Seven two working. Can you please send the 627 Victor copy and post?
3: 10-4 is 2534 North 28th Street. It's 114. Is there any follow?
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0: 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No one's in a gray Nissan Sentra or Nissan on the 101 from 32nd Street. 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
2: From Sutton, I want to say they're working on Technos.
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3: Good.
1: It's going to be an audible. 3901 East Indian School at the Crest Christian Lutheran School. After 41 door burglary alarm, that's all we have. That's just the premise where it was an RP. It's 115. Is there any useful?
2: 715, John.
1: That's what?

0: of apartments in Unit 213. The client's girlfriend, Giovanna Diaz, born in 94, Hispanic female, possibly 3'9", on one bench. She filed a complaint at making 911 x-ray statements, also talked about checking herself into a psych hospital. But the light's on side, the light is on inside of her vehicle. It's turning through. There's an answer on the phone or at the door. Christina, she's in a black and black bandit tee, black sweatpants by the front gate. She'll be taking contact at 0117, unit to follow.
1: 233 Langham.
0: 233 Langham, copy, thank you.

0: 14, 7 minutes, please.
1: Hi, Cobb. This is the lot party at 2021 West Coronado Road. That music was 50 to 60 people. I'll be in pilot at 0117. Anyone want to make a backup?
2: 821 King.
1: 10-4.
0: 10-4, you have questions?
1: 804 unit.
3: I'm on your right, Kevin Jones, with. Can you get Tom Edward Lincoln? Tom Forever Charles.
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3: 100th Avenue, Andrews.
1: Confirm.

0: Nightfall King Court 2.
1: Okay,
0: I'm going to be at 2650 West Camelback Road at the Circle K, Outland, Arizona Plate, Mary Edward Adam, 0 King Edward.

0: Thank you, Mr. Mary. I copy the check of affairs 4141 West Hill Avenue. Said, stand in line on callback and mail in a 101 Marina verbal. Answer on callback, second time it looks like. Joe, in your unit 1051, where the Phase 2 is, that at 121?
1: Can you please put a set of test passer on 36 UM during that time of dollar 7-16-3?
0: Timber.
1: And we'll be going prior before this call.
0: Timber.

0: 86K, can you update our 20-3149 eastbound Green Street, please?
1: Yeah, 10-4, I just fixed it.
0: Thanks.
1: Of course.

0: 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If you can be thought, well, please.
1: Copy. It's an audible at 3710 East University Drive, Suite 5. Coming from the last break front west, known for contact, it's 123. Is there a unit to follow?
0: Okay.
1: Copy.

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1: 647 Victory Holding, did you guys want to go back to that one first?
2: Yeah, we'll go to that one first.
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0: This is 647 coming in for 10th Street and Montebello in the 615 Venus. So holding that audible at 7502 North 14th Avenue.
1: 652,
2: 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And they're asking me 901 broadcast, 3128 West Powell Road. Company believes she's having a stroke, rising 17, permission only at 125.
0: White ski khaki pants. He's walking around with a firearm in left hand, not pointing it or waving it. He's complaining just things at 647. You need to follow?
3: 613 Lincoln.
0: 613 Lincoln, I copy. Any less people that had that one?
2: Sorry, 515 King, would you let 51 King know R101 is going to be transported at her request? Her vitals are normal. She's just concerned about her loss of hearing.
0: Another reference that 417 George, subject 647.
3: It's working. It's working.

0: 30 from Air Protocol. 8:30. 8:30 from Air Time of Death Row Victim 0120. That was 0120 hours so far.
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2: 3515 West Honda Arc. It's the 931 meet. Well, no, 647 Victor. It's 3834 North 27th Drive. It's the 911 meet.
3: I 13 King for traffic.
1: Good.
3: It's going to be 415 Edwards, 1326 East of Aaron Street, CarMax. Loud music from the 28 ongoing issue. Looks like there was another person that called in saying there was a loud party going on at this business. And when they went over there, so to turn it down, the heat was pushed. We can still have the anonymous. You do have the original complaint for contact. They're requesting telephone contact. It's 128. This is our unit to follow.
1: 14 King.
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1: So 415 Frank, 3515, down to Arca Ave, 930 on beat.
0: 243 Lincoln, Cossacks.
1: 223 Lincoln.
0: I'll be out with AZ Play, 3, Adam, 6, King, 6, at West Hill Road and Turf Paradise Road, in the Sam's Club parking lot.
1: Are you code 4?
0: Yeah, I'm code 4.
1: 10-4.
0: 224 King, I'll be with him as well.
1: 224 King, copy.
3: Is there a supervisor for Sundar?

0: 220 for Lincoln, 3 Adam Adams, 16-6, coming back on Misery Martinez. Can be addressed on a Nissan Altima? It's suspended.
1: Copy, thank you.
0: You're welcome. Is there an interval for the 240, 4950 East Thomas?
2: 315 John.
0: May I copy the post as well?
3: No matter.
0: I'm 4 Charlie 7.
4: 6 left, I'm there. He's in that 601 or 23.
5: Copy that.

Information being in the air for anything that's called in lane, 920TB. Shots fired, broadcast the same for shots, and they will determine the location. At the distance outside of the sensors, a firefly at 132.

0: 625 Marion. 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
2: Brother who's calling from out of country is asking for a 21 contact. I'll try and call.
0: 625 Mary, you can actually 22, sorry about that.
2: No worries.
3: I'm going to call in a citation and leave us on it.
1: 10-4.

0: 414, landing for traffic. Columbia 418 George, 1321 West Darrell Road, 6900 South. Homeless family member Ruben, born in 1967, Hispanic male, no shirt, wearing goggles, no photo description, none of weapons removed, does not live there and is 23. Youth David for contact, it's 135. So you need to follow? 15, can you go ahead?
1: Just for info for the 415 King traffic, I mean 415 George traffic, prosecution was desired.
0: Copy. For the 415 George traffic, prosecution was desired.
2: Copy.

0: the automobile that we're at. It's going to be a cold floor, but I think there may be something wrong with the alarm systems. It's going off in the whole building here across the street, and then the other side of the street. It's east of us as well. So if we get more calls from this area, that's what it is.
1: Copy, you're code 4, but there's something wrong with the alarm system. It's going off about the whole building across the street. I'll note that if we get any calls from there.
0: 7, Nora.

0: 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Park Ranger 3196 at Airview Park, 5635 West Osborne.
1: Fired 415 of Tor 5. Got the RO cuffed back to 52 out of Scottsdale.
2: Copy, thank you.
1: Sure. 10-4, it's our 137.
0: 6, I'll put a call on the staff for you.
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0: Entertainment on your phone.
1: Info, just be advised, more media sending up here on Magnolia. Giselle.
0: I probably can you say on Magnolia, Giselle?
2: We're good for it.
0: Done.

0: 223 Mary.
1: Hi,
0: 223 Mary, it's going to be for a 647 at 1950 West Sierra Buena in the parking lot. So, white male in his 40s, small black shirt, black pants, and 11s, and Hispanic male 50s, medium black shirt, black shorts, and 11s are riding on scooters looking inside vehicles on the west side of the parking lot. They haven't attempted to make entry into any of the vehicles. No one for contact, 0140.
1: King, let me dispo this call and then I'll touch.
2: Copy, 513 King, and a backup's going to be on Charlie, so it's on 40.
0: I know to back up on this commercial at 1732 West Muren Street. Copy.
3: King,
0: copy.
3: 51 King, the monitor.
0: Copy.
2: I knew it's 141. Your unit's phone.
0: Okay, let me just...

0: Please hold, King. Please hold, King. Yeah, 624 Mary, give me 21, please.
1: Please, 24 Mary.
0: This one?
2: Reference the 312 Adam that you're on. Could you speak to an Andrea, the mom? Okay, she seems like she didn't speak to PD, and she's on the line with crisis now.
3: Copy. Yeah, we're talking to TCS right now. We should be 3390.
2: 10-4, thank you.

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1: Hey,
0: 22 Miriam,
1: may you ask for the next?
0: Yes, ma'am.
1: It's going to be press register for Park Ranger 796 at 56 minutes or West Osborne. It's 143. Mary, for traffic.
2: Hi.
1: Columbia 647, 6808, South 32nd Street, Building 11. Black male, dark clothing, was walking through complex, looking over into patios and took off running southbound for the courtyard. Didn't see him take anything. The plane was waiting in the courtyard by Building 11 for PD. You have Jerry for contact. It's 144.

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0: Serena 900 at 1728 West Hidalgo Avenue, 1500 South. Exion San Jose, 499, has been a male 6 foot medium build, tattoo of gold on the hand, known weapons. Safety and info, approximately at 2230, subject was in the backyard of this house, this 237 David house. Took a pill and didn't look good. Wanted complainant to pick subject up, but complainant doesn't have driver's license. Complainant would like to PD to see if the subject is 2030 okay. You have you on for telephone contact at 445. So are you in tomorrow?
2: King.
0: Copy.
3: 717 at 6705 West Braceway.
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0: Undercover Black Tahoe's in the area of Scottsdale, McDowell.

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0: Water services are 23. They're working on it right now.
1: Copy. A13 Murray.
2: Yes, ma'am.
1: Andrea wants you to go back. She's saying Sean is shoving her dad while they have been on hold with crisis. I'm going to put a new call in, or?
2: We'll be 17. You can just leave us on this one.
1: Thank you.
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0: 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Do you know if there's an available CSO for me to say 800?
1: Is there any CSO for 800? Traffic.
0: Go ahead.
1: In your area. 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

0: 65 Marriott copy for the 961 at 2123 West Myrtle Avenue. Have a price McDonald's on it, and I have a silver SUV that is a parked silver truck. Looks like neither the involved party or the owner of the vehicle is called in yet, but neighbors said that they will take contact if needed, but it's currently 151 hours.
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0: there's any unit left for mostly pull 40 mil for the 91 X Ray 64 Street and Bell. It's being rushed on Charlie 6 at 25.
1: A unit with lost people, they can fire up for a 64 Street and Bell reference on 91 X Ray.
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0: County Address Center 34 to North 35th Avenue, Net, Ottawa 7770 South 51st Avenue. Right, North Central Ave, the Westward Ave. Two black males, one in dark clothing, and one in a white t-shirt, banging on the fence at the tenant parking lot, location behind the Circle K. And we can see what they're, looks like they're passing on 237 David and jumping up and down, trying to see over the fence and entering codes. You have Rosa, the security guard, the contact. It's 157. So you can follow?
1: 501 King.
0: Copy.

0: 414 Lincoln.
1: 414 Lincoln.
0: And that fire starts our location. One of our subjects here has had some difficulty breathing. Looks like we've got some wounds that will need to be addressed pre-existing.
1: I'm sorry, can you attend on that last part?
0: Yeah, the wounds are pre-existing. They were already for something else and just probably retreated.
1: Copy. Good part going.

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1: 621 King, just advise the other units, he's going to be 51 for robbery.
0: Response on these units, Ghost Command Charlie 9, so you're clear, 200 hours.
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0: Copy.
2: 27th Avenue in New Yorkshire, drive to the Jack in the Box.
4: And they're following.
0: Trevor, then.

0: Blind calling David 74 and 512 for sign up. 911th Avenue, Camelback, get 11B. Blind calling David 74 and 512 for sign up. Could you have some calls, Columbia, Charlie 8202? No, sir, first by during love with Avenue and Calvin 11B. And you used to break away for ways for this by 111th Avenue and Calvin 11B. Anyone can do puppy talk or hold me?
1: Anyone can do puppy? William Bergeron.
0: Is there anyone to make way for this by 111th Avenue and Camelback 11B?
2: 13 King tonight?
3: That's your stop.
2: Go ahead.
3: Off of Geo and 11th Street, and they have three on bikes.
2: Are you here for 11th Street, not Geo?
4: Thanks for the camera.
3: Get on with them.
2: Thank you.
5: 63 John.
2: 63 John.
5: If you wouldn't mind, it sounds like our caller here on Bell may have left. Can you try to give her a call, see if she did leave or if she's still here?
2: I'll try.
0: 811B. I'm back 811B. Anyone stop for this 511th Avenue and Camelback 811B? 111th Avenue and Camelback.
2: 63 John, that phone number for the original complaint goes straight to voicemail and the voicemail box is full.
5: Okay, I got it. Thank you.
2: You bet.
0: 800 told me no hot call. And yes, 511 found him and came back in the 811B. It's on Charlie 8204. I'm going to follow you for the first thing.
1: If I don't get her voice.
0: Okay.
5: I didn't want any more.
0: Okay.
5: It's going somewhere. We're wrapping up. We did that.
0: Thank you.
6: Okay, the 26th Avenue of Pearson, 205.
5: Hey, 11 Lincoln, did you call them at 101 miles?
0: Yes, we did. It's 205.

0: 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I'm just trying to get copy info.
1: Copy 415 Edward, 2415 North 37th Street, it's 206. Is there any initial?
2: 206 King.
1: 4.

0: Any unit for Audible at 24,420 or 20 acres?
1: King.
0: Two of them in King, if you're going to be over at 24,420 North 20th address, give me a call to Bird from the Alameda Business Park, Southwest Motion Detector at 207 hours. You want to make a backup?
2: Sure, level Lincoln.
0: 10-4.
3: Yes, 10-4.
1: He told her 11 miles.
3: Uh-huh.
1: 17 to 7004 West Shumway Farm Road, last 3157.
3: 07.

0: reproducing.
1: Make sure my unit's on a choke buffer or aware of the domestic holding in the same complex in case they get flagged down, please.
0: I'm sorry, can you turn on?
1: My unit's on the choke buffer on Cape Creek. Please make sure they're aware of the domestic holding in the same complex in case they get flagged down.
0: Temporary copy. Units on that check buffer at 19635 North Cape Creek. There is a domestic holding nearby. In the same complex, different unit. Just be aware in case you get flagged down.
2: What unit is that in?
0: 356. And they're saying it's building 3 or 13.
3: I'm turning with King to 34 Mary. If you guys want to just keep blocking that, keep us as a tow here.
4: You guys want the traffic?
2: We're no longer down there. KDOT was blocking that ramp for us.
3: Copy that.

0: Et tout, il avait qui ouvre le genre?
1: Okay, go ahead.
0: Another remark, and they're saying there was an incoming call from the presses that came in. They spoke to William C. Stated everything was okay, but his off-site provided an invalid password.
1: Copy that.

0: Big one here.
1: This working.
0: Yeah, I have another officer meet 614 at Baptist for the subway too.
2: 613, you can only 17.
1: Okay.

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1: Ten fires, just from the road, you copy?

0: Commander Drew Johnson, give me a shots fired call, please.
1: How far? Someone's gonna be at 4112 West Turn, 40,200 North, just south of there. They heard one shot, nothing else seen or heard, but one of them's contact at 219.

0: 322 Lincoln. I'm going to be 17 to FAC with one on board. 101 miles, 154.
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2: Yeah, let's go for it.

0: 8-11, we can clear a domestic.
1: That's in Florida, domestic, at 4418 North 76th Avenue. Please, this girlfriend, Natalie Reyes, is refusing to leave. Queen thinks that she has a knife but didn't see it, was refusing to answer questions. Mom, the 21 said that the subject left and kept saying she left, don't send them. It's 222, is there any as well? I thought you could.

0: Emergency traffic at the 901 Charlie 4509 North 31st Avenue 911B. And unit 2 for 901 Charlie 4509. At unit 905 Charlie 98, you're clear to 223. 623 King.
1: 623 King, 4XL.
0: Of course.

0: Nada, okay.
1: Simple.
0: 22 Mary Jerry, you know?
1: They just sit down. What do you got?
0: I think we're about a stolen motorcycle northbound Cave Creek. It's going to be Paul, Mary, Adam, 8 Adam Lincoln.
1: Cave Creek and what?
0: Right now, it's going to be a sport bike. Rider's going to have a red helmet, maybe a black shirt.
1: Cave Creek and what?
2: Cave Creek and what, guys? We're just waiting for your bell.
0: Come up to Peoria right now.
1: Copy.
0: 523.
1: 224. 22, Mariah, heading north, not great.
0: Yes, 10-4. We are passing Cortez right now. Speeds are normal. He's in the curb lane.
1: Cycle Paul, Mary, Adam, 8, Adam, Lincoln. Mary's got a red helmet and black shirt on, so we're in Adam 6, 225.
3: Is that from over here?
1: Thank you.
2: 35, work on a hangar deck for me. Let me know when it's ready, and I'll call that switch.
1: Okay.
4: Yeah, 624, pin anchor on Adam 6, copy straight stolen motorcycle. We're in I-17 in the Buckhead, which we were.

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1: We are away, Eastbound. Can't speak at all.
0: Copy, away, Eastbound.
2: We're taking a quick rewind and try to cut you off of the east.
3: Is it taking a monitor?
2: Okay, I'll leave that to the ground yet. I'm not there yet. But I'll deal with it.
4: Excuse me, Porky. I'm going to switch to Adam 6 for that traffic.
0: No problem. Switch on. 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
10: Uh, 17 CBI, last 3158.
5: 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Unit's following.
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1: 10-4.
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1: Canton 444 18 North 76 Avenue, it's 232, is there any call? And it's all 11 Lincoln, this domestic 44 18 North 76 Avenue. Okay, let me get some mic if we try and play back up.

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1: Commercial 3554 Eastern School 7 TV 3 is 4 3 1.
0: Marion, anyone else is on Charlie 7, hold your traffic. Second one is a domestic, 2129 West Fairmont Ave, 731 beat.
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0: in a backup, Charlie 7 is 236.
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0: Charlie 7.
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0: 10-4.

0: 232 Lincoln, what's the, if there's a J code for this, my Firefox is not working.
1: Oh.
0: That's a good one, it works.
1: 10-4.

0: 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It's Roach 38.
1: Are you putting me on that call?
0: I am now.
1: Okay, thanks.
0: You're welcome.

0: Briefing into the area 3810 North Merrillville Parkway, Unit 1052. A friend is overdosing on fentanyl and fire investment team has been told only at 240.
1: 21 King.
0: Say 21 King and wake up over until we say 240.
2: We have 10 West Greenway Road, 221 B.
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4: 22 King to monitor.
2: 22 King, copy.

It's a Century 3402 North 32 Avenue, Pacific, Hispanic male, Thinville, sorry, Hispanic female, Thinville 5320. White t-shirt, blue jeans, has a pipe and bag, standing for both employees outside, refusing to leave, wants to inform any trespass. The rail is for contact at 242.

0: there's a couple minutes. Could switch over references. Call 2001 North 27th Avenue. It's over on Charlotte. In a couple minutes. 2:46.
1: Are you going to still help out 2001 North 27th Avenue?
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1: Careful.

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1: City traffic is unknown trouble, 7001 North 16th Street, 605 East.
2: Okay.
3: It's 236, 2740 East McDowell to 711.
0: Blackmail 5300 pound.
3: Officer Gray Shorts came in and recently informed him that he's been trespassed, so he wasn't allowed in the store. But he's going to go home and get a 415 million and come back. But he's now out and sitting across the street looking at the business. There's no weapons seen in his hand. 2016, I see your test 245.

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0: Give me out the Scion, 75 Mitchell, no license plate.
1: Is there another unit for 75 Mitchell?
2: Yeah, okay. 71 John.
1: 71 John.
2: References commercial. I'm just going to put out a base suspect description for unit circulating. It's going to be a black male, bald, glasses, wearing a black t-shirt, green baggy pants. He should have about 5 packs of knee ports on him. He's going to be probably in his 40s, graying facial hair. Last seen southbound 36th Street.
3: Two point two Lincoln, 23 to FAC. 102 miles, 166.
1: Pin port, 248.

950 Marriott, Pacific 47 Victors, 4234 27th Drive. Coming over, complaining with a smoke gray enclave, unknown plate, unknown male was knocking on the door and was asking northbound on 27th Avenue. 45 minutes ago, someone was shooting up in the air and thought it might be the same vehicle. We got a Kalen for contact, 249.

Information for you is near 26th Avenue in Camelback, KT. It's the 911 beat. Your name, David Broadcast, 3 car complaint is hot silver, 4-door Jeep with a license plate of Charles George Adams, 681, that was swerving out of lanes. So they almost took the complainant, pulled into the QT, it's information only for you, 6 are clear, 250.

Just information for 600 units. Premises unknown trouble at 7001 North 16th Street. It's going to be a valid 240 by boyfriend. The boyfriend was last seen going south on 16th Street. Hispanic male, bushy hair, black tank top, and black pants. For 600 units.

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1: 6, Murder Collector.
0: 634 Latino Backup, this is Charlie 6, 253.
1: 6, Murder Collector, Switzer.
0: Southwest of the 6.
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1: Timber.
0: Is there another one to help out? Anyone else that can help out at 301 North 27th Avenue?

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1: What?
0: So 14 George at 1820 South 7th Street, apartment 14, 410. Hispanic male, 5'11", average build, 30s, tattoos on arms, checked on weapons, refusing to leave the room. You have Gary Anker contact, it's 255. Sir, you need to follow? Anyone to back up on this 14 George or 1820 South?
2: Sorry.
0: Copy.

0: 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All your shots fired. Nothing else in a herd. Heard more while on the 21. No one's been contacted since call 9257.
1: 7.
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Information for units in the area of 1902 West Steinway Drive, 1012, 200 South, the 415 George broadcast. Heard 12 shots in the last 2 minutes, possibly coming from the parking lot nearby Steakhouse. Nothing else seen or heard. It's info only at 259.

0: 42 Finger. You were getting a bunch of broadcasts of that 415 George. Can we send a couple of minutes with this?
1: I get a couple of minutes tonight.
2: Put it that way.
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0: Go ahead, that way, too.
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0: for info for the, you can just go into that shots fired. There was another one at 1820 West Desert View. 5 shots heard, 5 ago, nothing else seen or heard. And then one guy at 1720 now was at 19th and only just south. 2 ago, the complainant heard over 12 shots heard. So far, nobody wants any contact.
1: How many calls total are we getting on this so far?
0: So far, there's been 4 broadcasts.
1: All right. I heard the air unit talking a little bit. Is there anything you have to have that way for a flyover to it? If not, it's okay.
0: I can see it, sir.

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0: We're okay.
1: 4110.
0: Yeah, just advise the units that are going out there to the 19th and Telegraph Pass. There's a hot call that's coming out at 1813 West Moody Trail. Not quite sure exactly what the details are, Chip.
1: Yeah, that's what we were just looking at. I'm not sure. It just says that they heard some shots and some vehicles driving off Ivigo and then someone moving around.
2: 5N4-7, where do you guys reference your shots? 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
1: 10-4.
2: Just confirm you guys are behind any suspect vehicles or following any suspect, correct?
1: No, not at this time.
3: 4-4 King, I've got one Nissan up at the keyhole, Paul Lincoln Adams, 7-0. Although, wait till I get one more unit to contact him. It's going to be occupied by two black males and one black female.
0: 4-13 Lincoln, I'm about 15 seconds out.

0: Repeating Russia, that call us, just keep it on Adam Deck, and then once they're called forward, that vehicle will send someone over to the house.
1: Okay.
0: 42 King, 42 King. Doesn't look like they want contact unless something changed. Alright, I copy that. 42 King, but if we can get a house or a unit to at least drive by the area, it says it's possibly, noise is possibly coming from a neighbor's house. It doesn't describe the specific type of noise, just as tapping or knocking.
1: Is there another unit to help out at 221 North 27th Avenue, reference this place?

0: 4214. We've got 3 detained, multiple casings, and 2 AR pistols.
1: Copy, 3 detained.
2: Information, can I get to units to address the alcohol, please?

0: hold.
1: Okay.
0: So just keep it in her phone.
1: Yeah, it's staying here.
0: Initially, we come out at 6:47. What is the detail of the change that we're going to go to check for?
1: Yeah, 10:47, they heard like some tapping noises and stuff outside, and they heard some, they called back and there was some shots fired. Nothing else, you know, heard, and then they said something, they heard people outside, but then they said no, it was just the shots.

0: The Honorable 19,444 North 35th Avenue and 918 Tama, 2545 West Quella Avenue.
1: Lincoln. Can you send the 415, Frank?
2: I live in 06 Hospital, Unit 1004. I'm going to send a verbal with the wife, Sherry. Possibly St. Andy, and he's locked out of our house. It's 312 North Arbaco.
1: This is 1414.
2: Anybody to follow on the 459 Robert 19th Avenue, Book A?
1: Okay. 501 King.
2: 10-4, Charlie 5.
1: 51 King, come on, Hunter.
2: 51 King, cover the monitor.

0: Can you check for 22? It's a bunch of other units here on this mini trail. I'm trying to.
1: Yeah, 10 for. 434, Marine.
2: Go for.
1: 10 for. Information feed into the area 1521 West Air 6800 South of Mother's Silver Hill, Sinan, on Sentinel, Fire 2017. 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
3: 5 out of 4, just checking with you guys. I've been trying to listen, but run fairly at the same time. Any changes you guys for heading back for 105?
4: 424, Mary. What was the 20 of the call where the hot call was generated?
1: This would be 1819 West Moody Trail, 10100 South.
0: For 2 Kings of the Air Unit, we've got 3 people detained. I don't think we have anyone outstanding. Thank you for monitoring.
3: Yeah, sorry, guys.

So far, it's 18-19 West Moody Trail.

0: double check with the complaint on that. So I know this is an animal check, but 1819 is a desert bluff. There's no house there.
1: Okay.

0: I'm sorry, they're from Bama. It's 51 there on West Thomas, 821B.
1: Information for units in the area, 26 driving Korean Drift. Looking for a white male in a tan SUV with headlights and a broken rear driver's side window. Unknown plate, vehicle is driving.

0: It's important.
1: Oh, cool.
0: So far, is there anyone following you? The one drone on this hot call from the damage in the A31B?
2: 11-10.
3: 11-10, hold on.

0: Okay, 16.
1: They were on earlier. Let me check to see if they're still here.
2: Tom 394, I'm still here.
0: We're gonna copy. We're gonna do FFTs with HDN and like this guy, but he might be at 390 deep.
2: Okay. Once you guys put out a number one, I can meet you guys at 7 if that works.
0: Yeah, sounds good. I appreciate you.

contact 323. Is there a unit to follow? And you need to back up with Miss Audible, 2635 East Magnolia Street. Copy, no response. 423 General,

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1: Yeah, good.
0: I will let 2635 East Manuel on the street. Coming from the utility room, double door.

0: still at 2:30.
1: Roger.
0: Hey, if you don't mind, just locate 686 for the HGN, and then there is a vertical present as well.
1: The HGN and vertical, what was the last part?
0: Vertical is present.
1: Killer.

0: Ben de devam edeyim.
1: Yeah.
0: The Audible, 19,444, not 35th Avenue, looks like it's church. Enjoy your motion was activated at 325 as a unit to follow. In the unit to back up the Audible, 19,444, not 35th Avenue. I'm going to continue working on your backup.

0: First traffic's gonna be domestic, 37 towards 30 south, 102nd lane, 831B. And we serve for domestic 3723 south 102nd lane 831B. Religion to close on try to ignore spot 326.
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2: 1040, we'll call 811 Lincoln, this is domestic 3723 north, sorry, south 102nd lane and 831B.
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0: You say 961 Francisco on 23, and it's number 3 all the way around.
1: 125 West Palm Back Road. 329, it's number 3, 329.

I'm actually looking for a backup for 19 Lincoln for this audible. It's 19,000 Hawthorne Corner, 35th Avenue.

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1: Right.
0: Give me a check for 2543's Rob Lynn. I'm find a homeless in the neighborhood, scratched up, wandering the neighborhood. I'm going to be staying with her. I don't name, it's a white female, short curly hair, blue PJ set, white slippers. Friday, give me 17. One of them said he was a goose. My false parents as well. Ran away when it last occurred. Pray for contact there at 33. Anyone make a backup?
1: 14 minutes.
0: Temple.

0: Fighter King King for traffic. Me a 14 Thomas, 614 West Roosevelt Street, Circle K. I have a white male mid 30, short and black shirt, black white pants. My weapon's currently at the front of the building, refusing to leave and screaming, possibly on 237 David. You for Delphi for contact is 336. Is there you to follow?
1: 5
0: to the mark. Copy. Profile 11, unknown for an APA. The monitoring company calls it in at 336.
2: And 213, make it for Enzo.
1: Right.
2: This is your call here. It looks like a fire advisor that didn't be transporting the juvenile to PCH Arrowhead.
1: Copy.

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1: Let me call and verify.
2: Well, if anything, if it's for the 601 John, I'll take it, sorry.
3: Copy.

got verified, her friends Robin. Don't say the information the guy is that she was disoriented and had scratches. I told the caller that she wanted to run away because of abusive foster parents and afraid to be taken away. That's all the information for our dispatchers.

0: 621 Lincoln.
1: Go ahead.
0: 962, Canyon Northern, north on the east side, a silver car hit a median, then into the building, a few cars just gone from County 17 at 340.
1: Do the call notes of where she was found.
2: I copy, appreciate it.

0: 432 came for traffic. For 14 Tom at 4725 East Baseline Road, PQT, male, 28 years old, medium build, average height, no shirt, black shorts, green backpack, no weapons, doesn't seem impaired, but refusing to leave, being verbally aggressive. You've billed the employee for contact at 341. Is that your to follow?
1: 431.
0: Copy.

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1: There is Supervisor Joseph, 931 John, number 28-3435, Mr. Romali.
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1: Copy. John, you are code 4, correct?
3: And we're code 4, Vic, just 7 minutes ago. Speak to our supervisor.
1: Copy.

0: for Junction.
1: Okay.
0: Reference the call that we're on. So, do we have anything on that male suspect? Because I have eyes on him right now.
1: Do you have anything on this male suspect? Can you reference 27th Avenue family? Reference is by on 27th Avenue and Palm Lane. Do we have anything on the male SP?
0: Hey, Chief King. Is that reference of the 239? 10-4, boss. I have eyes on him at 27th Pearson. I was just flagged down by someone saying that this is the guy. Agent King, yeah, we had, it was just 418 Tom, witness observed him going to a fence property, and the property owner ended up showing up shortly after and wanted prosecution.
2: Good.
1: It's a 5301 or 16th Street, it's me, Unit 108. When airing over outside at the complex, Hispanic female, early 30s, black shirt, black shorts, black hair, a black male, late 30s, medium build, and then clothing, possibly 390. We have apartment, sorry, right outside of building 3, in front of apartment 108 on the stairs. It'll be problematic, though, it's 46.
0: Yeah, he's wearing like a long sleeve button up, black male, he's wearing gray jogs, black shoes, about 6'4".
3: Four. 27 appears, I think a couple miles from the original call.
0: Hey, Juking, were you flagged down by the complainant who pointed him out? Or were you just driving the area and you observed somebody matching the description?
4: Yeah, I'm with the complainant right now. He just keeps following about it. And now he's standing over here next to me. Give me a second. Let me try to tell him to get away.

0: 641 Lincoln Purple.
1: 641 Lincoln.
0: Looks like DPS is already taking care of that in the 61. It's going to be on the I-17.
1: You're just going to be taking care of the 961. That's on the 917.
0: We're on King Copy, thank you.
1: The 961 Henry vehicle, gray sedan with damage on the right side, last seen 5 ago. Information from DPS, it's 348.
2: I'm right here for you.
3: Hey,
4: 11
3: Lincoln.
4: Yes, ma'am.
3: You copy the dupe on the call. Stay on.
4: No, but I'll check it out.
3: Alright, so far they're asking if you can go back out to that 2100 second main.
4: Okay, copy that. We'll be 17 again. Thank you.
3: Okay.
4: Hey, dude, can we get a code 4 update on the 15 team?
3: A-15-K-94.
5: 4, call left. I'm just out of the car right now. Super compliant.
6: So there's 2-King code 6.
3: Sorry, sir.
6: Central Indian School. I was saying 4F, 1 Charles King.
3: Over.
1: Six, 12, can you just read your voice now? Reference John's phone number.
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difference between a Sprinter and 67,000 McDowell behind the mobile gas station? Please, no Buck Short, Buck Schwartz is over to the Sentinel, Fire 17, Simpson, only at 351.

0: 625 Mary for additional information or from Tucson.
1: 625 Mary, go ahead.
0: So we had another caller. They mentioned that the subject was in the lobby, did appear to be on drugs and was getting stuff.
1: I copy. Can you send us another unit?
0: Marine over 10,005, Commerce 4, North 25th Ave.
1: 41 Lincoln.
0: Thank you.

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1: Copper.
2: Copper.
1: Okay, if you come 2545 West Quail Avenue, it's going to be for Quail Run. For Scott Haynes, 167, going to UPC on 7th Avenue. I'll get the paperwork sent over to you, 355.
3: 931, John. 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
1: Trespasser, 2041 West Van Buren at the Circle K for a 101 who keeps flashing herself. They want to remove. So, white female 20s, gray shirt with a cream colored bra, black pants, gray and white Converse, no weapons. Conflict with Dominic, it's 55. You have to follow.
0: 15K.
1: Top 4.

0: 6.5 Marion. It's a little bit of a delay in through their automated system, but the operator advised they may have let you know where he was last seen, correct?
1: Yeah, they went on the PA system, said that he went to the left of the elevator.
0: Yeah, that's what she gave me. And she did confirm it was live monitoring, so that was 0353 was the last time she saw him.
2: Halfway, so we don't have standing locked up and take a look at the evidence. Yeah, I got you, 17.

0: 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Can you push your call through his report?
1: Sure.
2: Calling code 4 in the dinner from 25th Avenue, 4 o'clock.

0: from the Trouble, 1725 the West Mountain, Euro 623 beat. 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
1: feet.
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3: Thank you.

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1: 650
0: D, Markham, Auburn Chase, 404.
2: Three units can head to 400 to take over a prisoner from 425 Mary.
3: Thank you.
1: Just one more.
3: Thank you.

0: Unfortunately.
1: Send it.
0: My trespasser is going to be 4323 North 27th Avenue, Unit Number 1. I know the subject was refusing to leave. He's been asked several times. He's a Hispanic male, 30, medium build, shirtless, gray shorts, no weapons. At 237-390, the claim he's a cop. He's got jeweled security guards. He's armed and in uniform. Contact at 411. 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
0: The domestic 2140 was Hadley Ripple with Hunter's boyfriend Devin. He's a native male, medium with black shirt with a durag. He is known to carry a gun. He's still 23 with the daughter, and he's 240 the complainant's nephew and daughter 30 ago. Traffic for Hadley, she's in a white Tahoe. It's 416.

0: 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Anybody for the...
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2: Clear for 931 Lincoln for the 502 at 4112 with Turn Roof. Name backup to 931 Lincoln for this 502, 4112 with Turn Road. It's 14,200 North, 932B. Calling the backup to assist for this 502, 4112 with Turn Road, the 932B. There, and units that can break away to assist from away is to assist 931 Lincoln for this 502. 4112 bus turn room. Charlie 9.
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3: Permission is in there. It's me 390 of broadcast. 36th engine in Canto, 3 to 4 ago, white to the Camry, swerving all over the road, unsafe lane changes, last thing going southbound, still showing at 422 hours.

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2: 2647 16005 North 32nd Street. It's a lot 39 at a mobile home park. Complainant hears somebody outside her trailer, just looked out the window, saw two backpacks. Unknown if people are there. Wants PD to check the north side of complainant's house. It's 426, unit to follow.
3: D326 East Kathleen Road, 632 East. Push out to Sakobi.
4: Lincoln,
3: we're going to head over with you. 6326 East Kathleen, it's the Ann Laszlo resident. I'm looking from Zone 7, which is the southwest bedroom window. I probably tried the premise number. They had no answer. It's currently 426. How is your unit following?
4: 31 Lincoln.
3: Thank you.
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2: 10-4, thank you.
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2: Copy.
4: Mary? 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

0: 834 Mac copies, Mayor 900 Henry, 59th Avenue in Van Buren, westbound. Walking in the middle of the road between 59th Ave and 67th Avenue. Hispanic female, black shirt, pink PJ bottoms, no weapons. Does not appear to be trying to get hit. No one for contact at 429.
1: The call for 6497 at 5022 North 17,000 at 613B. King, I copy that. It's going to be at Foster Road 22 North, 17th Avenue, Unit 106. People are knocking on complaints door, doesn't know them. Announce for a description if males are one of ones complaints started answering and disconnected. No answer on callback, it's currently 4-3 hours. You in trouble in?
2: 611 King.
1: Thank you.

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1: Go ahead, sir.
0: 9th Street and Indian Road with Arizona 17, Adam 84, Tom.
1: Denver is 84, Tom.
0: 10-4.

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1: Traffic.
2: 211 Lincoln.
1: It's an Ottawa 2411 with the Lone Cactus Drive at the Deer Valley Plumbing. Audible north back gate door received at 429. No answer at the premise. It's 435 hours. Unit to follow.
3: 211 King, I'll follow.
1: 10-4, thank you.

0: 31 Lincoln. Can you push this through as a ticket, please?
1: Temper. Can you advise 61 King of the hazard on this call?
2: Sixty-one King.

Yeah, 10 for reference, 11 and 13 Kings. Call there on the 647 at 5029 17th Avenue. There's a hazard on the call, asking that we contact you, the supervisor, anytime dispatching one of Michelle's scurry calls in.

0: coffee smoking, is that subject calling in?
1: They did not provide a name. It just came from the same apartment number that the house is linked to.
0: Before, have we been out tonight?
1: Let me just check.

0: fantasy, so I gave FN 17 down, and it looks like this will be the first time in the last couple days.
1: Yeah, let's just roll on to the tickle thing.
0: Oh, yeah.

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1: But
0: 418 Tom, 1875 West Greenway Road. It's a Circle K. 5-3 Vans, extender and races, all carrying sticks. Currently at the front door, they just haven't moved along. It's 4:40 hours. Please make me link in a copy for backup. Thank you. Out of 14, Tom, holding at 1605 East Bell Road, 201B.
2: 2314, we have fenced off property. We have at least two people on the property with a female who's making her way out towards the, but there's still another male on the property.
0: Copy, you have two people on the fenced property. Is that female and a male?
3: Pick up another unit or two.
0: Four more units for 842 East Roberts Road, 231B.
3: That's it, Sir John.
4: 3827.
3: Controlling myself and...
0: Four, thank you.
5: 231 King at one detained.
0: 231 King, a copy of one detained.

0: It is okay, I keep working on the backup again.
1: We can back up. You just back our call, please.
0: No temple.
2: So, Ricky, you just went to a backup. They're already winding down, and I just spoke to them. They're saying that they're sending the guys home.
0: All right, 22, where are you, copy?
1: Okay, thank you.

0: Sensitivity 9323 with Yuma. Change yourself, 515 meet. Now for 239, 323 with Yuma, 515 meet. 513
1: King.
0: 513 King in a backup, Central Charlie 5 at
1: 443. And for the backup for the site, 323
0: with Yuma, 515 meet.
1: 501 King.
0: 51
1: King in order.
0: 7.
2: I'm being transported. I've got some cautionary for rescue 8.
0: Supervisor to copy.
2: Where am I seeing? Who is that unit?
0: It was 512 Mary.
1: Let's get one team to copy.
3: If that story's true, there's a man on the property by the name of Rob. Somebody's able to also call the company that's working on the property. The phone number is 602-944-2645. We were in the middle of talking to him when this occurred. And if there's possibly canine, this has a lot of shrubbery. We're not going to be able to clear it by hand.
0: I copy anyone able to do a workup for the 647-842 East Roberts Road.
2: Got when she got dizzy and fell into the window.
0: Flying Connie, I'm able to do a workup for 842 East Robert Road. Robert's room.
1: 23 King, we'll get a couple units out there working that. Are we in contact with the male and is he cooperative at all?
4: 231 King, no. The female came out, we got her detained. The male, she called back for the male and he hasn't come out yet. But you look back in the property, so he's got to be on the back side of the property. So we need some additional units to come out here and cover the north side in the Equestrian Estates. There's a little wraparound through this little community to cover the back side of the property.
0: Did you swallow it, Ron? Down for it.

0: 647, certified with Harris and Hills Drive, it's 9:30.
1: Item 624, it's 34842 Roberts Road. Could be a large property if we can get you out there. They have a female has detained, and then a male still possibly in the back of the property. They're working on getting coverage there now.
2: Hey, Ryan K, we're making announcements over the EAD system after trying verbally across the property. We have no stimulus as of right now.
1: Copy the announcement, 342 Roberts, 446.
2: CM 624, copy. Do you guys have an RP for this property, and do they want to prosecute and approve a candidate?
3: 21 Kings of Business, did you copy my message?
1: Time for a CF Cactus Ops is on. Going calling Cactus Ops for 842 Roberts.
4: Six one King. 613 with me. Give me a
1: 21, please. Thank you.
4: Assuming we don't have that yet.
1: Negative. We're checking water billing too. Negative. Okay. Information for that officer. This is a boarded up building. It was on fire, appears at one point, so it's all fenced off for the construction company. I was on the phone with the construction company when we saw the man on the west side of the property, and then the female came out to us. I gave that 21 over the phone. They might have access to a 21 for the owner also.
2: Before I copy all of that, reference the building being caught on fire. Is it appearing hazardous? Is it something we're going to be able to search with a dog? Or would a drone be better?
1: It appears like the house itself is boarded up. We still have a male on the west side in a bunch of bushes. This is all extremely overgrown, so we can't clear it by hand.
2: Copy that. 17 to you guys coming from 51st Avenue in the Loop 303.
5: 231 King, on the east side of the property, there is a way to get in. There's like a little pony wall, and then the fence, is the chain fence itself, there is a breaking fence. You can come out here and look. A drone could help too, but because of the shrubbery on the property, we would need help, maybe a dog. And correction on that, there isn't a way to get in the house. I'm seeing boarded up on the east side of the property, across everything.
6: Yes. The Trustmaster 13 Police, Cinnabar Avenue, Unit Number 17. And second information for a Hispanic male and Hispanic female that were in trailer that is abandoned. So that the tenants were evicted 2 days ago, thinks it may be them trying to compact their stuff. Complainant got a call from a neighbor who does not want contact. And so that they saw them walking by 5 to 10 minutes ago. And that now puts us with approximately a 12 to 19 minute delay. It's 450 hours.
3: Twenty-one Kings of Dispatch. Please update 2 4 to Mary's 22, 26 and 25 East JJ Branch Road.
1: Yep, 10-4.
3: Appreciate it. Thank you.

0: I'm going to call for 585 11th Avenue in Northern, just west, 624B.
1: Jimmy, 9-4-647-3502 West Union Health Drive. Four males with that listed 20 that are doing 237 David from the store. No description, none of weapons, and the male that called it in wants to be anonymous at 452. And over on that side, just in case he jumped into their backyard. Pick up before the next unit, go down the property north side of the next unit, go to the west side to get access. From the property just west, from Seals Lawson going back there, and just for info, looks like the fire occurred in June.
0: Go ahead. So 585 or 1091 11th Avenue in Northern, just west, eastbound lane number 2. This looks like gray, older model Ford F-150 stopped in the middle of the road. No hazards or lights on. One on the side of the road flagging down, possibly flagging down passing traffic. Maybe trying to flag down someone from passing traffic, but our caller continued on as for 53 hours.
2: One King for info. According to the 101 that we have detained, Rob is a white male. He's wearing a black hoodie and blue jeans. And they never made it into the property. She believes that he's already left. She says the back wall isn't very tall, but we could confirm that to this point in time. So now we have a unit on the north side of the property. We have an eye on that. Correction, never made it into the house, but they were on the property.
1: Believed to be a white male, black hoodie, blue jeans, and written into the property. They left since the back wall isn't tall, and I possibly have the RO of the house's phone number. I'm going to call them now. Just looking at a past fire call.
3: Yeah, I'm confirmed about it as well.
4: 10-4.
1: 15-King.
0: Everybody in the 61 area available to meet me down at St. Joe's. Help me with the front.
1: Sorry to help you out with what?
0: Please.
1: Is there someone to meet 615 Kings out of St. Joe's?
0: 613 King, I'll have
1: Thank you.

0: Roger, traffic is about the potential 63381 Atoya Road, 834B. Any units? Any unit, anyone else? It's going to be Charlie 8 at 1236. 834 Marion, copy.
1: Thank you, King 8, monitor.

0: Travis also touched a possible RP's name and number. I tried calling them, got voice on call at times too.
1: I'm not seeing this property having an APA attached either.
2: Okay. 725. Can you keep having someone try that possible RP? Maybe try some different avenues, because if that's an RP, there's not much we're going to be able to do without them wanting to prosecute.
0: I'm copying. I tried both. 21's attached by Desert or Pakistan, so then got voicemail and callback times both. Times two on both.
2: Sam 625, I copy that. Did he just have the female detained? You might have said it, you might have missed it. But has she given up this guy's name or anything like that? You know, where he might be headed, where they live?
3: 231, can we have her detained? She gave us the name. I'll work on that other information.
2: Sam 625, I copy that. If we can figure out if he's 1051 or anything like that,

0: 933 Mary.
1: 933 Mary.
0: Hey, that other P3 on Danbury, can you relate that to ours? Is this going to be the same caller?
1: 10-4.

0: Community One King, speaking with the 101 that we have detained. She said the name, the guy's name is Rob. She just, they're both homeless, and she doesn't have any other information other than his name. An avenue, please. I'll be out with Arizona Robert 7 Adam 0 Young Sam. Looks like an Uber trying to get rid of a passenger.
1: 10-4. You confirm you want another unit?
0: 4-4. My partner's here with me.
1: Okay.
2: That's as far as searching it. If we can't reach an RP at this point, I'm thinking we'll just contact that property on the west side and see if they want us to check their backyard for any 647s in case the mill jumps over. But other than that, I don't see us pushing this much further without an RP. Also, cursory check of the north side. We're not seeing or hearing anything.
1: No.
3: At 624, can I copy that plan, sir? We're still coming from a little ways out. We were all heading home. You still need us to support you in searching that yard to the west.
2: If you just give me a minute to knock on that door and see if they want their backyard checked, I'll have an answer for you shortly.

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1: Not 33, Mary.
2: For sure,
1: I call 3004. Could you give us a sound, please?
2: 10-4.
3: Hey, Cody, Mary, the Audible. It's going to be over at 3049 North 52nd Parkway. Looks like it's residential. And it says TV door at 503.

0: Arlington 634 Don, I copy, I'll take the audible. 18,126 North 65th Place. It's residential. At 4 after 5.
1: Play 2. 23 Kingston will work on it.
0: Copy.

0: 2 3 million. This is number 3 that works at the property to the west.
1: I copy number 3 at the property to the west.
2: Alright, 23 team. At this point, we don't have a victim. Again, the property appears very hazardous to search, so we're just going to break this down. Thanks to the canine. He's just switching over.
0: Sam 624, copy, thank you.
1: Copy number 842, Roberts Road. Just going to go ahead and break it down. There's no victims on the property. Too hazardous at this point.

0: The traffic is an upgraded domestic at 1505 East Monroe, 516 East. Anyone shut up, 1505 East. 13 King, copy in the backup, switch over to seat at 5 at 507.
1: Huge call. Except for Charlie Deck.
2: I'm 31, code 6.
1: I'm 31.
2: I'm going to be at the 101 and baseline northbound off ramp with Arizona, Tempag, David, 013823.
1: Okay.

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0: R101 out here is requesting fire. I guess she has a tape over a gloss to me. What's supposed to be a bag, but it's just covered with tape. And she said there might be a leak. And she's requesting the fire department.
1: Copy. Still holding an audible 15,825 North 35th Ave.

0: Holding one priority two in the 62 area.
1: Ten four, 37 10 East University Suite 5. Coming from ADI, front west motion, 510, unit 12.
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3: 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Motion activation received at 0439 hours. Called the premise and got no answer. RP Patrick's 21 is attached to the call. It's 511.
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0: 22 Mary.
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1: Okay.

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0: Can you roll fire to our patient? 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Experimental.
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0: 3-month-old baby that was shipped.
1: Okay, but he is giving me an alert.
0: Okay.

0: 17, copy that traffic reference, Monroe.
1: Drew and King, I copy.
0: Thank you.

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1: 10 for the 14 pounds. 3101 West Northern at the Circle K, 5 to 6, subjects, mix of races and genders, there are transients, no known weapons, and half syringes, 2237 David. Asked to leave and are refusing, outside in the front, and 1-10-14 Tom. T left the contact, it's 530, is our unit full?
2: Twenty-three Adam, I'm getting signed on here, I'll attach.
1: I have 923 Adam, we'll attach.

0: Probably at 6:47, 45:45 North Millville Parkway.
1: And 61 holding 15815 South Lakewood Parkway West, 435 East.
2: Current traffic is at 239, 2115 East, 12th at the Greyhound Station, 7285 East. 725 King and Ladino switch over to CDEC 7, Alpha 32.
0: Okay. 32 King monitor.
2: Okay.

0: 423 John, this is a male hitting a white female. Go ahead and switch over to Cedar Four with the backup at 33.
1: 17, 23, 7, 425 feet.
2: 421.

0: Heavy speaking.
1: Bruiser King.
0: Could you look at this 5611 reference to hazard on a subject for the pickup?
1: Yeah, 10-4.
0: Thank you.

0: Landing from Tom 4142 West Rose Lane and a 418 Tom 2702 West Deer Valley.
1: Can hold that call for CIT pickup.
2: Okay, perfect. Thank you.

0: or take the 4th unit out.
1: We're assuming 20,816 North Cannon Boulevard. It's a commercial burn from the Chicago Title Agency. Came in from the Papuari South, the P-Stop at 533. It's now 530.

0: Hold me trip after 4949 North 51st Avenue.
1: So 6158 15815 South Lake Parkway West. Complainants Chevy Silverado's brakes failed. He hit the gate. That's 5-4.

0: customer traffic to the 502 at 3029 West Polk Street, Point 11 B. Anyone for 3029 West Polk, 411 King, and other units, seat at 4 at 542.
1: Need a back with that 502, 3029 West Polk Street, 411 beat.
2: 413 King.
1: 413 King, copy. 41 King, I copy that marker.
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1: Eight 027 North Black Canyon Highway, Super Shadu in India, please.
2: And 911 George, 4227 North 79 Glen, Hayward, Tinby. Hayward, Tinby, anyone else shortly? 8540.
0: I need a couple units, 4227 North 79 Glen.
3: 14
0: Paul, is there another?
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1: 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I-50.
2: Six 42 X-ray. Base 900 Henry 16th Street in Roosevelt for 647 6021 South Central.
3: There are any other units for this N1 George 4221 79th Land from the FTP shot. We're still on Kirby 8561.
1: Any more units? 4227.
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0: 1 1 miles from my location to my 24/7. My last three is 531.
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15 Mary, I copy your message for the 57 Victor at 4205 North 34th Ave. Yesterday, a white minivan has been parked near Complainant's yard, occupied by a Hispanic male, 35 to 40s, long hair and a braid, red shirt and medium over heavy build, no known weapons. Appears impaired and had a screwdriver in his hand, using to start the car, and Complainant didn't get the license plate. And subject was still there. Erica for 21, contact is 554.

25 David, 825 Adam, 2750 West McDowell, 900 Bravo. 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They didn't see anybody around. Calls help since about 455, and it's 555.

0: 10-1 for 21st place in the Valley. We're getting a couple calls in male shooting and going eastbound. Unfortunately, the scenic 7 at 558.
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0: unit for 6240 Street and Road or 647 Victor 19th Avenue in Dobbins or a trespasser 1732 with Van Buren.
1: Or 2420 North 24th Street, 721 Beat. There's a unit to go through. We have Melanie 101 and a physical. Switch over to a seat at 7, no response for 2420 North 24th Street and 603.
2: Pick up units, set up for the 39, 2420 North 24th Street. And when the break order start from LA is 2420 North 24th Street.

0: 12 John, I got it. I'll take care of it.
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2: 811, Anna. I'm on the same time, I can put it
1: up. Okay, thanks. X-ray, I copy your copy error. It's your code 4 with one in company. 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
0: Send me the AP.
1: Central Bell Road, just west north of the street bus stop. Mail keeps calling in saying that there's a woman named Janet of 1961 sitting in the grass behind the bus stop, white female 60s, 5'4", dirty blonde hair. And she has scoliosis, so she has a hump on her right side, possibly white pants, pink top. Well, then he called back and said it was pink pants. No one for contact, though. It's 6 or 5 hours. You need to phone, please. Are you phone for Central on Bell Road? Two smoke ground, stand by for backup.
0: Do you want to, you can send it to us.
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1: Is there a 1060, 2115, is that okay? Is there any 1060, 2115, is that okay? Let me check around other precincts.

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0: Can I get a
2: 1060? 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
1: I'm from the main entry at 611 hours, unit small.
2: I have one mile going out talking to someone in another vehicle. 611.

0: 934 Edward for the 418 Tom.
1: 34 for the 418 Tom. 2702 Western Valley at the Circle K at the previous 418 Tom. Subject name Michael, white male, 40s, medium build, wearing boxers, known on weapons at the pump, smoking, refusing to leave. Allison for contact at 612.
2: Copy to Zellin, 240 dB, he left. You got it, Impa.

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0: Did you put your call off, Mace?
1: Does that reference the 240?
0: Yeah, the 210 Van Buren.
1: Yes, ma'am, I cleared that. That should have been an FI.
0: 10-4. Is that male or female? Hazel Eyes, brown hair, 5'6", 170 pounds, known on weapons, and they're going to 1201 South 7th Avenue at 614. Is there a unit to call?
2: 15 Adam.
0: 615 Adam.

0: 932, Adam.
1: 27 to 3635 Weston, out front on the bus stop. 4101 Transients have been sleeping at the bus stop all night and would like to move along. One has a bicycle and possibly on 237 David, no known weapons. Susie for 21 contact at 615, is there a unit 12?
2: 328 David.
1: 10-4.

0: Isn't just like ping 111 miles.
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2: Six twenty-two.
1: That's maybe 6:47 on 19 Trent. 4-4. Maria. The 101's been going around knocking on doors and harassing residents, maybe on 237 David. And the 101's a white Hispanic female with tattoos, 5'5", 180 pounds, in dark clothing. No known weapons and no contact. At 617, you
2: saw? 625 David.
1: 625 David.

0: Information units in the area, 3rd Avenue and Culver. It's mental motion broadcast. Male overdosing, they've given Narcan and he's not responding. Fire 17. Information only at 617.
1: I'm 31 Edward, a copy your message to the check ball for 15207 North 28th Drive. Check on co-worker Christopher of 1990, a white male, 150 pounds, 6 feet, no known weapons. Is ex-military and might own a gun, lives alone but has one or two dogs, and 21 is attached to the call. Last seen about a week and a half ago, no response on the 21 and has not been at work. Has been known to be struggling mentally and no mention of 901 ex. Straight deviations. Pay for 21 contacts at 618.
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0: Pepper.
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4: We are directly under the bridge on the south side of the road, eastbound traffic, but...
0: Okay.

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1: 10-4-6-4-0-1 South 30th Street, claiming there's demons harassing him, disguised themselves as on his roof. It's a CS situation, 620.
2: Adam, my copy will take the audible. 12,650 North Tatum, Suite 103 at Skin Spirit from the rear door at 620. It is followed.
3: There is your name.
2: 633 David.
4: 63 Adam for the 14 compound.
2: Adam for the 418 Tom at 20-22 West Northern, the Westwood Center. There's a subject by the entrance door in a blue shirt and shorts, black shoes, no known weapons, with a bag, a Gatorade in a Circle K cup. He's passing out. The complainant wants him removed. Your contact is DeMont Ferguson at 621. Here's follow.
1: Bravo.
5: 10-4. You write down female's information and just bring it up here. Just general fire needs it.
6: 2-2-1-8-3
2: Consider me another audible at 16,810 North 19th Avenue, the first one. Looks like the cameras went offline around 5:40 hours. The trips are activations from inside, requesting officers to check the building out, though. Came in from the alarm company at 622, no one for contact.

for units in the area of 2757 North Lane, reference to 390 David broadcast. When a girl is Hispanic male wearing a blue shirt with yellow stripes, tan pants, and had a pocket knife, bought beer and poured it into a Circle K cup, left in a white box truck with Grant Avenue produce truck on it, for 303 on it, left in the North Lane, unknown direction of travel. Yes, 622.

0: 623, I'm... Which one did you ask for?
1: The one in my beat for Forts and Jumps.
2: /224, I'm sending me that 418 Tom, I'm 23.
0: And at 625 West Lord, Circle K, White Female, 50, 60, short with thin bill on hair, white tank top. Blue jeans, currently sitting outside, refusing to leave, never left. That is Jennifer for contact at 624. And I copy 23, then I got the unit. Another unit to head out there.
2: 224 Adam, I'm circling the Circle K, it's number 3 so far.
0: Okay.
3: Negative, actually, no, thank you.
4: Okay. Thank you, Adam. 58 with McDowell. Looks like someone found the suspect at nearby Circle K while getting gas. Guy's gonna be a black man, his 20s thin, black shirt, black pants. Called a couple of times, the guy was still there and he's waiting for contact. 624, is there a unit?
5: 824, Edward.
4: I copy.

0: 611 for the 418 Ocean at 1003 East Orange Drive at about 5100 North. You're going to try to serve an order to Elishama Dwayne Milton. Date of birth is 78, a black male, 6 foot, 200 pounds. He's bald, a heavy drinker, possibly 918, and drives a silver RAV4. He's on probation or parole, not on weapons, at 625. Unit's fault.
1: 614 Adam.
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0: 739, you send me the record.
1: I'm going to be at 10th Street in McDonald's just now. For a black SUV in a small gray car, fires 23 with it now, 626.
2: Kevin 13, Davidson, 418 Town.
1: And for 1430 East Thomas at the Dunkin', there's a black male 5'8", gray t-shirt with pants pulled down, red shorts, standing by the dumpster on the east side of the parking lot, and then weapons, 620 Sound, your 12.
3: Male, tall, and thin build, wearing a white shirt, black sweatpants, no known weapons, threw straw to Spencer all over the floor when asked to leave. Normal for contact with 627 SA, your 12.
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0: East McDowell Road.
1: Sarah.
4: Can start off that backup?
3: 10-4, thank you.
0: Adam. Yeah, reference 5642. If you're under 21, that guy's going to have to privately tow that off his property. It's on private property.
2: Seven 12, Adam. I'm just looking for a backup.
1: 713, Adam.
5: Yeah, let me get signed on and I'll attach here in a minute.
1: Perfect. You do find that 101, looks like she's a pickup order in as well. Her name should be Janet.
6: 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We're good for her. We're going to be heading down to UPC.
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1: is Roosevelt. 10-4, to be assigned at 6:30.
2: 08 West Pearson, Unit 2. Hearing unknown number of subjects outside of completed TN, smoking 237 Davis. It's an ongoing issue with them dealing 237 and leaving trash in her yard. No one for contact to 6:30, and I copy 912 Adam attached.
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2: Unit 1605 East Bell Road, Circle K for a known jobless there right now, 35 to 46 foot. Heavy build, light blue t-shirt and blue jeans and a weapons in front of the store. Harley for contact, 631 Unit 12.
0: 234,
2: Ashley. Thank you.
0: 31 gives traffic. So he's going to help me block off rest of town on McDonald's. Just west of 10th Street, please.
2: Anybody there with me?
0: Yep.
2: I went to an Adams Green to 627 Victor, 2536 North 28th Street. It's an early 2000s model Ford Expedition, maroon in color. Either license plate or unknown license plate. It's occupied by a Hispanic male, mid to late 30s. Unknown clothing. The complainant has seen him with knives, possibly 237 David. And the complainant is making threats to hurt the subject if he comes on his property. Arnold does have a 1052 out of Scottsdale, and there's info on here for previous history, 245 and appeal. I don't know if that's the occupant, though, 632 and 12.
4: Furthermore, 10,010, you send me a message and call 41 in custody.
3: 10-4.
0: Seven 25, we need a backup.
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0: Lincoln 627 Victor, 37th Street and Thomas.
1: 714, you're out on Ethan, send that 647 Victor.
0: 10-4, it's going to be at the Walmart, so 101 in a white small passenger car, possibly Prius. She's yelling something from a microphone. Contact Charles, he's uniform, unarmed security at 634 Unit 12.
1: 726 Edward, 72 Unit 2.
0: 10-4.

0: 622 Davidson, runway 928.
1: Copy. Call me at 647, 76th Avenue in Indian Park. Unit for that, 7430 South 7th Street.
2: Seven to four, David, can you try 23 on the first down?
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0: Certain the unit for 21st and Van Buren.
1: 13 King.
0: 10-4. 14 King, were you looking for a supervisor?
2: 10-60.
0: Sir, 10-60 to help out 21 Avenue Van Buren. Edwards. 10-4, thanks. So 13 King, you could probably get 22. 512 Edwards and route to the 10-60.
1: Yes, ma'am. I am not a 10-60. Thank you.
0: 10-4.
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0: He's swinging his arms around, walking in and out of traffic. 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I don't know what would make him think that. 637. 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
1: 10-4 for the next 918 Tomfley 142 West Rose Lane. For Karina of 1984, Hispanic female, 5'3", 130 pounds. Brown eyes, black hair, has access to knives, and is dangerous herself, taking a 1201 South 7th Ave. It's 642.

24 gigabits per second. By 11459 North 28th Drive, Building MS and Mary. Four, it's a white male, 30s, tall versus a white female, 30s, small over medium build. Unknown if any children, but have been in a verbal on and off for the last 2 hours. No indication of weapons. Unknown if any 237 David or 390. 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
0: 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With loud radios, Jonathan with the flight 1 contact, 6:44 hours unit following.
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3: Charlie, can you push my call through Premier 1 as a citation?
1: Seven three six, where'd you send us the 917?
4: 234 Adam on our
0: head. Code 4.
4: Thank you.
0: 8
4: We'll reference 924 David and 925 David's call on 28th, right? There is a hazard, but it's a different unit number, but just for officer safety. Because the subject and unit.
0: Thank you.
4: Thank you.
1: I need to make a wagon for a portable 10,010 out of 100 East Jefferson. I need to make a wagon for portable 10,010, one in custody, 100 East Jefferson. Portable 10,010, no response, I'll keep working on it.
0: I copy, thank you.
4: And Victor, 40-68, West Santa Terrace. It's a gray Nissan Altima, no license plate on the vehicle with the windows down. Occupied by a white male and a white female, both passed out in the vehicle and car is full of stuff. There's also a husky type dog in the vehicle, so a complainant could not approach. No one for contact at 647 is there again, 12. Is there units follow for the 647 Victor, 4668 with Santa Terrace? I copy on a response 932 to December for your backup.
0: 23, I'm not going to head over there.
4: 10-4. Mercy traffic, Sylvia, flight 6655 North 23rd Avenue, 611
0: Beat. 611
4: Avenue. 611 Avenue, and your backup switch over to Charlie Deck 6, it's 648, and then you're clear.
0: 613 Adam.
4: 613 Adam, Charlie 6.
0: 61 Adam, monitor.
4: And 61 Adam, monitor on Charlie 6.
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0: 36 Drive. Three people in a green Toyota sedan parked halfway on the sidewalk in front of a vacant lot for the past week and has been throwing trash all around the vehicle. No one for contact with 649 at their unit, follow.
1: Thanks for that.

0: 5513, David, I'll take you to 5569.
1: 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He's on the lease. 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I guess we tried up in 700 because they gave the wrong address. Brent should be standing outside. Black shirt, black pants. 650. Unit 12.
0: 513, Edward. I was asking for the... Or 513, David. I was asking for the 418 Ocean on Roosevelt.
1: Okay. 1521 East Roosevelt. Needs to serve a Carlos Gonzalez Alvarado at 650. Unit 12. I guess is there a downtown unit for this domestic 333 East Roosevelt?

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0: 431 Adam and Trupton. You sign out 41 King from his car so I can sign into it, please.
1: Sure.
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3: No response on the document. 33, I've read anybody else from a chart leading 653. Supervisor monitor.
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3: Copy. On 8-24 with the trespasser, it's going to be over at 6025 with Thomas. Reception of the pole 390, the pole's supposed to be closed. Got a white nose 30s, wearing gray pair of shorts, had a wire, and possibly a screwdriver. There's another guy, heavy set, blue shirt, black pants, and a backpack with a female, gray tank top and a pair of shorts, at 6:53.
5: She said she did infrared testing and the test positive, so she thinks there's a camera in her apartment. Shelby for contact, 6:54, unit following.
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1: 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Girlfriend kicked him out last night, took his truck keys and cell phone. She's Dinyazi. I'm going to go with Dinyazi. Whatever. She's in the apartment at 657. You know, 12? Domestic 333.

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0: 04. Is that 08 for southbound traffic?
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2: 421 David.
1: 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Also need a wagon for...
3: Just one more call out. That's right now.
1: Okay, there you have to make a wagon for portable 10,010 100 East Jefferson. And for portable 10,010 out of Yield Fries, 100 East Jefferson.
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2: Engine 23?
1: We're just trying to get an ETA. It's been over an hour.
2: What average were you guys at?
3: Hellier Street and Rozier.
2: We have a unit that's on the way right now. Did you have an ETA?
3: 403 Charlie, I'm on 5 minutes out.
2: 723, did you copy?
4: We copy, thanks.
2: And 414, David, your call is going to be at 418 Ocean, 4211 West Roosevelt. Attempting to serve Andre, Hispanic male, 5'10", 180 pounds, brown eyes, black hair, 237 user, heavy drinker, drives a Dodge Ram. He is violent towards PD and is known to carry a gun. And copy 4 told me that as a backup, 704.
5: 25 West St. John Road. Attempt to serve a David, a 1993 white male, 30s, 155 pounds, 5'9". He has a blue shirt and other weapons, currently outside of the house, fill in for contact, 704 hours. Time for.
2: To make up the wagon for Robinson 2010, 100 East Jefferson.
6: Fix all that, I'll start up on it.
7: Coming from a residence, it's a general burp. Looks like there's going to be a Denise who's present. She gave the wrong passcode, 704 hours in control.
6: Correct.
2: Copy, thanks. 2524 West St. Catherine. We're attempting to serve Brianda, 1002, Hispanic female, 5'10", 200 pounds, brown eyes, red hair, drives a black Lexus, no known weapons, 705 units to follow.
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61 over at 38th Avenue Vineyard, 96th Henry at 61st Avenue Van Buren.

0: 6/2011. That's code 4.
1: Okay.
0: Ten
1: four, it's gonna be at 3844 North 48th Place. Residential coming from the back door. It's 707X12.
0: Ten 14, dude.
1: Ten four. Any, you know which jumper cables for 3022 was, Campbell?
2: Ma'am, would you mind statusing me out with 512 Edward? We're doing the CAS cleanup today, and I'll be back on Bravo 5 if you need us.
1: 10-4. I copy, no response. Purple Robert, 1578. Do you want me to try citywide?
3: Yeah, if you could keep trying. It's partially kind of blocking the exit here. And the vehicle's going to be... Arizona, Bravo Mary Adam, 931. It's a silver Corolla.
0: 911. I'm sorry, I'll go.
1: I copy 911 Adam, will be 17. Thank you.
3: Copy. Thank you very much. I'll be out front.
0: Is there a call with us?
1: Yeah, I'm attaching you.
3: Robert 1570, is the entrance or the exit that goes out onto Campbell. I think there's two here at the school. It'll be the Campbell parking lot.
0: 434, Dave.
1: 434, David.
4: 299, 2 hours, Stanhart, go 43, David, comes 23.
1: San Dodge Durango. Versus a light blue honey sedan, it's underneath.

0: I'm coming 23 on that right now.
1: Crazy traffic, so be at 901 27th Avenue and Orangewood Avenue, 921B. Charlie Deck 9, it's 7106, you're clear. Seven Orangewood, 921B.
2: 922, Adam.
1: 10-4.
3: Yes.
1: 10-4.
4: Thanks, I see that tomorrow.
1: I copy. Fortunately, if we're over by coffee, our message is going to be that threat call, 7430 South 7th Street. 487 Bravo threatens to 901 George complainant, a weapon seen, white male 5'10", 20s to 30s, medium build, black shirt with design on front, black backpack, white sweatpants push up to his knees, backpack, while you're trespassing, walking westbound on Fifth Line, on the north side of the street. Sharon for contact, 7-11.
2: Hey, location, please. Can you just pull the cloud up? Number two. Or, I guess, yeah, number two.
3: For nothing, thanks.
5: Harvard. The Audible 7770 South 21 Avenue is held since like 2 a.m. Craig, it was at the west door at the time at 7-Eleven.
1: The westbound lanes of the 20 motorcycle possibly lost control. I think he went into the desert. They've only seen pieces of the debris in a roadway and a cloud of dust in the air. Caller wanted to be anonymous at 7-12 hours. That's the only call we've gotten.
3: Sorry, Charlie, can you put me on the 961 also?
1: Yes, come here.

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0: Now they're saying it's going to be further east of that 20, around mile marker 60 to mile marker 58.

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0: 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Keep pushing through in India, please.
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2: 10-4.
0: It's probably going to be my subject. I'll wait for it.
2: There's no coffee.

0: 824 4949 North 51 Avenue, QT, black female, 35'6", grayish, black pants. She's wearing a blue towel on her head, and she felt that the store was threatening to hit the client, being verbally aggressive. 716.
1: Hello, Adam.
0: Hello, Adam, copy.
2: 71 out of monitor.
0: 71 out of my company monitor.
1: 713, they just switched.
0: Temper.

0: Mr. Jefferson, with criminal damage, is there any time left in the interval in your eternity?
1: A-13 Bravo 5.
0: Okay, 13 Bravo in the back of the Charlie 8717. Is there a backup 7510 West Indian School?
2: Under 5 King Adam, 8 Nora 5. May I get a T, please?
0: 10-4.

0: I'm East Maryland Road 633B 14800 North. Domestic 5639. 633 David in your birth, switch over to Charlie Deck 6 at 719.
1: Yeah, 633, I'm here, backup.
0: No, are you backup?
1: Oh.
0: Alright, 632 Adam, Charlie 6.
2: Adam, honor.
0: 63 Adam, honor, Charlie 6.

0: Right.
1: Welfare check at 909 East Tucky Lane at about 6600 North. The phone number comes back to apartment 3. A female said, can you please send the police to this address, and then hung up. It's just voicemail on callback. Looks like it.

0: direction, forget it's in the area from, it's an ATL from Gilroy PD for a 47 Victor Black 2023 Kia Forte. License plate Victor Frank Adams, 9 William Mary, Lushing, the area 43rd Avenue. On another cross street, and on direction of travel. Information only 17 hours. Police reference a stolen vehicle. It's a black 2023 Kia Forte with plate Victor Frank M9 William Mary. Last seen in the area of 43rd Avenue. No crossroad given. Unknown direction of travel. No one following. Information only at 721.
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0: On a red dress, they're in a verbal near a white charger. No further information at 722. 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
3: 625, Edward.
0: 625, Edward.
5: 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The 961, last hit. Last seen northbound, information only at 722.
1: License plate, this is Victor Frank Adam, 9 William Murray. Last seen the area 43rd Avenue. It just says 43rd Avenue, no other street. No one following, info came from a Kia company. It's information only at 722.

Rangers Unit Sharpen ITL from Gilbert PD for an unknown black 2023 Kia Forte, license plate Victor Frank Adam 9 William Mary. That license plate does come back as a 487 Victor, last seen in the area 43rd Ave. Unknown direction of travel, unknown further info, route crossword provided, and no one is following. Info came from the Kia company, information only at 723.

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1: Copy.
2: For information, this is going to be on Snowy Desert Drive, and it's supposed to be between, anywhere between here, which is I-17, and Cave Creek Road. And there should be mile markers someplace on that Snowy Desert Drive for the other officers that are responding.
1: I copy, it's on Snowy Desert Drive between I-17 and kind of, Cave Creek. And there's mile marker somewhere along the address.
0: 21 M. Did the caller actually see the motorcycle go into the desert?
2: 214 Nora. Apparently she did. She saw the nest. And she said that when she saw it go in, she realized she was closer to Cave Creek Road than she was to I-17.
0: Can you clear for the air unit and see if it's available? And it's not a drone. It's like a flat area.

0: injured person.
1: For 15, I catch you on scan. What are you guys working?
2: It's a potential motorcyclist that crashed. They're going to be closer at Cave Creek. I'm somewhere under their drive. The caller just saw a motorcyclist drive off into the desert and saw dirt. And saw debris in the roadway, probably trouble finding.
1: We're in Charlie A right now, as soon as we get down, we're going to fly that way.
2: Okay.
0: From 21 Avenue to 14 North, were you going eastbound or westbound? Are we looking on the south side or north side of the Sonora Desert Drive?
3: We should be looking on the northbound side, and they were going westbound. The caller was going eastbound. And Marcy said it was about 2 miles from Cave Creek Road.
4: I just have 10961 Henry Griffin Avenue on 4823. I finished running prior and back to Silver Shirley, 8727.
5: I need to pack that 59th Avenue in Osborne.
0: Hey,
5: thanks, sir.
0: We can break off
5: this
0: in a minute.
5: Supervisor monitor to the Hot Coffee, 28th Avenue.
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0: 83 Avenue, I have it.
6: 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Hey, do you guys have anybody assigned to the 901H at 4229 North Central for that?
5: No, we don't have anybody available.

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1: 511 number.
0: Is that 418 Ocean, 230 South 12th Avenue. Attempting to serve Philip, born in 84, black male, 6'2", 310 pounds. Brown eyes, bald, with tattoos on the arm, 247 David User, possibly 918. Charge of white Toyota Camry with Arizona license plate, Charles Paul Sam, 0157, known to carry a knife, 729.
1: I've got a Mazda northbound cut up to Camelback on 59 if somebody wants to check it out.
2: Anybody check out the Mazda 59th Avenue northbound from Camelback?
1: There's a place, you know, if they had one for the Mazda.
0: Jason Victor, 19th and Dobbins. The threat call, 7430 South 7th Street, the 647 29th Avenue in Yuma, and a check will for 2712 East Mulvoyne.
2: Are you in contact with that vehicle, 59th Avenue northbound from Camelback?
1: I'm sorry, I'm still at 59th Avenue.

0: Just got the green light. Going to go northbound through Camelback.
1: Can you show me at 27th Avenue in Belmont? Take me off that 901 call, and I'll be rebooting with computer issues.
0: I think they're getting cleared in. Just like whoever wants to catch up with the other vehicles.
2: 25.
0: Here we go. Normal flow of traffic might be kind of hit the lights a little bit.

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2: Bars on Eros, about 6 past any home on our red, number 2 lane, about 4 cars back.
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2: Okay, copy. 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
3: 9th Street and Bell with a black Dodge Charger, Arizona plate, 19 Adam, 50 George.
1: And 8 Adam, 5 Adam, 3. So we have possible vehicles as it comes back to that. And currently you guys have a vehicle, a smart vehicle, a couple cars back from our suspect vehicle.
2: Does Bethany Hall with a northbound through Rose Lane?
1: The northbound through Rose Lane.
2: Good.
3: 47 at 18th Drive in Hazelwood on the northwest corner. There's people in the neighbor's driveway with a lot of property all over, possibly NT37 David. No weapons seen. Subjects are a lighter Hispanic male in his 30s, bald, and a Hispanic or Native female in their 30s. Thin in a purple top with bicycles. No contact at 734. Unit 12.
0: 614, yeah.
3: 614, yeah.
0: 415, call 6.
3: Town 415.
0: 56th Street, Bell Road, Lincoln 8, Adam 1, Bravo King, Arizona, Old Trinity.
3: Copy.
2: Rocket CEO still northbound, number 1 lane, normal flow of traffic.
0: To 6 Edward, anyone else, Charlie 7, 734.
4: 71 Adam, monitor.
1: 71 Adam, copy monitor.
2: The vehicle here. We are at Grand. We're about 5 cars back in the middle lane.
1: Grand 5 cars back, middle lane.
2: That's sorry, it's the number 1 lane. The Glendale unit's going to be directly behind us now. It's 11 off.
1: Phoenix, Glendale, your unit.
2: His unit 110, I think he's going to go around it, maybe get into the turn lane. Glendale is going to make a U-turn here on 59 and go back south. Vehicle is going to continue northbound through Glendale.
1: Glendale's making the U-turn 59 and Glendale.
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0: 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But we didn't have a good play, I guess.
2: Eastbound on State.
0: Eastbound on State for 5-9.
2: Westbound 5-8 Drive.
0: 5-8 Drive northbound from State.
2: Okay, up speed. I don't know if it's because you saw the Glendale unit coming up to Orangewood, and he going to stop here for a moment. Westbound on Orangewood from 5-8 Drive.
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0: That's a 10-4 Armstrong on reverse.
5: I told Edward, it looks like the CAS cleanup already has some resources here. We can break away and top board going.
0: Gonna be on Charlie 4.
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0: 10-4. 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Or 22, they got in.
7: First traffic for criminal damage. 83 and Thomas, 812B, units no special return, 8739.
4: Is that the South 59th Avenue North and just north? I need a couple units for that hot call. Thomas at 83rd Avenue.
3: Yeah, come here, I'll hold them right now.
4: Hi, copy.
8: Guys are out the window. Black Daily Line, Phoenix, I got a road
2: check. You said she was 261 by unknown staff sometime today. Said she passed out another info. It's 740 with our backup.
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0: Information for units in the area, 44th Street in Lafayette. We have a 300 David broadcast. Going to be going northbound female in a gray Mercedes EQS with the plate of 0 Henry Adams 6 King Sam. Driving aggressively, passing an opposite lane, running stop signs, leaving over the road. And they did see a female drinking from a bottle. Information at 744.
1: So far for anyone in the Goley area?
2: 47 at 2000 for West Surrey Avenue, 13,100 North. Over the weekend, caller had some tools stolen from a job site. 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Your caller's waiting outside in a blue Chevy 2500 pickup at 745. 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
0: Back Granger 7140.
1: Yeah, they're responding. Can we tell me to that call? Our subject just left the park.
0: I copy 923 Adam, 922 Adam. Do you copy 1022?
2: 23 Adam, copy. Appreciate it, guys.
3: 23 Adam, copy.

and the Fitziadam for your 585 3 Fifth Avenue Grover is just south of North Elm Lane. Moving boxes that are in the roadway causing a hazard and vehicles swerving around it. It's 747.

0: Je lance rien.
1: Je lance rien.
0: This one went out of mail. It's not 214, Nora. We're about the airship. The drone team is going to send, the drone unit is going to send a team up there to help support the efforts of our efforts looking for the possible down motors.
2: 21 out, copy.
3: As a report, please. We're going to have to stay arrested.
1: 10-4.
0: We just make sure I went 23 on this call.
1: I copy.
2: /923 on for the call, buddy.
1: 47. Driving from Vermont in the alley at 3 transients. Our black females with the shopping cart, no known weapons, no further description or information. 8-7-48, is there your answer call?
4: 9-23, Adam.
1: 10-4.

the 510 Podcast, 83rd Avenue McDowell. On a blue Chevy SUV, possibly a Spark, 3 George Adam, 1 Ming Young that was driving recklessly. It's going to be information. Vehicle left in the south, 83rd for McDowell, 749. Been holding a 14 Ocean, 805 North 91st Avenue. 800 Bravo, 7114 South 37th Glen. Assessor 9101 West Indian School.

0: 403 Charlie.
1: 403 Charlie.
0: 403 Charlie, can I get supervisor approval for a tug tow 48 hours?
1: 403 Charlie was wanting approval for red tag 48 hours.
2: Yeah, 1040.
1: Copy, thanks. Charlie, did you copy?
0: I copy, thanks.
1: And Charlie 2 said that male hit her in the face with a bottle, 751. Units for the domestic, 26,800 North 27th Avenue, 211.
3: 211, Edward, we're just water calling, I'm attached to it.
1: I copy, supervisor motor.
0: Yeah, 20 miles.
1: Copy.

0: This is number three out here. It looks like that a motorcycle did possibly lose control, but they must have been able to correct it. Get back up and go. 3 out there in the motorcycle. Looks like it possibly did lose control, but must have been able to correct it and go.
1: 211 Edward, can you put us on that hot traffic?
0: 10-4.
2: I'm 33, I'm from the 647 and Central.
0: 10-4, it's going to be Central and Thomas, up at the corner, eastbound bus stop. So white or Hispanic male, 35 to 45, in a gray cutoff shirt with 1969 on the back. Gray sweatpants, black shoes, black purse, green bandage on his arm. He's smoking 237 Mary at the bus stop. 752 and off.
3: 737.
1: Copy, so they don't need drones out there anymore.
0: 214, you want to know? We don't. It's pretty contained. If he was still down, we'd definitely see him.
1: Drones copy, thank you. Drones, anything else switching over? Appreciate the help and support.
2: I have the air unit circling over my school. Is anything happening I should be aware of?
0: Negative, not that we're aware of. They said that they were on 961 Henry, but we're timed out and had to go back.

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1: 73 Adam.
0: You put 735 Adam and they're back on that subject stop. It's at 5899 again. We need our body cams.
1: Temper.
2: /721 David, send me that 961 on my beat.
1: 10-4, it's going to be 24th Street in McDowell, just north. It's a white Tucson, white Ford Explorer, another white passenger car. Fire 17 to check on a couple of kids that ran a vehicle at 755.
3: This traffic is 900 Victor, 7th Avenue in Washington, 512 beat.
4: 512 Edward.
3: 512 Edward, switch over to C85 at 756.
4: Yeah, I'm probably the monitor.
1: 10-4.
5: In a Word document, email it to Sergeant Volpe.
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5: And everyone, thanks for all the help from us to 3.
1: C-13 Adams call, it's over at 28248 North Tatum Boulevard. It's a audible that they keep calling in, but it's not a good name for the business, and they gave a suite number, but it's not valid. Would be okay to 22 the call since they're not able to check a address with no valid business name.
6: Yeah, you can cancel that time.
1: Thank you.
3: West 89, white male, mid-30s, box shorts, no shoes. He had a lighter in his hand, and he was seen last seen in the front yard. Well, actually, they had a return call. He was last seen eastbound on the Alta Vista from about 4424 West at 757.
1: Greenways Road, okay, for small black lab. Running around in the parking lot with no caller. Rack was notified. Marcus for contact, 757 hours. Yannis Fallon, please.
7: Oh,
1: 647 at 2844 East Sierra Street, 11600 North. Your subject for white male, 40-50, 6 foot, 200 pounds, and on clothing and tennis shoes. No weapon seen. He arrived in a red four-door truck with plate Adam Robert John, 7067. He's currently on the roof, working on it after the property's been abandoned for years. Caller also received a text a few days ago asking who lived in the house. It's unclear if the male on the roof is related to whoever texted the complainant. No contact at 758. You need to follow?
7: Yes, we do.
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6: Yeah, I'll be out with you 961 here at 22nd and Southern. It's blocking both ways. If I can just get a unit for westbound, I'm away right now.
1: Was there any CH-1511 out at the 961 at Southern and 22nd Street for westbound 508? 642 X-ray. To see
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1: 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Thank you.
3: 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You ready to go? I need a couple units, 6711 West McDowell.
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1: Copy, thank you. On
10: the vehicle? I'm listening to the radio call you put out. It was out here. It's a Camaro and a white Volkswagen.
1: I don't know, it was an open line saying it was an accident disconnect.
10: Yeah, it's the one that you put out. You had a call for it. Put me on that one.
1: Seven 32, Adam. You can send my 14,000. Cross County 3402 North Central at the Walgreens. The subject sleeping by the door is a black male 6'1", black sweater, black pants. He has a few things that he's using as a pillow. That's HR
12: 1812. Copy.
1: Ten first.

0: 425 Edward.
1: 435 Edward.
0: Yeah, 425. Can you let any motors in the area of 7th Street and Baseline know if there's Santa Fe still number 2 lane, and then in the southbound left-hand turn lane, please?
1: And in the southbound lane?
0: Yes, ma'am. Southbound left-hand turn lane.
1: Any motors out there, just before 7th Street and Baseline, we have a motor spill in the number 2 lane, southbound turn lane.

0: Tom 5 11, get us 508.
1: 10-4, we have a unit that's going to attach in a second.
0: Copy.
2: Vector gate that was open, all ground out. It was a black lab. Car's not wanting any contact. It's 803.
0: $22,600 North 19th Avenue with Arizona Charles William John 6545. And you push that through to P1 for me, please.
1: Yeah, 10-4.
3: Hey, 13 Bravo, can you check with the sergeant that we're going to have to put a spit hood on our prisoner? She keeps kicking the back cage and spitting.
2: 80, Adam. Or 81, Adam.
4: 82, Adam, I copy that. Do they need some extra help over there?
2: Pushing Bobby, another unit.
3: 4 for right now.
2: Okay.
4: 82 Adam, I didn't copy that. Are they going to be code 4?
2: Yeah, they're code 4 right now.
1: Are you on the property? Then 804, unit follow.
4: Six thirty-three.
1: Just information for unit 7th Street and Baseline is going to have a oil spill number 2 and southbound turn lane. Information only 8:04. Number 2 southbound turn lane at 7th Street and Baseline is 8:05.

0: Bridge traffic to the 503 George, that's 2144 West Broadway, 413.
1: Police at 47 83rd Avenue, Virginia, 48 Paul. And you take a backup for the 503 George, 2144 West Broadway Road.
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0: see if they have readings in effect at 6:47.
1: Okay. Anyone else for traffic?
0: Go ahead.
1: Sending you a P3. White Jeep Wrangler speeding, driving into the middle lane, past other vehicles. Information only, 806. Information for units in the area of 4500 East Texas Road at the McDonald's. There's a white female with blonde hair in a white or silver Toyota Camry with plate 3 William Adam 2 Zebra Zebra. She was seen drinking Smirnoff and orange juice and is now in the drive-thru of McDonald's. Information only at 7 after 8.
2: Seven thousand.

0: 25-11. If you didn't already, push it through as an A for me, and then that injury is just precautionary, not life threatening. Nobody's getting transported.
1: 10-4, not life threatening. Nobody's getting transported.

0: Suburban 647-2902 West Van Buren, that threat call 7430 South 7th Street, and that 647 29th Avenue in Yuma. Hey, Virginia, would you wish my call for an art, please?
1: Yeah.
0: Thanks. I'm also calling my check 427-12 East Noble Lane, the 647-3636 West 7.
2: Yeah, can you change from 820 to 8101 North 31st Ave, please?
0: 10-4. Building 961-19830 North 7th Street, along with the domestic 19019 North 2nd Drive, and another 961 20th Street in Greenwood.

0: Current Charlie, can you send me the 961 and the 231-8?
1: Yeah, it's going to be at 20th Street, Burnley Park, for two vehicles, no description. They're in the roadway, turning onto Greenway. You don't want for contact 809 hours.
2: 731 Adams 3 next.
1: And that's going to be that 961 at Grand and McDowell, just east in the westbound lane. It's a gray Kia, a light gray Altima. And then the caller's in another gray Altima. It's 810.

0: Excuse me, Cortez. Maybe that 418 Ocean, 14,824 South 44th Way. We're attempting to serve Gabriella, 14002 Spanish. Male, 6'2", 150 pounds, hazel eyes, brown hair. Right arm with full sleeve tattoo is 237 David Yezer, possible 9 and 18. He is violent towards PD, no known weapons, 811 units ball.
1: 435 David.
0: Simple.

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0: the 24-hour opinion by the supervisor that our subject's going to be transported to Australia Hospital, Refuge 25, precautionary.
1: 82 Adam.
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0: 34 years old. 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
2: Contact 37 David. The man has fully refused security worry for contact at 814.

0: information for units in the area of 19th Avenue and Coulter. On the southwest corner, there's a man going through withdrawals, falling over. And fire is 17 for him. Information at 8:15.
1: Pitch traffic is a 502 at 601 North 38th Avenue, 411B.
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3: Davidson, the next.
0: So 961-18,830 North 7th Street. Right on the front, run for white Toyota Highlander versus black Lexus. They pull into the Circle K parking lot for contact. His name is Anthony. It's 816 North.
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5: 425 Adam, we can turn up.
1: 25 Adam, copy. Switch over to seat at 12, the back of the 816.
3: 12-10. Can I get fire out to me off the location? We have a student out here who's possibly on a heat exhaustion, passing out and dizziness.
4: Yeah, where's the school going to be?
3: It's going to be a Strayer Middle School.
4: Are you going to be in the nurse's office, did you say?
3: Step 4 in the front office, nurses. I'm going to be getting some calls coming in right now. Staff is also calling 911.
4: Okay, great. Thank you. I'll get them straight.
3: Thank you.
4: You're welcome.
0: He's just in his underwear, no weapons. He's been drinking since yesterday. Melissa for contact, 8:17 hours. And looks like he's also going to have a few mental health forms.

0: So do you want to... We should have one of our juvenile kids out here from the 961 being transported from Rochester area. Obviously, he's on the valley line for SU 11.
1: Transfer, survey the copy.
0: Okay, transfer copy.

0: George McMahon. Can you send a check left around mobile?
1: Are you 425 Edward or 425 Adam?
0: 425 Edward.
1: It's going to be that check welfare, 2712 East Mobile Lane. Well, one of her complainants door saying that she was 240 and pointed east and then walked off in the direction. She's a black female, 40s to 50s, short hair, white shirt, green shirt, and women's weapons. Nobody for contact, anybody?

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1: 705-709 East Osborne at Circle K for a white male mid 20s, thin build, no clothing. He's in the bathroom. He's been in there a few minutes, possibly trying to shower. 821 East Hall.
2: 736 Southwards.
1: Jasper.
3: That's from the weapons. Can you close the window for contact? 822.

0: 921 Edwards, 74 Arkansas.
1: King West Cactus at the Cat Clinic. All my subjects are next to the air conditioning unit. 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
1: All right, things are a little too quick. 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Ready for David?
2: Hi, David.
1: I'm a trespasser at 3033 West Everfree out of the AMC. White male, mid-30s, medium build, 5'10", black tank top, black baseball hat, gray sweats, black shoes. He's just using a weave on the west side of the property at 824 Unit Hall.
2: 932

Fulton at 647, 2903 West Van Buren. The threat call, 7430 South 7th Street. The 647 on 29th and Yuma. 647 3636 West Southern. And the 418 Tom, 223 North 7th Avenue and the 518 Beat. 2619 West Macau, 825 Beat. Threat, 12,041 on 50th Avenue, 32 Beat. And the trespassing, 5114 West Macau, 821 Beat.

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0: Yes, ma'am. Can you clear my call at T and leave me on it? I got about 6 vehicles to site.
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0: 418 at 2318 West Northern, it's Burger King. 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
0: 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Stay there, you too. Come 415.
2: You south me away. It's 56th Street, 412 Adam, 1 Young 6, Arizona, on a black Explorer.
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To the 961 Indian School in Black Canyon, it's an iPhone crash alert mapping just west of the intersection. Can land strong, go back, it's 8:33 hours.

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1: On camera, they see a static man of 30s, gray shirt, black pants. 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
0: 625, David, your backup switch order is Charlie 6 to 833.
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0: Just be north of 35th Avenue and Rozier on a Chevy Equinox with an unreadable temp plate. I am code 4.
1: I copy, thank you. On 8th Street at 835. 622 Broadway, you copy?
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0: Okay.
1: I'm aware of everything that's going on. Thank you.

0: 10-4-5-585, can I show 1,000 Union Hills? Kabuchi Commander Salt, hazard lights are on and has three small kids in the car. Enter Lisa for Conway, 5837.
1: This one's helped since about 6:15. There's a guy sleeping by the propane tanks and in the male 40s. He's wearing a light blue Hawaiian shirt, blue shorts, 8:37.
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3: Okay, 2G to North 7th Ave, you have two subjects. One's a white male, thin, black shirt, black glasses, and gray sweat. Other guy's a white male, 20s, thin, black shirt, gray sweat. They've been asked to leave, refusing to leave the lobby. It's 8:38. Is that backup?
0: Unknown black sedan, unknown direction of travel, 9M for contact, it's 8:38. Is there your inch follow?
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0: Of course.

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1: Go for it, Adam. Go for it.
2: Okay. 425 Edward.
3: Go for it.
2: Okay.
0: And one swerving in his lane, disturbing normal lane with traffic. It's not clear if he's 390 or distracted. Left and left on Northern, information only at 839.

645 Everett. 645 Everett, go ahead. 647 at 1212 East Wagon Wheel Drive at about 7500 North. A male's going through trash cans on the street. He's white, thin, tall, muscular in his 60s, in a muscle shirt and gray sweatpants, not on weapons, and no contact at 840.

0: Pursuit traffic 4459 Charlie, 4420 West Indian School, tires and wheel.
1: Copy.
0: Go deep. Go Charlie, 841.
1: Auckland 82, I need a couple units to make free. 4420 West Indian School. Yuma northbound, your color saw left now 45, 200 pounds, stalled, blue shirt, black pants, I'm sorry, blue pants, wearing a black and yellow backpack. He's walking around with a kitchen knife, appears to be on drugs. It's 841, Mr. Becker.
0: 412
1: David. 412 David, thank you. Start back up for 431 David. He's 23 on a flight, 4543 East University, 431 beat.
0: 31 Adam.
1: 431 Adam, copy.

0: Straight 23, it's me 54 the Mills left prior to my arrival.
1: Okay.
2: Painful.
1: Thank you. No negative. Is there anybody to break free? 4420 West Indian School.

0: is holding a 459 Charlie, 4520 West End End School, 3400 units at Cal Power, 800 speed type double with the shoot in, Charlie 8, 843.
1: 823 Evers.
2: 825 David, I'm going to break off this call. I'll go.
1: 825 David, it's going, but I need a backup. 823
3: Evers, we can be second.
1: 888, supervisor monitor.
2: You've got it.
1: Thank you.

0: 925 Davis for traffic.
1: Go ahead.
0: 547 at 3514 West Peoria at the Goodwill. Vince lost 20 when he's trucking to that Goodwill. It doesn't have the previous number from yesterday. When he confronted a male, said he was going to get his stolen phone back and advised he can't wait for officers and hung up. I know for the information and description. Andrew for contact at 844. Is that your call? There you have to follow for the 4735 between West Peoria.
1: So this is a second call from this guy.

0: 65 Edward Pryor.
1: 65 Edward Pryor, Charlie 6.
0: Juliana Meyer.
1: And 62 Adam Meyer. Or 61 Adam. And with Peoria.
0: Name 15 Edward.
2: 23 Adam McIntyre.
1: Yeah, I'm sorry.

0: Masih kan itu gitu mas teh ini kan dari mas teh yang sekolah itu sendiri ini saya dari mas teh ini kan dari mas teh yang sekolah itu sendiri
1: 425 Adam, can you send I'm sorry, 425 Edward, can you send 1052?
2: Brother showed up in his high on 237. David is asleep on the front patio table and is talking nonsense. Dave, born in 75, Hispanic male, small build black shirt, red and blue short, basketball shorts, don't have weapons.
3: Supervisor, copy, I'm holding a hawk on 81.
1: So the con call.
3: I know, it's just an 81. The one way.
2: Five 502 East Yucca Street. 11,200 North. Your complainant's father's workplace is saying dad hasn't checked his email since Saturday. His worker last spoke to him on Sunday. His name's Craig Johnson, date of birth in 54. We have his 21 if you need it. And you can also 21 his assistant if needed. Molly, the daughter in Colorado, would like phone contact at 848. You just follow?
4: 34, David.
2: 634, David.
5: 8131 in school. 606 X-ray. Hey, can you sign off patrol
2: 9091? I'm sorry, which unit?
5: Patrol 9091.
6: Oh, he mentioned that it was tracking at Goodwill. He said he could not wait for officers and hung up, so I don't know where he's at exactly.
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2: Copy.
3: 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That's going to be on Charlie Gate at 849.
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0: This traffic is going to be a clear damage at 10:50, 750 West, Roosevelt, 832B.

0: 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Coronal damage attempt 5750 West Roosevelt 832B.
1: Precincts for this. So we're holding two hot calls now. One's in 83, 5750 was in Roosevelt. Is there any need to bring three for that one?
0: Or hot traffic holding on Charlie 8, 8130 West A in school or 5750 West Roosevelt.
1: There's your raise your copy. I'm holding another hot call.
0: Call at 5750. 1022, looks like the Yardie unit. Still looking for backup at 5750 West Roosevelt 832B.
1: Three.
0: From domestic.
2: We see how the west side lives. 8130 West Indian School still needs a unit to respond to that call as well.
1: All right, 600 is going to go for 8130 West Indian School. If there's any backup or anybody that can help out these other frequencies that are going, they're a long ways away. Both calls are on CDEC 8, it's 851.

0: Could we have a supervisor to monitor the Charlie 8 traffic in case they need it? 3130 West Indian School.
1: Okay.
0: On units that are working on Charlie 8.

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1: 590.
0: The communication supervisor is looking for ETA on your northern wall. I'm sorry, 10-9 on that?
1: We're on 323, right?
0: Copy.

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0: 10 North 27th Avenue at Sand Dollar Apartment. Reasonably white female, black tank top, black shorts, and a weapons water bottle is talking to self. Has been sleeping in the main parking lot since last night. Contact the manager, Mona, at 854 in unit for backup.
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0: Two 14 Bravo, for just calls and accident, please.
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1: Tom 211.
2: 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Can you show myself and Tom 218 doing follow-up at 714 East Carroll, Apartment A?

0: On my check forward.
1: Okay, 23 is going to be that domestic. 334 West Monroe Street, Unit 408. Complainant wants her daughter to leave. Daughter is Destiny, born in 1990. Hispanic female, unknown clothing description, not on weapons. The complainant is 390. You have arm for contact, 858 Unit 12.
2: And Hispanic female mix. 5'4", the ex-boyfriend is DeMonte Holmes, a black male. 6'4", 200 pounds, who was in jail for assaulting her while she was pregnant. Lanai would like phone contact at 858. Unit for backup.

0: Before David?
1: Yes, ma'am. Let's make sure we have a lockpick. I'm getting voices from inside. He's telling me he's fallen and can't get up. So I don't know if you want to roll fire out here as well. Currently says he's in the hallway, but I can't make visual. I'm going to check the clock, see if I can gain entry.
0: Take for 5502 East Yucca Street, 633B.
2: 633, David, I'm
0: okay. 633, David.
1: 634, David, if you can reach out to the complainant and his daughter, see if she knows what the garage door code is, maybe.
0: Which door has the code?
1: See if she knows the garage door code.
0: Copy. And 633, David, did you say your lockpick?
2: 10-4.
0: Copy.
3: 63, Adam.
0: 623, Adam.
3: Is there a supervisor for 21?
0: For 21?
3: 63, Adam, you call me.

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1: Responder
0: to them. Hey, yeah, my coffee and back at distributor Charlie Vic. Hey, it's 90. South 99th Avenue, 831 B. Any unit to start up your confirm always for the threat, 2911 South 99th Avenue, 831 B. Six one forward.
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0: Okay.
3: We have a male OD in Narcan times 3. Welcome to study. Okay, decline medical. One fire drop on the 21. Information only 9037. You're clear.
0: Any supervisor copy the alcohol holding 2911 South 99th Avenue.
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1: Daughter, he or she knows. Neither one of those are working.
0: Copy. Copy, thank you.
2: David and Foreman.
3: I copy.
2: .622, and I'll start on that 647 on the wagon wheel.
0: Can you make a backup for 22? Street, a white male, tan, tall, and muscular, in his 60s, muscle shirt, gray sweatpants, no weapons, and no contact at 904. You just follow?
3: All nice.
0: Copy that. Good. It's for the 647 Victor, 8th Avenue and Surrey Circle, top left corner for unknown race 101s and build around here. Yellow shirt on with some pants and a weapon. She's in a black Honda Accord license plate for George Adam, 9 John Young. Lots of damage to it, packed with item ongoing issue. One that moved along the shelf with the church for contact. For a 21 contact, it's 905 hours.
3: Thanks,
0: David. 622, David.
2: I thought fire was 17. This was false.

0: Fire Sage, are you good to roll in?
1: I'm sorry, I was talking to somebody. Can you repeat that?
0: Somebody did get Fire Sage. Do you want them to roll in?
1: Yeah, just have him check him out real quick. He is bleeding, and he took a pretty good fall.
0: Copy.
2: Top 5-11, keep pushing my call through the T.
0: 10-4. Okay, according to the daughter, Molly, she says the garage code is 4454 enter. You have to do it a few times and hit and hold the enter button before it'll work. She says it's kind of iffy. Christian traffic, PMA 651, out on Indian School on 48th Street in the Safeway parking lot, 715B.
3: David, garage is open. I'll come unlock the front door.
0: And I told the daughter you'd call her back, too. On the 651 Adam, Indian School on 48th Street.
4: Black female on her 35-6 in adult gray shirt, black pants, blue towel on her head, no knock bends out there at the store. 236 seemed to hit the complainant, being verbally aggressive. Please give the employee for contact at 807 and unit smaller.
0: Okay, we've got 647, 16th Street and East Village, just north. 600 North, transient male, threw a bunch of books in the street. White male, 50s, gray shirt, brown shirt, red shoes, none of weapons. Rosemary for telephone contact, 908.
3: David, you can let his daughter know he's fine. We're just going to fire check him out.
5: I copy.

0: Edwards of 14, found 16,020 North 85th Avenue, north side of Access Eye Care. There's one person with a tarp over several bushes, caught in lots of junk piled up. Can't see the person, just feet. Contact Frank, the employee, at 909 hours.
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2: Could you run a play for me there for expiration? Nora 3 Adam 60 Sam Arizona should come back on an Acura. Look at that, November 25.
1: 43 Adam 60 Sam.
2: Yes, ma'am, that's correct.
3: Seven 36 Adam, I'll take the 418 com.
1: T-24 Ford Expedition.
2: Sorry, ma'am. 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It's on Acura.
4: The 912 is your unit call.
1: 11-2027 and it's active.
2: Copy, thank you, ma'am.
1: No problem.
4: In school in the southwest corner, Hispanic female, 28 to 32 years old. Black sports bra with gray shirt tucked under. Black shorts on the corner, visibly on 237 David, trying to direct traffic and spinning at cars if they don't obey your commands. No one for contact, 912, any units to follow?
5: X-ray 524, Charlie.
1: X-ray 524, Charlie.
5: The complainant from the previous 487 cell phone at 35th and Peoria just drove by me asking for some assistance. Did you want me to talk to him, maybe take that report? He said it happened on the light rail.
4: I-10 and 7th Street. George 2929 on 36th Street, Unit 18. The 2018 Honda Sport license plate Paul 1 Adam 6 Charlie X-ray. Your contact is Jimmy at 913.
6: Which daughter called?
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4: 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It's going to be a 901 Henry, 4229 North 73rd Avenue. 88-year-old grandma, cold to the touch, says he is 901 Henry. 5317 is
1: 915. 902 West Agua Fria Freeway. 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
4: What was it that you needed?
8: So Victor, I need to know.
7: I knew 13 out. Denver.
4: Okay.

0: 10-4.
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1: Okay.

0: pass, so late. Volkswagen versus the gray SUV blocked the westbound traffic. David for contact, it's 917.
1: I'm on the back of Orange, the next 7 is 917.
2: I said you need to follow on the 901 X-ray, 2030. So far.
3: Okay, 3 and monitor.
2: Copy.
3: Let's go for it.
4: Yeah.

0: 245 at 10 Park Avenue and Grant 515B.
1: I told Bravo
0: to back up the Prius to try to hit the complainant. We're getting Charlie 5919.
1: Oh, that was...
2: 10-4 to 7-4?
1: 15-4 to 5-4.
2: Okay. Copy, thank you.

0: 726 Adam.
1: Seven, two, six,
0: and a good. The check welfare for 915 on 52nd Street, Unit 2071, planted the 20 as a co-worker's apartment who's at work, and said that there are multiple people outside of the apartment, so that he can't see because he doesn't want to be in the line of sight, but so that he can hear.
1: Six, and we received multiple calls from this caller last night and today. Can you check with the supervisor to see if it's okay to broadcast it?
2: Pearson Street. 3 subjects inside the gated alley. The first one is Hispanic, covered in a blanket. Second one's a black male with a red shirt, jeans, and a white backpack. Third is a black male, shirtless, jean shorts with a shopping cart on a weapon. No one for contact at 922.
0: For the check welfare. 915 March 42nd Street.
3: The silver sedan system motorcycle, contact Allen at 923. 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
1: Hi, 2-4. 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
1: 2-4. And just for information, referencing 915 on 52nd Street, where it says the co-worker was at the apartment, that there was multiple people outside. When they were asked about a previous incident, the caller got quiet, didn't answer any questions, and hung up. Got voicemail on the callback for Ronald, 725.
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0: Berkshire Traffic Report, 651 Adam, 4th Avenue in Washington, 518 Beach. Hey, one is Sardo 4651 Adam, 4th Avenue in Washington, 518 Beach.
1: 736.

0: 13. 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Contact at 928 hours.
1: We'll take our 415
0: Frank. Okay, it's going to be 32 West Shropshire, Building 7, possibly Apartment 3044. I pretend to go to boyfriend graph complaining and threw her off the couch. Complainant has marks. Medical decline. Boyfriend is on the call. 511 thin build. Blue. KM works for blue jeans. His black Dodge Challenger is parked in front of the apartment. Unknown if he's still 23. She can say the boyfriend does carry a gun. 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
1: Sitting at 601 John, 2802 East Base, Lot 21 detail. Base was last seen Sunday, leaving the planet's house, unknown subject. She has a history of being trafficked. Complainant has custody of her now. Her name is Tethania, born in 2010, 5'5", 180 pounds, last seen in black tee and PJ pants. There's an ankle monitor, took cell phone with her, but turned it off. Give care for telephone clinic 930.

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0: It was actually someone in the car with a dog. It's code 4. If anyone else is coming, they can 22.
1: 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X-Ray 12, did you copy?
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1: 10-4.
2: I'm sorry, can you say 9?
3: Yeah. 55th Avenue and in Kansas going southbound. The motorcycle is thrown in the back of a silver Kia.
2: Can I get another unit?
3: Well, I'm able to shut the back door. There's just anybody in the area.
2: Do I have a unit in the area of 15th Avenue in Kansas?
3: Yeah, I think I'm clear at 800.
4: For any supervisor. Transported to a hospital for precautionary reasons per the complaint.
5: 63, I'm copy.
2: So. You said that you've seen the silver Kia?
3: Yeah, possibly a silver Kia. Looks like it stopped now, 55th Avenue and possibly Hubble Street.
2: 55th Avenue and Hubble Street. 800's probably tapped out. So can I get a 900 unit to start up 55th Avenue and Hubble Street with 914?

0: A14 Network,
1: copy. We in 14 David at 55th Avenue and Hubble Street. Eyes on a silver Kia that has a stolen 2025 motorcycle in it. Henry William M953.

0: 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Please send me a message.
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1: Copy.
0: 920 ground as well.
1: Copy. 914, David?
2: 14 there.
1: Do we still see the vehicle at 55th and Hill?
2: Pressuring at the circle. 418 subject, Curtis back on the property, white male, 36, send build. A yard long stick in his hand, green see-through poncho, blanket, and red pants. Sylvia for contact, 935.
1: We get to the fifth spot. Are you just seeing this on the tracking?
3: Yeah, he's able to track it on his phone.
4: I'm calling 44 right now. He says the dealer is over, but there's no plate.
5: 22, Adam, you put me on with him.
1: 10-4.
4: 4 for me, I'll put him for the, Salvation Army.
6: Copy, 10-4 for you, I'll be closer to the Salvation Army.
3: Miss here who possibly saw it.
6: Oh. Probably 101 allowing transit to live on her property, 3 subjects. Caller B was there, 1237, David. And 1-10 over the long, met for 21 contact. 936, PS follow.
4: 234 out.
6: 10-4.
5: Currently down with Sam Maher.
1: I copy you down.
7: It's 1825 West Bethany Home at Walgreens. White male in his 20s. Thin build, brown shirt, black pants. 2 cases of my car's liquor and no weapons at the bus stop trying to sell it. 937 unit follow.
1: Copy.
3: Is that was a stolen bike at the time, so he just thought it was suspicious when he saw them drive off.
2: Is that unit to follow on the 900 Henry I-10 in 7th Street?
6: 735, I don't see.
2: So far, thank you.
3: Door didn't shut all the way, so he could see that the bike was hanging out of the vehicle.
1: Shut all the way so he could see the bike hanging out of the vehicle.
2: 10-4, 2323 is Highland, unit 1135. The eviction took place last week by a constable. Former man has gotten back inside the unit. His name is Jason Mejia. Born in 72, white male, 6 foot blue eyed, balding, and he's been. And then the 647, 60 Street in Villa.
4: 513, David. 516, David and I woke up.
6: I still grab a copy, thanks.
5: 1 miles are 072.
2: 4938.

0: They're doing that. Did we get an angry unit just left over? They can see that. That I'll see if they see it.
1: 814, I ordered 17.

0: If he was in the 239.
1: Finite in a verbal with employee due to them refusing to complete their insurance information. Finite called the tow truck last night for motorcycles. They were loading it. They dropped it and are refusing to give insurance information. We also had a dupe that a customer property was threatening the employees from outside. She was a white female, 20-30s, 5 foot, 130 pounds, non-weapons, unknown clothing, with a white male, 30s, 5'8", 150 pounds, non-weapons. Looks like they were blocking that exit from the tow trucks. 940, the unit's full. Other units call for that 239, 2015 South 17th Street.
2: 23, Adam.
0: Can you put me back on my 459 Robert off of Great Wall, please?

0: Hemen dönüş tarafı.
1: Sounds
0: very bad. Let me show up in your 14th town.
2: Fine, 14, David.
1: According to the tracker, it looks like it may be stopped at the third house south of Palm Lane on 55th Avenue.
3: James, the other one has an army green shirt and brown shorts. Looks like they're using 237 David. Contact Miss Claudia at 942. Their units follow.
4: 733 Adam.
3: How far?
5: 712 David. 712 Byron, I will take that 42 Tom and Campbell.

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It's in a white truck with no plate info. They want him removed. And I'm 42.

0: 233 Adam for info.
1: 233 Adam.
0: Who's the complainant on this call? It sounds like maybe a homeowner. I don't know, but it sounds like these are invited guests of the occupant of this house. Do we have more info?
1: Negative. This is Matt Cole, 421 contact.
0: I called. He didn't pick up.
1: Yeah, that's all I have for you. Are you?
2: Can you ask
3: 910 Charlie?
2: 910 Charlie, I was just about to answer. I asked him, he said he would be providing.
3: So the description of the driver he gave me is a tall Hispanic male with tattoos, black shirt, black pants, and he witnessed him putting the bike in the car.
4: I copy, a tall Hispanic male, tattoos, black shirt, black pants,

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2: Refused to bring vehicle back, shut her phone off, could be 2014 Honda Elantra. Vin is on the call, we have Francisco for contact, 945.
1: Parked in the house just north of the Target 20 where they claimed it was mapping. But the driveway is pretty close to the house where they said it was mapping.
3: Tom, 517-6.
2: Tom, 517.
3: 5800 East McDowell Road, Arizona. Charles King Mary, 9629.
1: Oh. Traffic, please.
2: That's a 10-4. Dave, took the call.
4: Looks like they're already on that, Catherine Ave, for the night. You can come.
5: This Jeff, it's going to be a flight 7418 with Indian School, 813B.
2: CIT has already attached to the call for the St. Catherine.
3: Oh, perfect. Thank you.
5: It was really 8-946.
6: Any units to start up for the flight 7418 West Indian School Road, 813B.
7: When we pulled up, both the driver's side, front and back door, they are sitting wide open. And it does appear the back seat looks pretty dirty, like it possibly could have had this bike in it. And, people came to the doors, but they just locked them and they're not answering the doors now.
0: I copy. When you pulled up, the driver's front and back door were sitting open. The back seat looks dirty, like there could have been a bike in it and the people didn't come to the door.
1: Hey, 3511 Charlie.
2: 3511 Charlie.
1: Can you make the call? We're on an R, but push it through, but leave us all on it, please.
2: Go for
5: the south of the house, like on the side.
7: South of which house, 2020 or the one south of it?
5: So it is actually mapping at 2020 North 55th Avenue. It's just south of the house, like right on the edge right there.
6: I was able to set up the site call, 7418 West Indian School Road. Looks like some parents are in a physical.
7: The door's open. Looking in the backyard on the south side, like just over the fence, I don't see the bike, so it's probably going to happen. It was just in this car.
5: Thanks, Andrew. It just updated. It's inside the house now. It looks like it's inside the house. I don't know where the garage is, but it might be in there.
7: It's just a carport. It's an open carport. This is the only vehicle in here. Like I said, as we pulled up, I saw the carport door close, so somebody did just go in there, and I heard him lock the doors as we were about to knock on them.
5: Copy. Well, it updated. It's showing inside the house.
8: Well, let me, I'll take care of that. And I think this has already been reported, but I'm going to check it out.
2: Unknown trouble, 7206 off 13th, please, 425 beep. Anyone for
8: your 423 David, I'll go prior to them.
2: 423 David in the backup, and Charlie 4949. Be right, is there a unit to follow?
8: 726 David.
2: Go for it.
9: And well, Adam 922 Adam and myself are still at 35 and 8 cancel.
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0: 7th Avenue, there's a 647 Victor, Hispanic male, dark facial hair, driving a black chrome Victoria, trying to call Young 2799, speeding through neighborhood, almost hit city workers, crossing northbound Mahomes, 950.
1: You can send me that 240, please.
2: And four, it's going to be that 240, 4630 East Fry Drive, 16200 South. Someone's on a physical with two other students. No witness, no footage, complainant wants prosecution. Vonda, the mom, for contact 951.

0: 24, would I copy your message? It's a 503-5012 West Pearson Street, three subjects inside the gated alley. First one's a Hispanic female covered in a blanket. Second's a black male in a red shirt, jeans, and a white backpack. There's a black male shirtless jean shorts with a shopping cart and a weapon. No one for contact. It's 952.
1: Also have a 418 Tom, 3948 East Thomas.
2: Might do a nano. For now, if we just had a containment on the house, somebody can watch the rear.
3: Okay, next thing is that somebody has a containment on the house, watch the rear.
4: Now, does anyone have a SIM card reader? Because he has a dash cam and he was coming home when he witnessed it, so his dash cam would have caught the incident, but he had like a little tiny SIM card, which my computer doesn't have a port for that.
1: I'm a 14 Tom, 1501 West Monroe.
2: This office doesn't work up this point.
1: Check the house will work on it.
3: Check this house, copy.
2: Item 23. Item 922, item 23.
3: Copy.
5: Item 14, Adam, can you send me the 961 on 32nd Street in Thomas Royal?
3: Copy.
1: Item 4, can we just east of the intersection, plans in a gray Hyundai Tucson versus a white car in 954?
3: Item 290.
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3: Copy.
1: Full Silver time. Also holding that 961 Central and Baseline and that Audible 1149 East Hidalgo.

0: 14 Edwards and 91 Adam. Hey, boss. Also, this is right on top of a middle school here, so I don't know how you want to deal with that. It's the last house leading up to the middle school.
1: 91 Adam, my copy. Yeah, let's hold it for now. We'll try to get a hold of property crimes. See how far they want us to push this.

0: We got three check welfares that just popped up in 81. First one, 7777 with McDowell. The next is 10514 with Swimzer. And the third, 11216 West Montesquieu.
1: Can I present you?

Cave Creek and Lone Mountain Road. Over 5 ago, for silver Mercedes, Oklahoma, plate of Paul Robert Henry, 444. Road regions, 5 minutes break. It was less than southbound on Cave Creek. Information at 956.

0: to cross your mind. I'm subject to that new address. I was on the overblown web drive, 326 of 93 associated with it. He looks like a bad male. He's got some, like, tattoo. He went X-rays now there a couple times to pick him up on some 51s. He has ever flashed ones for a weapons offense. And in previous calls, it says he's known to fight 10 Frank. And a possible phone number for his mom, Adeline, if needed.
1: No calls from the party involved. It's 557.
2: Call for me, please.
3: Sinfire, have you 23 there?
4: That was 14, Adam.
0: 714
4: out. Requesting fire to my location. Another driver stating that she's having a panic attack.
0: How far?
5: Detroit Adam, I got you for that trespassing at the city, 5114 Westmoreville. Hospital is refusing to leave, white male 40s, black sweater, red shirt, dirty pants, black shoes, scrolling the parking lot on the west side. They're given the name of Dominic Gonzalez, put in 85. And I copy your advice, it's 958.
1: 825, David, I can make this back up.
5: Wonderful, thank you.
1: And next, we're good.
6: 2600 West Cactus.
1: Denver.
0: 516 Adam for info.
2: Go for it.
0: Jumper.
7: 610.
2: 14-911 Adam. We just had a probation officer walk up on us that he was here to do a probation check, so we also have that in our pocket if we need it.
6: And then you went out of my copy. That works awesome. Yeah, just give me a second and then we'll get the info.
2: Copy, Matt. Did you, Mr. McDonald, verify that this is, in fact, the correct vehicle, but you want the vehicle boxed in on the driveway?
6: And when I'm talking.

0: Reference that 961 you were just on. Looks like they added a remark to your call, or duped a call right after you cleared it, and they said that they're going to be in the Fry's parking lot. Do you want me just to make up a new call?
1: 911, Adam. Hey, Michelle, you want to come back around here and actually box this vehicle in? We're talking with probation right now. Copy.
2: Has form is 602-849-4453.
3: Six, can you find out from 649 if he has any further info on the suspect?
4: I'm looking for the manager still.

0: Pixel Adam, I'm sorry, I didn't hear that. Can you, 10-9?
1: He was still talking to a manager.
2: I'm tossing the vehicle in. We've got 922 Adams going to be in the cul-de-sac behind the house. 914 David is going to be on the southeast corner, so she can see all the way down the, I'm sorry, the northeast corner, so she can see down the north side of the residence. Also, do we have any less lethal that's available to see us out here in case these guys come out and we have to address it prior to getting a plan together?
3: Reference the stolen vehicle, we're still on Adam Deck 9 at 2020 North 55th Avenue. Do I have any left? Please go back and switch over to Adam Deck 9. It's 10:02. Any left? Please go on Adam Deck 9. That's 55th Avenue.
4: Okay, 27, that's domestic cell, 2918 North 53rd Parkway. This is with the sister-in-law, Jose Bujorquez, born. She's 30 years old, and a female, black and blonde wig, black shirt, white shorts. She's yelling and banging on the window since 7:30 this morning. It's 10:03, is there backup? And the backup, 2918 North 53rd Parkway on a domestic. Hey, tomorrow, copy.
5: You can actually 22 now. They're saying that it occurred on the off ramp.
6: Copy.
3: We'll reference the 47 that's been worked on Adam Deck 9. At 2020 North 55th Avenue, if I can get a couple 800 units to come over and help us out on Adam Deck 9, please go give Shad a run. 10:04.
4: Is there a couple other units in? Let's go for that traffic 2020 North 55th Avenue.
5: 1517 Street, the 4th Vector, 1532 West Chipman, the 961 Central Baseline, and the Audible, 1149 East Hidalgo.
4: Adam 8. I'm sorry, Adam 9.

0: information for use in our in house driving Cape Creek Park and Broncos for a black Honda CRV license plate Georgetown 8X31 occupied by a white male with bald and arm tattoos, speeding while on the 21 passing northbound. I'm going for contact 10-4 hours. Send 900 Mary for a recorded message of an owner involved in a 961 12th Street and Bell Road, just west on the north side of the street. I've got voice phone call back one call, just 10-5.
1: Copy that. I appreciate it. Do we have an SRO at the Charles W. Harris Elementary School?
2: That would be an 800 question. I don't think there's one there, but I'd have to go on 800 as that.
3: I'll confirm.
1: 14-0, I copy that. I mean, the people in this house already know that we're here. Maybe we can get a hold of that school, put them on lockdown, just in case these guys decide to run. We can always take them back off lockdown later, but if they jump their fence, they're jumping right into the school.
0: PC. Go for it. ILS Lee Hold was start up to help out Adam Deck 9, 2020 North 55th Avenue.
4: Brooks South Street.

50 slide 2. Making big 901 x-ray statements in apartment 340. The history of 901 x-ray attempts, but no time frame and plan specified. This is the same information from a call yesterday through dinner again today at 10:06.

0: Tom 3-1, can you show my tank, please?
1: Prius pulled into a parking lot in the southwest corner. Infer, go to 10-07.

0: Information seen in the area of 35th Avenue and Southern Westbound at the 647 Victor broadcast occurred 5 ago. Complaint pulled off and is now Walmart Burgundy SUV. Mary 6 Adam Zebra 47 is brake checking and driving erratically. And showed complainant a 415W but did not point it or 236 complainant with it. Indian female driver and a black male passenger who had the 415W complainant doesn't want contact. It's information only. It's 1008.
1: Good. So check welfare, 8111 North 19th Avenue, Unit 1023. Patient came in with a head injury, said she went into psychosis, starting hitting her head on a bus stop. Her concern because she has a newborn baby is not consistent with taking meds. Her name's Layla Chief, born 2006, mixed black female, 5'6", 120, no weapons at 1009.
0: Be happy, thank you.

0: 622
1: Adam.
0: 622 Adam. Can you make a call here at, another call here at 2323 West Dunlap, apartment 226 for a violation of order of protection, please?
1: I got it.
2: If we're able to move into like a C deck, that'd be great. So we're not trying to throw you.
3: I copy. We'll get it set up right now.

0: can get through that 961 on Indian School.
1: And we'll get a crit on the street complainant move to the parking lot. Plans gonna be in the black Toyota Camry versus a white Toyota car. Contact the Stefan. 10-12.

0: van units that are on 420 North 55th Avenue. Switch over to Charlie 13. Charlie 13, it's 1013.
1: Adam for traffic.
2: Go ahead.
1: To domestic, that just came in 15,663 North 29th Street, Unit 15. Caller is Charles Dawes outside, trying to get back into the apartment, going from the front to the back of the apartment and ringing and knocking, been there for 20 minutes. He's been staying there the past 2 days, but caller told him yesterday. His name is Evan, his name 1995, black male, 5'9", 170 pounds, afro gray shirt, no further description, no weapon seen. He drives a rental Prius with a license plate, George Paul Adam, 12 Lincoln. He did own guns and known to carry knives as well. Caller's name is in the call for contact. It's 1014 unit phone, please.
2: 32, David.
1: Thank you. Go for it.
2: Yeah, he says Laurel, please.
1: 10-4, unit to serve for Laurel for 15,000 and Bayer and Perpetual Bravo, out with 3.
2: That's 10-4, make sure you're showing up.
1: 10-4.

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1: Ten 4641 North Alta Hacienda Drive. Someone from the garage entry twice. 1015, is there a unit full? Start units to fall on this 4599 Adam, 4651 North Alta Hacienda.

0: unfortunate, Adam. Can you push this call through as an accident and leave everyone on it, please?
1: Go for it. I say unit to 401 on this audible, 4621 North Alta, and we can start. Okay, thank you.
2: Hey, you Adam.
1: Hey, you Adam.
2: Yeah, I guess 900 is working some traffic in 82. I'm going to switch over to Charlie 13. See what kind of resources I need and click on.
1: Okay, copy. 802, right? Copy. It's going to be a 14 Tom, 5201 West Camelback Road. Ashley, a white female in braids with glasses, black and tan sweatshirt, white pants. No known weapons, claiming to know owner who died 1 week ago and was allowed to be there. Chesto, the maintenance man for contact, 1017 in the unit to follow. Any units to 802 North for the trespasser, 5201 West Camelback.
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1: Copy, thank
3: you. Blackmail on the center is going to be 1051.
4: 10-4, do you need another unit?
3: I got two with me.
1: 10-4. 5-11, we'll be out with him.
4: 10-4.
5: Four. How's that go?
4: 425, Edward, can you tell me?

0: Yeah, sorry, 425 Edward, can you send that alarm call on Hidalgo?
1: 10-4, it's going to be the audible. Hold 410 East, Hidalgo. Coming from Harvey Glass Break.
2: 10-19.
1: 11-11, you're in custody. 25-11, Edward. 1 in custody, 10-19.

0: the unit to follow on the final 713 East, Thomas.
1: 726, put us on it.
0: So the caller was 17 about 10 ago. He's a black male, heavy set, colorful shorts, and he did make threats that he had a gun on him. No vehicle should be on foot. You have Palmboro for contact 1022. Hey, downtown units for that trespassing call, 496 North 5th Street.

534, can you put me at 1344 North 30th Avenue doing follow-up for

0: King to 33 Charlie, were you clearing?
1: Copy. I'm 23 at 961 at Central and Baseline. Officers are in scene, so that makes me 10.
0: Central.
2: And 72 lives alone at 1024. You didn't follow?
3: Five Edward. We'll take right 311.
0: Copy is going to be at 311, 1833 West Van Buren Street at the Jack in the Box. Male who was previously 418, just standing in the drive-thru with his pants on, exposing himself. During the call, he started walking away eastbound on Van Buren towards 19th Avenue, none on weapons, black male, late 30s, then build, black sweater, blue sweatpants, blasting heading towards a Circle K, of which we're contact 1025.

0: 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Two-way drive in Bethany Home Road, 915 Beach. While sleeping in the beige gold Expedition, stopped on the road 20th Drive in Bethany Home Road, will be holding on Charlie 9 in response 10-26 hours.
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3: 647, 2040 West Northern, Superstar Car Wash, Hispanic male, 6 foot, 400 pounds, gray shirt, black pants, and no weapons, filled a clear water jug with gas and walked to the AutoZone, then to the Superstar Car Wash. 1026, unit follow.
4: 6258.
3: Silver. X-ray 13 for the trespasser.
0: 4 is going to be the trespasser, 496 on North 5th Street at the Ace Parking Garage. 5 mile 30, thin build, no shirt, blue shorts, no weapons, setting up encampment along the wall, the entrance, refusing to leave. We have more risk for contact 1027 unit to follow.

0: My pants keeps going in and out of the store and keeps bothering employees refusing to leave. At 1027, is there unit 12?
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0: Sister Davis.
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0: Okay, ma'am. 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
2: Reference the 47 Victor, 4141 Escondido Avenue. Can I get a unit to head over there to meet 910 Charlie in 4141 Escondido? It's being worked on TAC 13, 1029.
3: And on head over to 4141 West Glendale, make contact with 910 Charlie references stolen vehicle.

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3: Head up to North, send me that 47 Victor.
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3: The one at 4903 West Thomas.
4: Kennard J? 42,000, black male, 6'3". Brown eyes, brown hair. Cloud and legal tattoo on the chest, 237 David user, possibly 918. He is violent towards PD, known to have a gun and a knife, 1032.
2: Copy, code 41 in custody, 7046, and here for road, it's 1032. And you said you needed a 964, Tom?
4: Did you copy the info, the call that I sent you for the 418 Ocean, 317 North 17th Drive? The person serving is violent towards PD and is known to have a gun and a knife.
5: 51 Bravo, I'll copy. Do you have a two-man going to that?
0: Mike Woodard, we got attached to their calls, Paul.
5: 51 Bravo, copy. MD 914.
2: 10-4.
5: Beautiful.
2: You're welcome. Down the way, if they want to head this way, I can do it. 823
6: Ocean? Yeah,
0: I had it. 10-4, what was that unit number?
2: It was 812, Adam.
0: Copy.
4: Five sixteen Adam.
7: Send me that 601. Keep this 236 that I'm on or whatever it is back to me.
0: What's that? 1 second for info.
4: Person wants him.
0: Go ahead. Can you roll fire to South Mountain High School? Reference a student got shot from an electrical outlet.
4: Come
0: through the Rosier Gate to the nurse's office.
4: 10-4.

0: 923 on.
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1: Import. Into Trespasser 3212 East Greenwood Road, McDonald's for a native male in his 20s, medium build, brown shirt and black pants. Kind of weapons in the lobby or season of late blues for contact. 1038 Gant Fulham.
2: Looks like it's a white Hyundai Sonata 1038.

0: Yes, Fryer's still standing by, so they have it blocked with their truck. So, but the two southbound lanes just at the intersection are blocked by a black Nissan.
1: 10-4, Fryer's still standing by blocking the traffic. We saw the southbound lanes being blocked by the black Nissan.

0: Penny at Vera 1025 with Command Society 144 West Southgate, Portland. Kelly?
1: Yes, ma'am, my reference for call. Can you go ahead and push it through to P1 as a report and leave everybody on the call?
0: No, of course.

35-year-old bright pink shirt. Walking back and forth across the street has a drip line in her hand, saw several other plants in the road, complained that someone was pulling up plants along the road. No one for contact, it's 1042, any units follow?

0: Engine 22 to PD dispatch.
1: Engine 22.
0: Do we have a unit assigned to the 962 on 7th Street and Southern? We have one vehicle blocking the center lane.
1: Williams at 508, I'm still trying to get a unit out there. Was there any unit that can go for that 61 on 7th Street and Southern? Engine 22, did anybody get transported?
0: That's going to be a negative. Nobody's going to be transported.
1: Copy, nobody's going to be transported.
2: Copy that. If they need to leave, they can do that. I think we put some flares out there. We'll try to get somebody out there as fast as we can.
1: Engine

0: as you can. If you can set up some flares for us, we'd appreciate it. We'll get somebody out there as soon as we can. A little tied up today.
1: Engine 22 to PD Dispatch. If you guys do have a motor assist vehicle on scene, is that going to be all right?
0: Yeah, he's there to direct traffic, so yeah.
2: The unit call. And the 813 North for the trespasser, 8248 West Thomas.
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1: 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I have an elderly gentleman who's lightheadedness and requesting medical attention.

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2: Howard, Arizona, Henry.
0: 3 Adam, 705.
1: 7-4.
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3: Over. Thank you for David. It's going to be that open door, 10,053 North Metro Parkway East, the old Hooters. It's the back door to the property's open. I'm sure if anyone's inside. 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I want you to clear the building. 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

0: Terry for Ocean for the 647 on McDonald.
1: So for 132 McDowell, there's two subjects, possibly more, with an encampment behind a building doing 237. Client wants them to move along at 10:50.

0: X-ray 63 and I was ready.
1: X-ray 602?
0: 63. I'm at the GT at 24th Street and we're letting a flag down reference to 47. Could you make up a call, please, and then just put it on the stack? The victim's going to be a Mr. Locklear. The white male with a black shirt, gray pants, holding a Bible. He's standing by. I told him it'll be a minute.

0: King 233 Charlie.
1: King 233 Charlie.
0: It looks like it might have been a previous accident here, and there is some debris directly out in the center of the intersection. Broken glass and small pieces of parts of a vehicle. It doesn't look like it's a real bad hazard, but I can see broken glass slightly.
2: One of the assailants passed out and hit her head, losing conscience. She is seems code 4, just for policy of the school. Trespasser 4820 North Lake Canyon. Rule 1-way 25, we'll have one of the security guys at the front, by Thomas, guiding them.
1: Alright, good breath.

0: 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Just west.
1: You make me have a call for 500 and voice me the incident, please.
2: Negative.
3: Copy.
1: Okay, thank you very much.
3: Promo 10855, fire 17.
4: Copy that, thank you.
3: You're welcome. Information for units in the area, 2960 North 32nd Street. Looks like a server's overdosing behind the Little Caesars, fire 17 at 1054.
0: Go for it, I'm already tied him up.
3: 10-4, thank you.

0: 713, David, you're sitting at 14, Tom Osborne.
1: Born at the Circle K, there's a non-trespasser refusing to leave. Name's Amanda, she's a white female in her 20s to 30s. Symboled wearing a camo shirt with shorts. She has a needle, possibly with blood on it. They think she's on 237, David. 1055, is there unit 12?
2: Seven eleven, David.
1: Okay.

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0: Period on 961, 1730 West Buchanan Street at the warehouse. Semi-truck through this gate. He's not giving any info and complaint at has video. Driver is yelling, none of weapons on suspect. Complainant said that there is armed staff on site, but no weapons have been drawn. 1056.

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1: 10-4, 10-56. Welfare 2947 East Palm Lane. Attempt to contact an employee who didn't show up to work today. Black female named Juanita. She's 57 years old, 5'5". Last texted with her on Sunday at 17:30. She does live alone. Contact the emergency contact said that she was not doing well yesterday and that she was dealing with her son's birthday being tomorrow. At 10:57, the unit full.
2: 10-4, 10.
1: 10-4.

0: Tony Charlie Two, send into Nat 61.
1: The right keep freaking though, it's just west. It's a gray Honda Civic and a dark blue RAV4. Leon's involved there in the center lane, middle turn lane, at 10:58.
2: I have a domestic, you mean TA26 North 46 Drive.

0: And after Charlie, it's going to be 961 37th Avenue, Missouri, the intersection. It looks like DPS is involved, no injuries, a dark gray SUV, and a silver vehicle. It's going to be a gray Durango and a Chrysler 10 Country at 1058.
1: 20 South 12th Avenue. We have an unresponsive male on rocks outside Brightway Dental Center, possibly 91 Ocean. Someone is doing CPR. Narcan has been given. Fire is 17. Information only 1059.
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0: 961 Henry, 3730 West Happy Valley.
1: It's going to be a fight, 2140 Centerburg Road, unit 423, hearing the neighbors banging on the wall, black male and black female arguing. Caller, this is the neighbor next to the 20, they don't know what apartment number they're going to be in. Did you share a wall? Come in for contact, 1101 unit phone.
2: 223 Adam.
1: Thank you.
2: Checking 7.
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0: for domestic, 76 for 9 till 68 driving, 34B.
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0: Yeah, copy.
2: Unit 250, the person time last night, complaint is from Kia Rio. This is Charlie 4, Adam 14, Frank was taken.
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0: 6487.6.
1: Municipal Road at Pizza Hut, 15 to 20 homeless subjects. None of offense have property and trash spread around. There is an ATA on file. No one for contact. It's 1103. Any units follow? Any units follow 813 or for the trespasser 8225 West Indian School?
2: Holding a 418, I'm saying 1222 East Missouri.
1: Copy.
0: It's 11 David, did our comp want contact?
3: Two 231, will you push my call as an ARG P1, please, booking data? Thank you.

And it's going to be 19826 North 46 Drive. The complainant's going to be autistic, except boyfriend screaming and arguing, Michael Ingo. Cactus opposite patch their info. Black shirt, black shorts, no weapons. Those reside at the address with the caller. It's 1105.

0: 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I'm trying again for 224.
1: Name, thanks for every reference to your call there. Calling back saying the complainants made previous threats to 911 X-ray with a gun per a prior incident.
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4: Jeff 18, George, Indian School, and either Avenue on the northwest corner, Hispanic male, white shirt, white pants, panhandling from traffic. Those are contacts at the 1107. Neck up for code 4. Jet Cove, 621B. Basic West Desert Cove, 621B.
2: 65 Edward.
4: 65 Edward, anybody else? Charlie said 1107.
6: Yeah. Silver.
2: 63 Adam Honor.
6: Silver. 6:59, so check off air 5707 North 23rd Avenue. Check on their daughter, Angela Calloway Scaler, 485, saying having DV issues with boyfriend. Had her on the property, she was at Lester Singleton there, 918, right in 245 PD. 61 Adams aware of the hazard. 1108 didn't fall.
4: Never.
6: 7 North 23rd Avenue.
1: Hey, call David. 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
4: 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West College Drive. Three transients with bicycles on the porch of a vacant house. Saw them 10 minutes ago leaving your house. They were also looking through the windows. Mandy for telephone contact. It's 1109. Any unit to phone?
2: Yeah, 11, David.
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0: 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But I did 21, then they said Elvis was just left a long time ago. We can 22 that call.
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4: Dental Center. Suspect fire pronounced at 1105.
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1: 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Born in 84, black male, 6'2", 168 pounds, brown eyes, black hair, 37 David user and a heavy drinker. 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
7: Hey, 12 David, I accidentally put myself under T-North's call. I was going to send a message, but I had to go back and put myself on the call that I was going to. So he still needs a backup.
1: Okay, copy. 813 Bravo, can you make that backup for 813 North, 1805 North, 91st Avenue?
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2: Nine Frigate 417 or 27 Avenue 411B. 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Charlie 4 North Hospital 1148, your clear.
5: 427, my copy. 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Roger, copy notes for that. Hospital 417 or 27 411B.
2: 1427.
5: 414 David, I got these there back
6: up. 411 David. 411
5: David, copy. To which one? 41 Adam, I copy to monitor. And was there a 964 Tom for 144 West Southgate, 4000 South?
3: Walker. Contact is Miss Toledo at 1114.
6: Alright, come up. I got
5: it. Adam 4-5, do you want to try citywide?
8: 4-5, Adam, yeah, if you could, please.
5: Okay, close you. The 1060 for 521 X-ray at 675 North 16th Street.

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1: Engine 22.
0: So, we cleared the scene. All vehicles out except for one. We've been waiting about exactly an hour for a unit to arrive. We're going to be leaving the scene with motor assist.
1: Okay, where are you at?
0: 7th Street and Southern.
2: 921 Everett, 7647.
3: He approached on 27th Avenue, Hispanic, no shirt, skin shorts, Puerto Rican flag tattoo on his back, pulling a cart, open the complaint, it's more or less seen eastbound on the north side of the street. 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

0: 18-22, look for that 1060. 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
1: Hello, everybody. Can you send me the 911 Ocean broadcast? I'll check it out.
0: Okay, that one's 21st Avenue, Van Buren, Southside Bus Stop. One's 901 Ocean, fires en route, 1117.
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0: 4, 15 ocean, 11, 17 east San Buren, 5, 16 east. And trespassing 1732 West Van Buren, 511 B.
1: Well, then, Edward, can let my partner know that the male half is 1052.
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Third grader had a water gun that looked realistic, told another student, if you tell anyone, you're next. The principal for contact is 1118 at copy 815 David LaFalle.

Still needing a dispo unit for that 61 7th Street and 7th, 422 beat. Metro School 5401 7th Avenue, 421 beat.

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0: Are you able to take care of that 240 at your school, or do you need a patrol unit to go out to 2nd grade students?
1: I can take it if you just want to voice PI numbers for me.
0: Yes, of course. Are you ready? Okay, it's 1257156. Again, 1257156.
1: I think you can make it an R.
0: Okay, thank you.
1: So it's 2 hours, 2:47.

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1: Hey, okay.
0: Can you send myself and 11 David to check welfare off Montecito, please?
1: I copy. It's going to be the check welfare 11,216 West Montecito. I have a complaint missing that 17-year-old Kevin Madrid, born in 2008, is an ex-friend in Oakland that is concerning. The complaint was with brother and parent saying both kids are not good, and social media posts are concerning with the posting of the gun. I didn't go to school. It's no longer contact 1125.

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1: That's Triple K, 1732 West Van Buren. The clerk's calling in. There's a male refusing to leave. What male? 20s, black shirt, green shorts. None of the weapons. They just want to trespass. 1129.
3: From 30th Avenue, just put me on 600 stack. I gotta do follow up down there.
1: Okay.
4: Is the lab unit still out there with you?
3: Yeah, I think 7352 Connery just showed up over there to take my place.
1: Okay.
3: Call sign, sir.
4: That's okay. I put you in a 6 and I'll let the dispatcher know.
3: Thank you.
4: You're welcome.

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1: Temper, it's 11:30. 933 Adams, EA 418, 4 houses west of 4343 West Sandra Circle. Need to pick up a golf cart from that location. It was taken and they found it in the driveway. Complaint will be in a dark brown Lexus LS 411-31 Unit follow.
2: 932.
3: Gross. 516 David, 10,000 Monroe, interception, block 4 Bronco versus a brown Ram truck. It's 11:31.
4: Seven 13 David, 10-91, please.
3: 44 Street, Indian School, with a black Nissan disabled in the middle of the intersection. There's two subjects standing outside of them. They're concerned that they might get hurt. 11:31.
5: All transient returns. Black male 30, skinny. Multiple bicycles and tools blocking the alley. There's two to three other transients, mixed genders. Looks like they've been told to move before, but they'd move 50 feet, then come back. Scott wants contact. It's 11:32. Is there backup? Need a backup. 11:17 East Van Buren, 516 Butte. 10-4. Was there a 1060 for Sun City?
4: Thank you, Adam.
3: Thank you.

0: Well, Fortune Davidson, I check off another 4-13-8.
1: Roger, right?
0: Yes, ma'am.
1: Okay, 2600 West Roger, Northeast Corner. Complainant's Lori. She believes the white female is lost. She's sitting on a walker. She's in her 60s, team shorts, blue t-shirt. Told the caller she doesn't know where she is and that her caregiver abandoned her. 413 David, I'm happy for that backup. It's 1133.
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1: For Blackwell 50s, Black Pants, and Bill with a camel bucket hat, black hoodie, black pants. He returned to the store multiple times in the last 30 minutes, took some sandwiches and sodas, and left southbound on 15th Avenue. 1134.
3: 11. The manager for contact, it's 1134.

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1: Message at the Flemington Ocean, 6025 West Thomas Road, Unit C, Lake Charlie, 314. Serve an order of protection to a Chancel McKenzie, born 2005, black female, unknown height and weight, brown eyes, brown hair, wears braces, currently resides with the plaintiff. It's 1136 in the unit, fellow.
2: 820 hours.
1: Copy.
3: Did you answer?
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3: The 521, I've heard it since 68.
1: Negative, I'm still trying.

0: 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Send myself a 13 Bravo 6903, same complex will be 23.
1: Copy is going to be a 14 call 2955 North 91st Avenue, Indian or Hispanic female, black shirt and shorts. No weapons, refusing to leave the restroom. It's Kevin for contact, it's 1137.

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1: So, Edward, we're wrapping up with our call right now. 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
0: 10-4.
2: Please PD to remove the subject from the front of CBI. No description of the subject. It's 11:38.
0: Please spell road target for cash listeners refusing to leave. What's the main ones of black male 35 to 40, 6'2", heavy build with a black shirt and black shorts. Being verbal to caller, they were riding a blue Cadillac. License plate, Sam Frank, Adam 9, Adam Robert, parked on the east end of the store. Security guards are there as well in a white security truck, unarmed. Callers use Eddie for contact, 11:38. Is there a unit phone?
3: 223, I'll jump on once I just noticed.
0: Thank you. Venus in the area, 17204 North 22nd Street, the 901 Ocean broadcast for our male 901 Oceaning on his. Looks like he's breathing now, the information only 11:39 hours.

0: Message for the 651 Adam. It's going to be over 1875 West Greenway Road, Circle K for a black lab around in the parking lot. 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Ruby Dan controls on your net call as well. 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
1: Henry, Great Cliffs, 3730 West Happy Valley, a black large truck. Papa out of 905 left after hitting two vehicles in the parking lot. It's a blue or purple Mustang and a red Expedition. I don't know. And then it says it went eastbound, 1140.

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1: Reference at 961 on Southern. 424, Edward's going to finish up at the hospital and then head that way to disability call.
0: 10-4, thank you.

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1: Police to traffic, 710 last day, 8152 North Bar Canyon, access 923 B. 142. 923 B. Charlie 9, level 43. 6, you're clear.
2: This is our list, traffic 8152 North Black Canyon. 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We have holding on Charlie 9, 8152 North Black Canyon. It's Charlie 9, 1143. Anyone that can break away or confirm a life?
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2: I copy, it's gonna be a 47 Victor, 2525 North 83rd Avenue, Unit 1001. I've seen you take complaint of white Nissan truck with an Arizona license plate, 22 William, 5239. 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Long for contact, it's 1144.
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3: Just send it to me in 24. David, we'll take care of it. And from you too, 22 David.

0: 50 pounds, brown eyes, black hair. Left arm tattoo, dress is 2022, black Honda Civic, not on weapon. Alien for contact, it's 11:45. 8:15, David, I see you attached.
1: Was there anything goes back up for the 211 Adam, 5424 South 39th Street?
2: 4, predated.
1: 10-4, 24. Was there a sergeant order?
3: 45.
1: 4. For the hot check?
2: No.
0: 11, David, I copy your message. It's a 418 Ocean, 8748 West Clarendon Avenue, disturbing order protection to Kareem Baez, born in 92, Hispanic female, 5'1", 190 pounds, brown eyes, black hair. This is Spanish speaker, unknown weapons. Aliens for contact, 1147, any unit 12.
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1: Asian male, 5'8", 160 pounds, brown eyes, black hair, probation and parole, known to have a gun and knife. Copy 9-13 David will be attaching at 11:48.
2: E727 Eastbound.
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4: 213 on Epsilon, Charlie 2.
2: 21 at Monitor.
4: I copy. Is there a backup for the 245-56 Champion, please?
2: 21 on Mike, make a full wave.
4: Copy.
2: Cassandra Alberondo, 1980, Indian female, 5'1". Brown eyes, black hair. Pain was also known to be violent towards police. 1148, unit fellow.
3: 614, Adam.
2: Never.
5: I'm running around the store and running around Shoppers. Lot 21, subject law and lot started running around. You have already sallied the employee for contact. 1149, unit to follow. Was there unit 12, 512 for that trespasser, 1602 East Roosevelt Street?
6: 516, Adam, give me a second, I'll attach.
5: 10-4.

0: 24 Edward, I copy your message. It's a 962 Henry, 4239 West McDowell Road. Complainant was on a bike and was hit by a black Toyota Prius, unknown plate, in the parking lot. Last seen eastbound fire was 17, it's Jason for contact, it's 1150.
1: Okay, downtown unit for the 586 at number 1 East Washington Street.

0: 736 Edwards, you can send us the 487 on Thomas.
1: Conflict at the Walgreens 1616 East Thomas, Hispanic male 30s, medium build with no shirt, pink shorts, took multiple bottles of shampoo. Still had eyes on him just north of the business at 1151. For the 961, I will have 424 Edward finish up at the hospital and heading out that way.
2: You can 22 though, you can say to me. I'll be coming from now, but I'll take care of it.
1: 10-4, thank you.
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3: Prim Robert, 1-5-0.
4: 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Is there a way you can push it to RMS for me if still not showing up?
3: 10-4.
5: I'm sorry, 6-8-7-7. I'll take care of it.
1: Go for it.
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7: 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They're running the station real quick. They're going to come early with us.

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3: Found for 510 broadcast, aggressive driver speeding, tailgating, swerving in and out of lanes. A white Tesla with the plate Henry Adams 6-King-6. Driver may be a Hispanic male friend that with dark facial hair, last seen northbound about 2 minutes ago. No contact, 11-54.
0: Site 14-01 East University Drive. Complaint on a verbalist employees of the tow yard. The 2002 Ford Mustang, license plate 4, Edward Adam, 9, Frank 5. First posted this lot and held by tow company. Complaint is saying that they paid in full, but was unable to pick up the vehicle on Saturday due to an arrive. Code is now saying that it's for judicial day. You have Lovis Caddy for contact. 1154 units
3: follow. 4-25 Adelaide, just this blow my call, I'll be 17.
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4: 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She's code 4.
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1: That's 907P2, but our supervisor is still looking into it. But 1819 was Dunlap Q dentist office. Fire 23 appears alpha male, non responsive but breathing. And then the father of child is 23 and is 390. Child feels unsafe and does not want to leave with the father. Fire thinks it may escalate. No descriptions and nothing further. 1156.

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1: Copy, it's going to be at 647 8200 West Virginia Avenue at a construction site. Black female in her 30s, 5'8, 130 pounds. Pink shirt, black pants, found a weapon. Earlier today was throwing rocks into the street. Keeps coming onto a complainant's property. Currently walking southbound on 83rd Avenue on the west side of the street. Brandon, your contact is 1157. Any unit tell us?
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0: black shirt, black pants, carrying a Walmart bag. According to 451, complaining when he said they were not open. But he walked westbound towards the Starbucks at 1201. You didn't follow?
1: 31, David.
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0: Avenue, Wanago, Hispanic male, 24 to 30 years old, 5'6", 140 pounds, black hat with red brim, glasses, green shirt with hoodie, tan pants, armed weapons, two cases of beer, and left in a white hatchback Monster with no license plate in unknown direction. Information only, 1203.
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0: Send me 7343, please.
1: Ten four is going to be the trespasser, 1602 East Washington Street at the Circle K. Black male transient, 6'3", blue hat, black shirt, jeans, dreadlocks, 2 gallon jugs of water, not a weapon. Has been 4-18 before and is now back refusing to leave. You have Kim for contact, 0-5, copy 5-4 Bravo's backup.

0: 8 Virgin Road. Can you send it to 7207, please?
1: 259 at 1005 Clarendon Avenue, female just took off from 510 northbound on 7th Street and at 2015 Acura license plate Paul Paul Adam for Tom Young is still being worked over to the 7 at 1207. Pamela for contact at 1207 at unit 12.
0: NBC Shopper.

0: 727.
1: If that's all you can.
0: It was your normal.
1: I mean,

0: 6:32.
1: Send us that 9:17. We're almost 23.
0: Silver.
2: The clothes and the locker changed at the 9:17 house on Friday. Caller saw two young people live inside of the unit. Concerned, they're still 23. A caller is Nathan, who's the owner of the house's partner. He's waiting there for contact in the 2021 F-150 white pickup with the company logo on it. It's 12:10 hours. Is there a unit to think about that?
3: 22, Adam.
2: 12:19.
4: 79th plane.
2: Copy, and what was your call sign?
4: Lincoln 612 Charlie.
2: Copy.

0: 7-14 David Franco.
1: 7-14 David.
0: They're saying they received a disarming signal indicating someone may be on site. Not necessarily saying it was 1022, so I'm not sure you guys want to take that.
2: Charlie 281 on 600.
0: Charlie 281.
2: Yeah, can you put me doing a follow up at 540 East Rose Lane, number 5, please?
3: David. Just for information, there's a broken down dump truck, 56th Street and Greenway. It's got his flags out. If you get any calls on it.
0: I got it.
1: 625, I'll take your 236 on Vista.
0: I got me.
4: David. 631 David, it was sent by
5: Huckle. Negative. Can you let 34 David know I got the suspect southbound from the business from the Home Depot?
0: 634 Adam, copy.
6: 634 Adam, right?
0: 631 David got a suspect going southbound from the Home Depot.
7: Copy, I'll have that way in just a second. Emergency traffic, 211 Adam 316, West Loma Lane 624B, EMS Go, Charlie 6, 1213.
0: For anybody else, this is on that 54727 East Bell.
3: 6-4-4-0, put me on that.
0: I copy. For anybody to start on the hot call, 211 Adam 316 with Loma Lane.
1: 622 on prayer.
0: I got it. Is there a backup?
2: 625 David Pryor.
0: Never.
3: 634 David. Hey, Anthony, where are you at? I'm calling north on Tatum.
7: There's still something in that response. Can we hold over each other next 10 minutes? 14. 30 West Buckeye Road.
0: Never.
2: Who are you?
7: 10-4. I'm on Craig 726 Edward. We're on Charlie Beck. I'm ready to 732 Adam. Reference this call. I just saw that white Acura bullet to the Panda parking lot.
3: No more. That's a Panda on Indian School by 10th Street.
7: 511 in shorts with short hair and armor weapons is 23 in day room with complaint at 4721. Previously used 21 to take money and bank card. Jeff Thomas for contact. 1215, unit to follow.
2: I follow the word.
7: 10-4. Unit, can you send mine?
4: 523-3, is there a supervisor available at the ditch scan? For any of the ditch scans, can you meet my call here? We're kind of at ease, kind of went there.
7: And then she continued westbound. I don't have eyes on the vehicle anymore, but I did see her pull in here, but we should pull back out.
3: Westbound on what?
7: Painful.
0: 15-07, you're working something.
6: 14 David, from that 10, 7 day, my beat.
1: If we get 1060 to MTS, we have two 101s in custody. Well, you should be there shortly.
6: 1060
8: for MTS? Alex 29, we get covered. Somebody's heading over there for him now.
6: I got me, thank you. We have circle for contact pole 16, unit 12. You wanted to know if you needed help looking for the vehicle?
8: I'm sorry, I was on two different channels. We don't have PC for it. It's close by. You want to go overhead? I don't think anybody's behind it right now. There's no PC on it. We were going to try and stop and contact her. If it takes off, we're going to let it go.
9: Okay, yeah, we're off 800 right now.
8: Here, control 2.

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1: Coming 4750 North Central. Atlantic Mountains 30s, medium build, 6 foot, no shirt, unknown pants, unknown weapons. Set up an encampment along the north end of the property at 1218.
2: For Charlie?
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1: Supplement 1537 West Jackson Street.
2: 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Did you scan details in the station log? 10-12 in the room.
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3: Yes.
1: From Roseland.
7: I got it.
8: 24 David, can you have my backup come back to R20? My building 10, there's another verbal, 239.
3: 9 David. Copy. Anybody just try to first come from one to the 5-3-5-0-8 West Baseline?
9: Riding on it in dark baggy shorts with a backpack on, with them looking in the vehicle's windows. No one for contact. Is it 12 to no one?
1: There's one out of monitor.
7: 7.
1: Three Adam, I copy. Can we have anyone break up from low priority?
3: Is there anybody to break away from low priority calls for this flight call that's holding 3508 West?

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1: None of your messages will invite you to 1863rd Avenue. 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I'm 70 mid 40s, 50s, 5'10, 180 gray hat, gray hat, blue jeans, and he's in a burgundy F-150. 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
2: Customer black male, mid-20s, tan, no black shirt, black shorts, no known weapons, being verbally aggressive. 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
3: Good, I want to have

0: 431 Adam. .4346 East Elwood Street. Coming from the general alarm. Till 26 units.
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0: Hey, just couldn't cover your message. 250. 5601 West McDowell on the LCA Caravis, 6923, and then it's 1227.
1: Cody's weaving in between multiple vehicles, cutting drivers off and then speeding. Someone off the ice, blessing going west on Indian School at 1227.
2: Adam Henry 086.

0: Hey, Virgin Girl.
1: I'm good, but thank you.
2: Hey, Tim Charlie, I think I was actually missing the number. Could you try Adam Henry 0863?
0: Yeah, reference our, it's actually going to be a 4G Tom call here on Via Rita. If we get another unit started, we're going to have to clear the house.
3: Another unit to clear the house. It's a good one, I swear.
4: 224.
1: Sorry. Copy.
0: Sir, copy. I'm going to
1: All right.

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1: On that either.
0: 10-4, if you could just start a unit this way on 4-4, I'm not getting nothing back on that flight at all.
1: Turn on the unit for 67 Avenue, McDowell.

Anniversary Hundred Units, 5535 West McDowell, apartment 1092. 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

0: Next thing would be the stress after circle K, 7424 with Miguel. Hispanic Randy, male 20s, black jacket, brown orange jogging pants. And then my Ben's dancing, going to have a store refusing to leave. Lori's the employee for contact at 1231 Unit 12.
1: I need 1100, so you're testing.
2: Back up from that threats call on Vista.
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1: Can you show me your follow up at 3802 North 28th Street, please?
2: So far.
3: Send me to 239 on 7th Street, please. Or sorry, 17th Street. I read it.
4: And for us, going to be about 5-2415 South 17th Street. The client in the verbal was employed and refusing giving the client insurance information. Caitlin for contact, 1234, units full.
2: Portal 9772.
5: I'm going to call her for 14 Palm. I'm code 4.
2: All right, bye-bye.
1: I'm sorry, man. Are you clear?
2: Yes, and so what's your badge number?
1: Adam 4645.
2: Thank you.
1: No problem.

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1: 2751.
0: Charlie 751.
1: Charlie 751.
0: I'm at 1340 4 North 30th Avenue. Can you start in the unit to apartment 213 for me?
2: Oh.
0: Purpose to check welfare. I'm walking over there now from the apartment complex manager's office.
1: My child's father, Christopher, Hispanic male, tall, average build, the black shirt, white pants, is refusing to leave. They do share a dog together who's had some medical issues, so the complainant let him come over to see the dog, and now he won't leave and he does not live there. At 1236, 725, I have my copy, I'll follow.
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0: 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Anyone for a 8501 East Monroe Street, 518 Beat. 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
2: 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Is there a section monitor?
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6: one? DFR on 5. I'm overhead on the Rozier audible. It's going to be a number 3 on the roof for the open hector.
5: Copy for the audible on Rozier. It's going to be number 3 on the roof.
1: 236-8034 North 19th Avenue.
3: I'm going to cast the front door, burglary interior, living room, detector. Sulfur errors in control.
0: Thank you.
3: Come on.

0: 7, clear direction for that 47.
1: X-ray 76, his FO is code 4. I'm with him.
2: 10-4, thank you. No shirt, pink shorts, took multiple bottles of shampoo at 12:40.
3: Professor, 19th Republic West Northern McDonald's. Black male in his 40s, dark shirt, blue jeans, no weapons, sleeping in the lobby. 12:41.
0: We'll take your 4721 detail.
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0: heading for 647 825 North 9th Avenue.
1: Charlie
0: 24 and out of it.
1: Charlie 24. Can you roll fire to 50 person Latham?
0: No time for what's going on.
1: Got a prisoner in custody who cut his hand with a box cutter. 5-1 at Latham. Shut the show wrong.
0: Okay, copy. I'll give him a call.
2: Or 19th Avenue, Bookman's receiving threats about somebody shooting up a business about 5 minutes ago. Good details are on the call at 12:43.
1: Hello, yeah. Civilian GAR.
0: It's for 30th Avenue, copy. Civilian
1: Civil. Yeah, I'm familiar with the unit.
3: Hey, your 422 David, push my call. Please, what's it? Adam.
0: 10-4.
1: Nine thirty-three David. It's been 7397 also related to this apartment.

0: 5 North 9th Avenue in the alley. Two male transients doing 237 David in the alley next to a wall once I moved along. Nobody for contact, 1244.
1: Call from 6314 East Phelps. It's a male laying on the ground by our front door, no description. 1244, you didn't follow?
2: 3380.
1: Never.
3: Charcoal through this report, please, and leave us on it.
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1: I got it.

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1: Then 646 North 27th Avenue.
0: Next one, for resident, that's going to be worth the run, Charlie, 8 is 1246. Anyone to start for us in vehicle attempt 3065 North 67th Avenue 822B? Anyone to start us come from the ways for the stolen vehicle attempt 3065 North 67th Avenue 822B? For supervisor to copy the hot call holding.
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1: Copy, thank you. Let's be forward, we're going to copy your message. It's going to be that trespasser 4949 South 16th Street, the LW machine, ongoing problem was subject to defecates against the perimeter wall facing 16th Street. Monitoring company, you just witnessed another incident at Subject Cell 23 nearby. It could be a Hispanic or black male, 40 to 50 years old, shorts, filled with green and white plaid shirt and brown pants, with a cart, not on weapons. In contact, EWA. 1248. Copy. 2288, copy the 14, Tom. 3015, Thomas. There are 2 to 3 transient males near the sidewalk in front of the stores. Oh. They also have a stroller within the 1248. 30 minutes to fall.

0: The unit to fall on this flight in from 3015 East Thomas Road.
1: 724, David.
0: 24.
2: Adam, copy. 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She is homebound, unknown as medical or mental health issues. They go out to check on her, but they said that she didn't answer the door and there's packages and mail powder. Can you get her back up to 1249?
3: Devin.
2: Okay. I need to recommend 33 Adam for check welfare, 4940 West Lurita Drive.
1: Down into the 962 pedestrian, 40th Street, Van Buren.
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3: What's that about? Is there another unit for 333 Willows about?
4: 814.
3: 10-4, thanks.
1: You guys have a unit assigned to the 962 pedestrian, 40th Street in Van Buren?
0: Negative, we don't have a unit on the call yet.
3: Three to officer or subjects?
5: No, so far.
3: Okay. Pretty supervisory, code 4, subjects are separated on 333 West Roosevelt.
4: Actually, are we keeping this here or are we clearing it?
3: Well, on Adam deck, he came on here, so we're keeping it here for now.
0: Columbia 647, 17244 North Paradise Park Drive, 17200. 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
11: 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Is there any off duty there?
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2: Go ahead.
1: You can just update my status that we are moved to room ICU 119.
2: That was room SU, S like Sam, U like Union?
1: ICU, India Charles Union, and then 119.
2: My copy. Was there Unit 12, 421 David to the unwanted guest, number 40 East Sutherland Avenue?
3: 425 Adam, I can start that way.
2: 10-4.

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Five grand and camped out with a cup under a tree. No one happens to like them to move on and take their property. No one's been contacted. 1255.

0: Okay, send me a 7406.
1: School Road. Group about 7 male and 101, 20, 30 years old transient, camped out on the premise near Pizza Hut, possibly using fentanyl. None on weapons complaint has the ATA, it says the same subject were removed by police just a few hours ago. No one for contact, it's 1257, the unit call.
2: I copy for the 5/24 street, Almeria. Correction, Amelia. Four subjects in a verbal. Yep, 1257. The unit's full.
3: 7/14/50.
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0: 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Are you holding any 14 Tom still at 91st and Thomas?
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1: Panhandling at the gas pumps has been asked to leave but won't. Stunner weapons, black male, 50 years old, 5'6", and build, short hair, dark brown shirt, light gray pants. 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
1: One day we copy. The check will for Peoria and Black Canyon, just west on the median. The white female 25657, brown hair, pink shirt, is pregnant, looks like she may faint. Sign asking for money, she refused medical attention, but doesn't look well, no contact at 1259 unit for backup.
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3: 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Dan, complainant stated that they're at 47th Street and Bell. Luke, the complainant, 1259. Copy, you want me to call fire? On BH, you said they will respond. Reference the Black Canyon traffic.
2: Six twelve. You can send that site to me and 6-14 now.
3: 10-4.

0: 27. Go ahead.
1: Is there a unit with a helmet and a spit sock that can get an MVP?
2: The victim is going to be a white female, 35-4, no further information or description, no weapons. They were arguing in a black SUV to the middle left and is walking down the canal path. There was history of being physical in the past, no further contact, 1301 and 614 hours and following.
0: 66, Sam, for info.
2: 66, Sam.
0: Go ahead and cancel incident 7591. I spoke with DCS and put him in touch with the case agent. They no longer require a patrol response.
2: 10-4.
1: Unit for backup.
2: Sanctuary 14.
3: Yeah, this location is wrong. He's in Crawley and High Split, 33 West Rose, 800. Hello there, you say he's 4-4.

0: Thanks, Becca.
1: Ten 4921, JV.
0: We'll make the backup. We're coming from 37.
2: Copy, it's going to be a 1826 North 73rd Avenue to pick up prescribed medication that belongs to this 20. We're giving verbal permission to enter, waiting in a van Kia EV6 in front of the house. Jacqueline for contact, it's 1303. Any minutes, fellow.

0: Customer 6 in Unit 239, Aaron's in there, is a white male, 35, 9 medium build. Has a pay for the rooms, refusing to leave. Shut in an employee for contact is 1303. How many units call?
1: Any 561, 24th Street, in the I-10.

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2: Some mixture 3993 North 3rd Avenue. Street and trespassing 1701 East Indian School. 47, call that you guys just came 23 on Paradise Park Drive. The complainant just called back and says that they or their husband either just saw or also recently saw the subject on the call. That they've been seen either around the house or going to the west in the neighborhood. Just want to make sure you copy that info.
0: Okay, copy.
2: Step four.
1: Please make sure you guys know I'm
0: copy, thank you.
3: Assuming that you prefer this on, is that getting to unit in 1022, thanks.
4: 825,
5: are you copy? Yes. Yeah. 961,
2: holding 82, please. Assuming the 917. Copy 200, Charlie. 917, 514 East Helena Drive near the south side curb. It is 1306.
6: Avenue, or for a trespasser, 888 North 4th Street.
1: X-ray, there's, you know, I'll take the 223 North 7th Avenue.
6: Copy, X-ray, 13. It's going to be the 223 North 7th Avenue at the McDonald's. 345 North 5th Avenue, unit number 37. Complaint I got from verbal with friend Calvin, 28 years old, and his dad, Nicholas. Threatened to 415 George's apartment, saying he only has 2 weeks. Before they 451, the complainant felt unsafe and left and went to listed 20. Duane for contact, 1307, unit 12.
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7: So, Fusion, saying the business is a scam, mechanic says they gave him a free diagnostic, now trying to charge the complainant for money. Samuel for contact, it's 1308 in unit 12.
1: 801 off.
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8: For 931 Ocean was asking for CIT for 13,404 North 30th Avenue, apartment 213.
7: Back and forth to 3413 West Hidalgo, so you may be there instead.
10: Okay. Well, it's a number 3 at this location. If you want to check welfare, make another call for the other location. Intended for.
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1: North. To check on the complainant's brother Nathan, born in 1985, whose landlord went by and texted the boyfriend's girlfriend, who is at work, and told the girlfriend that Nathan may be having a stroke. The call taker did attempt to contact the landlord for first-hand information and wasn't able to get through. The caller, who is Sarah and lives in the city of Stafford, does not know if their brother's girlfriend is 17 to the house or if she's heading home or anything like that, so she just wants someone to check on her brother. It is 1310. Is there a unit to follow?
2: 233, Adam.
1: 233, Adam. 10.
3: Robert 1, push out of the ticket, please. And if it's not Ocean, then it's 0.
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0: Tougher.

0: I'm calling a 900 Henry 5103 East Thomas. Colony 647 Lakers 37th Street in Pierce.
1: 820 Kelly, can you please start pushing my call to P1 as an accident? Your copy.
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3: 923.
1: 923 on him.
3: Yeah, you can send myself in 21 to that for your connection.
1: Hannah Street and 2700 Sorrow Drive. They're saying verify with the office or apartment number, but it's possibly 203. For the subject on the call, going to be a black male, 6'5", 210 pounds, brown eyes, gray hair. Tattoos on arms, chest, and drives a red Chevy F-150. 7 David, heavy drinker, 4918 at 1350.
4: Thank you,
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0: The call I have holding over there is for number 35 East Olive.
1: What's that call?
0: It was a 418. I find out wanting to pick up his property.
1: Yeah, that's probably it.
2: 17 North 16th Street.
1: Oh. Yeah, that's probably it. I just let him know that there's a call holding. I'm waiting for an officer.
0: 10-4.
3: It's Sky Crossing in the Valley, just north of Arizona, Paul 9 Adam 556. Can you push that through as a ticket, please?
0: 10-4.
4: Clans previously 418 Palm from the store, now back in front, refusing to leave. Gabby for contact, 1317.
1: And this is Nora, I'm 17 to court.
0: 10-4.

0: Virginie, des réponses, mais encore 3, j'en veux pas plus.
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2: 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A residential coming in from the master bedroom motion. Activated 1301. The RP is out of town. They're not there for contact. Is there any team right now?
1: I'm for. 5150 South 36th

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3: Copy, information for you in the area, 2715, that's northern. 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
1: 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We just had a fire drill right at the bell, but it's 4-4.
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3: Reference your call on Sylvia Street. I did give the fire department a call. They're going to start up and 17 over to you guys, just in case.
4: Copy.

0: Which one am I doing?
1: Which one am I doing?
0: 21 incident 7714. If the subject took pills, that's a fire call. There's no PD response needed.
1: I'll go fire them, no.

0: 735
1: Echo. Go ahead.
0: Reopen that last call and put me back down there along with 35 Henry. I'm going to be live with the subject from the call.
1: Copy that.
0: 735, I'm aware. Contact them over in the Goodwill parking lot. 4005 North 16th Street.
1: Copy that. I'll let the boss now know. Shirt and shorts. With a machete. And this guy, no, red and black plaid shirt and made 101 smoking 237 even.
2: 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We'll take work on 4.

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3: 233 David, any updates?
4: Fire, I call fire, gave them the information. Now they're staging and it's a hot call for that same information.
5: 1291, there's no evidence of criminality. He may have taken pills, that's all. There's no need for police response. We're not going.
4: I got the eye. We'll go ahead and let them know.
3: Vicon 233 Adam or 233 David.
6: 33 David, 10-4.
3: 10-4.
7: Good morning, 20. We got a student that fell.
3: Copy that. I can let fire know they're going.
7: You can come through the front on Thomas, and there'll be security waiting for them, guiding them.
3: Copy that.
6: I'm going in the house now. Wow. Give me a second.
2: Holding. He's on Medicaid, plus 3-37 Mary. SMI does not

0: woke up the 20. Complainant 17-year-old let him into the home. Complainant woke up to yelling and slamming covers, refusing to leave. It's Tatiana for contact, 1329 in the unit to follow. In unit follow, 834 Adam with a domestic, 10,038 West Alini Street.
1: David. 233 David.
2: So his girlfriend said he should be fine, but still wants him checked out by the fire department.
0: X-ray 12.
3: For backup?
0: Over.

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0: 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You see a desert officer cactus ops available to do a triple eye on the subject I attached to my call.
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5: 23 at 19th Avenue in Dunlap. I will see about an info exchange.
4: Tom 523.
2: Tom 523.
4: Looking for that 800 unit in the Walmart parking lot 10-4.
2: That's the floor. Looks like they're on the southeast corner. Near 35th Avenue.
4: 10-4.
1: Hey, I was looking for you, reference 7.
0: I attached a subject to my call, Ethan Albert. Can you please just switch lines? You can create.
1: Local 9324, 707, please.
2: Copy, have a good one. That's 10-9.
0: 720 Henry, I have a subject attached to my call, Ethan Albert. Can you please do a triple eye on him and see if he's prohibited any felony convictions? Orders of protection or anything like that. I'm away from my computer.
2: Copy. Copy, it's going to be 125-76-11. You're welcome.
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1: We have for contact there. 13, good luck.
0: Copy, what are my numbers for the 500 that we were on?
2: 1 second.

0: caller sent me the 429. Two people were sent back.
1: Okay, 4840 is going to be the trespassing tour, 23 North 7th Avenue. Checkmail 2062 Finville, tan sweater, tan pants, no weapons, is inside the store refusing to leave. Phone number for contact, the 1336 and 12.
2: Unknown subject broke in and removed wire from inside and outside the building, toolboxes and other items.
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3: Can you put me on 211? The time is back for an hour, please. 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
1: 10-4.
4: Arizona 5, X-ray Adam 4, Adam 3. Can you push it through the ticket, please?
1: 10-4.
5: I copy, 608. King 234, Charlie, copy.
6: King 238, Charlie, no insurance check. I understand, can be done?
5: 10-4, that is correct for 608 X-ray. MVD didn't give us that info.
1: Copy.
7: Yeah, so 4720 Henry, Ethan has no court orders in place. He does have one felony conviction for criminal trespass from 2022.
4: 720 Henry, copy. Thank you very much.
5: Plants kids, one's 5-year-old, second's a 3-year-old from their father, Anthony Martinez. Don't know weapons, history of 237 David, 1338, unit 12.

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1: Can we just have Fire respond to our SMPPs? We've got the victim here, got the pistol whipped in the head. It's a juvenile.
2: I'm here at 3 a.m. 5127 on 43rd Avenue, Jimmy's Market in Delhi. 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

0: 12, Adam for info. 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It looks like Kimberly with United Pacific Railroad would like you guys to give her a 21 when you guys are out of the yard.
1: Copy that.
0: Thanks.
1: Fort David. Could you just let me know at this point? It's probably going to be an indeterminate amount of time. We got night detectives coming 23, so we don't know exactly how long it's going to take.
0: They were just asking, so they have to let their supervisor know when you guys are done.
1: That sounds good. We can do that.
0: Copy that.
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1: Kevin, my unit, we're coming from the station. If there's a unit that's out there closer, they can help them. We'll be 17.
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1: 3211 holding 609 North 2nd Ave, 518 beat. And our 42 motion, 4234 East Elwood, 431 beat. I'm still looking for a backup for X-ray 838 on a 418 at 35 East Elwood, 421 beat.

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3: Sorry,
2: 10-9. Copy, you know, Sergeant or Lieutenant, to head that way.
3: Just notify me, use of course.
2: Can you 10-9 that?
3: Yeah, just notify him of the use of force.
2: Special 22.
1: Copy that. Any other reserve? Officer or suspect from the fire. Just get one out.
4: They are in the parking lot. They are discussing it whether or not they want to report or they just want to turn it over to the insurance companies.
2: Okay, great. I will wait for your update on that.
4: Good night.
2: I copy your info.
4: Copy. I'll let you know what they decide, whether they want to do, if they want to report or, you know, hand it to the insurance.
2: Okay.
1: Can you follow 734 Tom for check welfare? Copy, thank you.
3: Six 25 right, call attached. I'm getting signed in now.
1: Yeah.
2: What's your name?

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1: Charlie 451.
0: 67660 for callback.
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0: I need 1060 for sunny slope.
1: 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Before Tom, we can have from the tree.
0: Devil.
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0: with the Mexican 38 Charlie West in Germany, 411 beat. Stand one for domestic 38 Charlie West in Germany, 411 beat. For Charlie 4 Northbound, Section 58, 8 your clear.
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2: Is there a backup 303 West McKinley? Okay, thank you. Charlie 4.
1: 41 Adam, monitor.
2: 41 Adam, I copy the monitor. Supposed to be here to take a report. I'll 21 to complain and see what's going on.
3: Yeah, this 20 was given verbal permission to enter, waiting in a tan key at EC6. Staff member contacted 1359.

0: 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Both vehicles are in the parking lot.
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4: Copy that, you're 2316 37 East Amelia. VA white male 40s, red hat, black shirt, 6 foot. Another white male 40s, 6 foot, red shirt. They're holding blood pops, no circle K, they're looking over the fence of the Complainant's house. Brian for 21 contacts with 1402.

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1: Can I get the next 961 holding in the 82 area, please? What area? 82.
2: Copy to 961, 5625 North 45th Avenue. 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
3: You need to start up a breakaway or stop rules for this domestic to 7th Avenue in Glendale 921B. No response, I'll try
4: anyway. 932 Edward, we'll start down.
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you have in Broadway, gray SUV pulling what looked to be an engine with a tow chain causing sparks while driving westbound. I thought it looked a little strange. Maybe there should be a car attached to it, but it's information only at 1405.

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1: 414 North.
0: 414 North, 211. We just left Officer circulate in the area of 15th Street and Southern by the Banyan community. They also missing cab black truck for SP for this 211. It's going to be two static males, 15 to 17 years old, both wearing dark clothing and face mask.
1: Okay, if we can.
2: Is there anything we can help you guys with?
1: I have a 211, showed up at the precinct. I guess it occurred around 60th Street and Southern in the Banyan community. If you're looking for a black truck, occupied by two Hispanic males, about 15 to 17 years old, both wearing black clothing and face masks. So if we spot anything like that, let us know.
2: Okay, copy that.

0: Where's that 20?
1: By one, let me get that for you.
0: Also, we are not 964 song either.
1: Copy that.
2: Fort Sasha, can one of those units switch to Bravo 4, please?
1: 10-4-4-14, Nora.
3: Yeah, 10-4-14.

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1: 5-1 is a mile side, 0519, it's 1413.
3: You approaching Malachi for contact. In 1413. Venus Hall. Copy, thank you.
2: Out in India, please.
0: Copy. Let's go 41, close to 9017 North Cave Creek, 1430.
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0: 1360 and 9017 North Cave Creek.
3: Geelong. The principal is calling us in, that was contacting that they got some secondhand info that the people in there are selling 237 units. The vehicle's been there for 3 months. They think it's occupied right now. It's 1413.
4: Central, man.
0: Go ahead.
4: Can you let the 13 David know that property management's giving me a key to our apartment that we're looking at?
3: Seven 13 Adams, letting you know that you're getting the property key for management over there.

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0: Happy Papa's Request, Sunland Avenue, 413 East.
1: Bailey Street.
2: 922 India, we're the one that cleared. Can you send the 14 time and the 24 feet?
1: Copy, I'm sorry. Yeah, so 10,402 North Black Canyon. The premier ends, I know black females were 10, 40s, medium build, wearing a white shirt, frizzy hair, black leggings, black shoes. Pastor Rock was using it to threaten staff to throw it in, but hasn't done it. Just being verbal. Contact Sean, the manager, 1470.
0: If it's in India, I copy December, one sec.
3: Port of all building up, John.
0: Denver.
3: Port of all, John, can you put us on the 911 engine fire, please?
0: Yep.
4: 42 Franklin Monitor.
0: Thanks, sir.
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0: Hey, Tim, Charlie, thank you.

0: Being trespasser 1703 West Bethany Hill.
1: Yeah,
0: he's trying to 917
2: on 4th Street, please. 667,
0: Sam, where are you
1: trying to clear? Negative, sorry, does that come out?
0: Yeah.

0: 632 Frank 7 call my lead.
1: Copy that. Subject name Julie Sperry, is a white female, 5'6", in her 50s, medium build. Nothing further, drives a black Hyundai, with a license plate Nora George Adams, 3 Tom King. 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
2: Can you send out my clothes?
3: 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Toxic, the city vehicle stuck in the northbound lanes of traffic. Hazard lights are on. It's 1422.
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5: Okay. For the year, black leggings, black shoes. Has a rock using it to threaten staff to throw, but hasn't, is being verbal. 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

0: Anybody to follow 728 Henry for Audible?
1: Fair for the address 13,430th Avenue. Pretty sure it's the same subject that you guys were just out with. Neighbor, she doesn't want contact. She's in unit 101. Her name's Raven. We got another duplicate from another neighbor that doesn't want contact. Copy, thank you.
0: Six North 29th Street. Seeing 390 South Monroe, that's okay. White female, 38, 23 years old, 5'8",
1: medium
0: build, black dress. Blonde hair, black person, blue collar. Just walking around outside, the known 47 Bravo subject. Jocelyn, the employee for contact there, it's 1424. That'll be it, it's all.
1: 735 Henry.
0: Copy, thank you.
1: Who's holding it? Is it you?

0: West Greenway Road at the 7-Eleven for a white female heavy set who came in for two ago and attempted to buy something for $27. Their card declined and the 101 ran out and left in a dark blue Hyundai Sonata, Maryland's like 3 Adam Adam 9 John Tom. The employee Omar believes they're still possibly in the area of the property and does want contact. It is 14:25. I'm calling for 233 Adam before sign off.
1: 915 Edward.
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3: Frank, can you show me the 415 Frank MIB, please?
0: At 4221 East McDowell Road, Unit 21-09. Complains boyfriend's ex-girlfriend is 23 outside, is threatening to break the windows. That's Alicia, she's 44 years old, 5 female heavy set. Does carry a 415 William. Drives a white Land Rover, which is being called in by a third party who's not 23. It's Jasmine for 21 contact. It's 1426. Is there any in this follow?

0: Hong Kong Virginia 7-23 Frankfurt Atlantic 4231 East McDowell.
1: 7-23 Paul.
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0: Alpha 4 to Church, Fort Walden. Component 2018, Black Infinity Q50. Looks like it had a curb. Yeah, 1427.
2: Also an officer, contact Osborne at 1427, any unit for backup?
3: Thanks for following.
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0: I got that call on my feet.
1: Seven
2: 733. If you get any false alarm calls, I'm off duty. Just call for installing in the system.
1: Okay, I'll let them know.

0: Thanks, Minister. Yeah, can you repeat my quotation, please? Can you turn that my quotation?
1: It's going to be at 10,402 North Black Canyon at the Premier Inn. There's an unknown black female, 4'10", in their 40s, medium build, wearing a white shirt, frizzy hair, black leggings, black shoes, had a rock, was using it to threaten the staff, did not throw it, hasn't been verbal. Contact Sean, the manager, 1432.
2: Never.
1: Copy.

0: 623 North. This is your 23 on your 487 Victor, which is no 918. And 62 Frank said you can cancel if you haven't made contact yet.
1: Yeah, I got me. I've been out here a couple times. I'll just stop for a few.
0: I got you.

0: Okay, well, then I think that one's Central 736 feet. Charlie 5, we'll get a response. Charlie 5, 1434.
1: 813, do you see from 6-1 Jones?
0: I just called Central McGill, 736 feet.
2: Ocean.
0: 730 Ocean, thank you. 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
1: P31-10-411-01 Central at the Parsons Center, black male 30s to 40s, average build, gray tank top, jersey, black pants, black backpack. Currently upstairs in the lobby with uniformed unarmed security at 1435. Units follow? Thank you. Good information for any supervisor monitoring. I understand you're all trained observers. As such, you know that we hold up a bunch of calls and just don't have anybody to go. It's information 1436.
5: 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And copy.
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1: 87. What was the last two numbers?
0: Lot 4 is 87 or 7865.
1: Okay, copy.

Well, my favorite. He was unconscious on the property, reported to have been in a brown hoodie, but then decided that was too much and he was nude and running around refusing medical help from fire. Unknown in the complex, fire had no further information, possibly eastbound on Roosevelt, and he was trying to keep his pants on as he ran, but was unsuccessful at 1438. Your call.

0: X-ray 38. Can you do me a favor? Looks like that 647 on Roosevelt may be my guy if you want to just relate these two.
1: You know, probably is. They said black, but Hispanic probably counts. Brown shirt, yeah, probably 1439.

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0: 313 Henry, copy message sending you the 651 Adams, 35,433 North 31st Drive. For a complainant concerned about their neighbor's dog that has been outside all day, the complainant isn't able to see any food or water. The dogs were crying and barking earlier but are quiet now. The neighbors have three vehicles in the driveway. One of them has an Arizona plate, Tom Sam Adams 75 Edward, that comes back to a government vehicle and says that no one comes to the door when the complainant knocks. The complainant wished to stay anonymous and did not want contact. It is 1441. Is there a unit to follow? Copy, 212 Frank.
1: Copy.
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2: Information screen is in the area of Vineyard and 35th Avenue Eastbound. It's a 647 Victor broadcast. That Dodge Ram truck was rear-breeding and tried to cut off complainant. It already left. License plate, William Adam Adam, 4 Tom 5. Information only is 1443.
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1: Victor, 6229 West Denton Lane. Current approximate of 35127 North 43rd Avenue. Crystal Town and Country, license plate, Bravo, Edward, Frank, 9640. Taken by a tow truck, negative for impound for either license plate or VIN number, no tracking, it's Nancy. For contact, 1435.
0: Hey, Charlie, and then can you just advise the supervisor that I'm going just barely outside of the corner of Phoenix into Glendale?
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0: This is Jack Welfare, 1654 East Cortez. Queens patient Andrew Trujillo, born in 92, Hispanic male, 5'6", 250. Possession by spreading to 901 George himself. Unknown if he has means to weapon, but possibly lives with other people. At 1446, unit follow.
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0: from the open fire, right down the road.
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2: 13,232 North 19th Avenue with a Cole for a white male in his 30s, thin build, about 5'7", blonde hair, black long sleeve shirt, black pants, black shoes, no known weapons in the men's section of the Coles right now. He's previously been 48 conned and has also previously 47 Bravo from the store. The complainant wants them removed and prosecuted for the previous 47 Bravo. We have Kyrie, the unarmed loss prevention agent, for contact. It is 14:46.
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3: 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I'm at... Oh, we have a 6-year-old just fall and hit her head in gym class.
4: Copy that. In gym class, are you at the gym?
3: Okay.
4: Copy that. Are you at the gymnasium? Is that where they're going to go?
3: They're just going to be at the nurses.
4: Copy that.
2: Perfect. Go ahead. 233 Frank, I'm sending you this audible 3444 East Crystal Way, 19,200 North for the Crows residence. Came from the living room motion and came called in at 1404. It is now 1448. Is there a unit to follow?
5: 232 Frank.
2: Copy, 232 Frank.

0: Yeah, it looks like Andrew has had some weapons just recently caught out of possession of weapon by a pro person. And he's got computer tampering. And it looks like he might have sold 37 before.
1: Me too.
2: Alright.
3: 23 at 2227 North 24th Place. We'll see about an info exchange.
4: Time for it. Go for it. See you at 292. See you there on the day.
1: Okay. Park units in 22. Tom 292.

0: Let's go take out with a motorcycle, no plate.
1: Leave me on the call. I'll still have that run until he stops.
0: Copy.
2: Gonna be a 42 Ocean, 4001 North 48th Avenue. Service attendant Jorge Garcia, born in 98. The subject just called, complained that same plaintiff was staying with him and was surprised when there was an order generated. The police concerned because her daughter is there with him. It's 1450.

10-5, I have an urban camper central in Van Buren with a smoking 237 David problem from a glass pipe, southwest corner, 8, well, 1415,

0: is an opposition. Also, seems like he gets drunk and wants to self-harm. He's done it quite a few times, and he's had a firearm in his mouth before.
1: When you're in. White Chevy Malibu and a gray Jeep, they pull into the Hilton over there. It's 1451. Reference said there was a duplicate. Received at 10 minutes ago that the other driver's father is there, was being verbal, was complaining, has calmed down, and is sitting by in their vehicle.
2: George. I know we have a Pepperball coming, but if we can just check for a 48 head this way, just in case we get further information.
3: 621 Tom, let us just roll and attach with a 40.
4: I got me. You guys want 10-3-4 to monitor?

0: a black beanie, black t-shirt, gray shorts with black sandals, none on weapons. Has shoplifted before, wants trespass. You have Jakey for contact, 1452.
1: Trucks for troubles, known to have medical issues and bad eyesight information, 1452. 1452. Henry, you can send the next. Okay. On detain 17,232 North 19th Avenue, 1453.
0: Drives a blue 2015 Dodge Ram. Yes, Sonia, waiting on 11th Avenue in Grand at the southwest corner for contact. 1453, unit to follow.
1: That might be a key, it's 1453.
2: Can you send me a message? 1854. Can you send me the 961 on Buckeye Road, please?
1: I rode the Greyhound bus station. Did occur in the street, complaint in a red Chevy Malibu and a white pickup that left. They did get the driver's information. It's LaShawn for contact, 1454.
3: Maybe if this is okay. We're going to tell you one for her. That address is please contact her, see if she's home. State manager is also indicating that the subject is intoxicated right now. And he has the 237 history.
0: This is my copy.
4: Sixty-two, Frank. When they have a second, could they give me a call?
3: 10%.
1: Trespassing at 4210 East Washington.
0: You have info 1455.
5: Domestic 5129 North 15th Street, Unit 310. Initially open line, female arguing with a male named Chris. Called back saying couldn't let her leave the apartment, put her hands around her neck and wouldn't let her leave. She also said she was leaving at 1456.
0: Spanish in for traffic. It's a 415 India, 1314 East Glasson, it's a group home. Two clients who are 61 earlier today have returned. The facility needs help transferring them to Oasis Behavioral at 2190 North Gracie Boulevard. Juvenile names are on call.
5: Or Lauren India, can you send me a message first?
0: Yeah, 10-4. Send over contact at 1447.
5: Control Frank for
1: copy, control Frank going first. Can we work on Charlie 2?
5: T21 India, go 4 on that hit.
1: 10-4.

0: 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Anyone to make a backup for the 651 Adam, 35433 North, 31st Drive? T13 Henry, working on a new backup for you, T12 Strike Line Fire. We'll try again in a couple minutes.
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4: Information for units in the area of 7th Street and Roosevelt, it's a 647 broadcast. 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

12 13 Tom, can you send me to the 14 Tom and the 12 beat? 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

0: her black pants had the side business that you threw the trash. $1,500. 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
0: Thank you. In response to calls or texts for the past 3 to 4 days, complaining typically speaks to him every day. William, for 2100-1501, is there a unit to follow?
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0: Hello?
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0: 10-4. 1501, is there a unit to follow?

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3: 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Is it to North Central? We're going to back up.
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3: CC-25 West Van Buren, W, Gray Chevy, Colorado, versus the red SUV. 4 Victor Adam, 9 Edward, and a white pickup truck. SUV left westbound, contact Carl, it's 1504. NATO 3 Ocean, copy your message, could be 9368 West Payson Road. No signs of distress heard. Do not answer the 21, asked if they had an emergency, they said yeah. Asked if they were hurt, they also responded with yes. 20's from Rapid SOS. We got no response on callback. It's 1504.
4: One, two, three.
0: Look from the street, they pulled to the parking lot. 304 contact, 1504.

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0: Camel Black, it's 17 Ave. It'll be to the south. Wheelchair plate, George Paul Henry, 50.

0: short message, 260 Johnson, 53 Man with Park Street. Info is going to be in the call. You're reaching out to Ariana, 1506, Gina Sullivan.
1: Confirm.
2: Make sure that he is code 4. As far as we know, this is not Mom's house. We are working on figuring out who Mom is and if we can contact the female that is registered to this address.
0: West Lethal and Watchmore units, come over 29, 15 and 7.
3: Different to Mom, at least she's listed as Mom in a report and her phone number. She's still registered to the 3744 East Emil Zola point.
4: Excuse me, can you
5: just choose an
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5: Control 9.
4: 9-34, fine.
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0: About 15 French. You can send the next.
1: It's going to be a residential for the Crow's residence. Came from the living room motion. Came in at 1404. It's now 1508. Is there a unit to call? Is there a unit to follow for this audible 3444 East Crystal Lake?
2: The following for the trespasser 1732 West Van Buren. Five 15 Frank, if you want to stand by for your backup, I'll work on it.
3: I'll follow to follow me. Backup. From the front precinct.
1: Copy, 233 on me.
4: PTA on file, says it is the large encounter with the big time. Right now, we see 2-3 males on the races in our 20s. Mike, property owner, contact 1509.
0: Anyone else?
4: Anyone else?
0: 91 second shift unit to relieve 911 Adam at that scene.
4: Anyone second shift unit to relieve 911 Adam?

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0: It's 1734 West Minton Street. Landscapers sent photos of the one on a vacant property an hour ago. White female, no weapons, heavy build, 5'6". Red hair, black dress, Hispanic male, heavy build, 5'9", beard, gray shirt, black pants, black backpack. People have been going in and out of the property. Austin for 21 contact, 1810.
1: Coming 23 Falls, switching.
3: 33 Falls, Nicholas. Kelly 7, 511. Copy that. Copy that. Copy that. Copy that. Copy that. Copy that. Copy that. In the southwest corner, out with Arizona, Bravo Young, Adam, 3 Edward 6.
2: Copy that.
4: 915 Ocean, we're signing in, but we can do it if they need a 2-man. As far as they don't mind, it's a 2-man.
2: 911 Henry, I'm signing on, I can do it if they need a single man.
5: I copy 911 Henry.
6: 27 single would be preferable. Thank you. 297, check with 911 to make sure single's okay, but I think it is.
7: 911, yeah, I'm inside the house and 825 Nora is outside, so you guys decide if you want to leave 800 too.
5: We have no one for contact, it is 1512.
7: Arizona should come back with a Honda Civic, it looks like.
5: Yeah, Tom. Twenty-six Honda Civic. And Bernie.
7: Thank you.
5: No problem.
8: F4914 Tom,
5: the next is going to be that trespasser. 2722 West Indian School Road behind the business, 10 transits, mixed races, genders, mixed descriptions, and 11 scene, possibly 237 David Clay, asked him to leave, and they started cursing at him. Frank for contact, it's 1513, is there any form?
8: I'm with Arizona John Victor Adams, 6 Henry 6 at Cactus in 35th Avenue at the Title Max.
5: Title Max.

0: companies in the area of Cave Creek and Bell Road. DUI broadcast for a vehicle swerving on the roadway. It's a dark gray Nissan Altima with Arizona plate. X-ray Edward Adam 6, Adam 7. No further information and no one for contact. Last seen eastbound at 15:15 for info. 6, you're clear.
1: PD. Okay, Charlie 4 North, 15:58, you're clear.
2: Okay, this is 35th Avenue, back up.
3: I copy up, John.
1: Are you talking about the 47?
3: Sure. And I'll monitor.
1: Awesome, thank you.
2: Attention, leave us on that.
1: Yeah, 10-4. Plaintiff's husband's 21 was 47 and the plaintiff tracked it to the 20. Plaintiff knocked on the door and the subject answered that they don't have it, but the plaintiff advised it to live tracking. Plaintiff's going to be in a black 2018 Ford Escape. Jolanda for contact. It's 15-16. Is there a unit to follow?
4: 611 India.
1: 611 India. Copy. Thank you. 613 Tom. Copy. Thank you.
5: The plaintiff was in a verbal with security guards. Black male, 35-9, heavy build, black uniform. This maxi male, 25-3, medium build. Sharing their arm with tasers. The plaintiff was trying to get his property chat to it. Chiqui, 15-16. The devotion is going to be 4811 West Gwen Street. Coming from the front garage, the interior door. And interior motion at 13:14 hours. RP in on the wrong side or not, they provided the wrong passcode. It's 15:16.
3: We're George for traffic.
1: Hazard lights are going to be on. It's Thompson Ball for contact, 15:17.
3: 7th Street. Smith, 25 to 35, 740 pounds, shirtless jeans, longer black hair, was throwing his hands around and waving what appeared to be a large kitchen knife. No one else around the subject crossed the CFD situation with subject. No contact, 15-17. Is there another unit or two to follow? Is there another unit to follow? 647 43rd Avenue, Greenway.
2: Is that for us, or we can go prior?

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3: Liver, Hispanic male, gray shirt, gray pants. 44, brown shoe, sunglasses. Currently in front of the Walmart parking lot, they want to prosecute. He took 4 pairs of shoes. 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
4: Trespassing 3210 East Washington Street, the Welding or Refrigeration School. Hispanic female, early 30s, average height, heavy, bills, gray shirt, black pants. Hallway, refusing to leave. 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It's
5: 1519. Alright, 2300. I got it. In reference to 418, there was a duplicate saying that the subject is home at 1600 hours. They wanted to pick up the property before they arrived.

232 Henry, copy your message. Sending in the 47 Victor, 16,626 North 29th Street. To a complainant's white 2013 Hyundai Sonata with Arizona license plate Charles 9 Adam 0 X-ray 5. It's negative for any impounds, and Desert Ops was kind enough to check in. There have been no recent LPR scans. We have full day for contact. It is 1520.

0: Lindsay, traffic's going to be a 962 with a pedestrian, 23rd Drive in Glendale, 611
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0: 611 India Prairie, any other units, Charlie 6, 1521.
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3: 7-1, really. Let me just run all the tests.
1: Got it.
0: Ten four.
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0: 40 connection. 412 West Turney. 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This is his workplace. He drives a white Ford or BMW. It's 1523.
1: 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Can you send my traffic stop through as a citation?
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2: Area 5835 North 15th Street at the Swivel Inn Bar. It's a 390 David broadcast. It occurred 15 ago. Customer left in a white four-door sedan. License plate, Young Charlie Adams, 79 Victor, after King 390. Crossing going westbound on Bethany Home Road. No further information. No one for contact. 1526 70 clear.
0: 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Yeah, Adam 2.

0: 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I'm code 4.
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0: Mesa, 8900 Unit, near 33rd Indian School, 647 Victor, green Jeep Grand Cherokee with flashing amber and white lights. But it's unsure if it's trying to impersonate patrol vehicle. Last seen eastbound, information, if it's 279, you're clear.
1: Got 415, code 6. I'm 415, go ahead. 55 Happy Valley, just south, 4 Edward, 21150, Arizona temporary, it's a gray colored Nissan.
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1: Copy.
0: Any backup, 6741 West Cypress.
3: Hey, 40 top.
0: Thank you.
2: Sure, 2015 Nissan Xterra. Tom, 415, are you come forward with that here?
4: Come forward.
2: Okay.
0: Thanks for having a good night.
3: New June, April 6.
2: 532 India, go ahead.
3: 432 West Greenway. No, actually, Adam. 5 George 2.
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0: We have not gotten an update yet. 1530, is there a unit to follow?
1: 1047, Tom.
0: 10-4, another supervisor that copies this call.
1: Thank you, sir.
0: Thank you. 417 on our deck 4 and 5.
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3: Some first routine is currently showing back in service and still mapping at about 2000 West Carefree. 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
2: Copy. 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
3: 10-4. 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
4: 2-14, Indy, we copy Bristol 17.
3: 10-4.
4: Slow notch.
3: Copy.
4: Okay, 16th Street and Osborne, just north, Arizona plate, Frank 5, Adam 2, David Charles, Adam.
5: Earth Drive, Frank Robert, India, Edward Robert.
3: I copy.
4: Vehicle.
3: Okay. Doing, you can pursue as a citation, please. That's fine.
6: Van Buren.
7: He's still breathing, but if you could roll fire.
5: Jason, we're all calling right now. Verbal 17-year-old son, Brian. Because he called 14 Bravo to a bedroom door last night. 90 issues.

0: 12, we're going to back up. I'm happy you touched. Thank you.
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2: I need to print copy 17.
1: Okay.
3: 931, the initial is booking at Cactus Park.
1: You got
3: time
1: for? Heavy 4002. That's right.
4: Can you tell me?
3: Your call, it is Brianna, the subject who they're wanting trespass. Saying she's in a room with the staff, they kicked off the property when she's trying to pick up her vehicle. She gave her 20 is 120 North 44th Street, though.
4: Hi, 23 India, can you send the next call?
1: Yeah, 923 India, you're next to the Forest Ocean. 3350 West Los Palmares Drive, reference order protection call. Points home now and ready to talk to officer. Attempt to serve order protection of Benjamin, one in 2000, stack male 6'2", on the way, brown eyes, brown hair, Spanish speaker. Palm tree tattoo on one finger below the knuckles. He has a date tattooed on each wrist, tattoo on the bicep. He's a 37 David, heavy drinker, drives a 2003 Chevy Silverado, air device, place can be Paul 2, Adam 084, not a weapons, 1536.
4: 36. Their unit's fault? West Greenway Road.
2: Tom, can you push my call robber and leave me on it?
1: That's all.
4: Ready three flank for traffic?
3: 33 Frank, go ahead.
4: 33 Frank, sending you the 637 at K Street and the 101 on the southwest side of the street for two transients, both white males looking about in their 30s, thin, no known weapons, and no clothing description. The caller has an ongoing issue with them panhandling by the street and would like to move along. We have no one for contact. It is 1537. Is there a unit up? 232
5: Frank.
4: 232 Frank.
6: Are you pulling up now?
2: I copy. I see them coming.
6: Thank you.
2: Seven 720
4: in the UFO. Copy, thank you.

0: Yeah, we just OV'd at 961 at 39th Avenue in Cactus. You mind just putting us on it, please? Beating calls.
1: It was at 29th Avenue. I'm sorry.
0: In Cactus.
1: Yes, I'm fine.
2: 5 at 15:38.

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0: Never.
1: Joe 63.
2: Hey, reference 23rd driving Glendale. Can I get a unit down to 23rd lane to close this down? Because we've got some sort of power line or something at the street. Until we figure out what exactly it is, I don't want cars to trip over it.
3: 63. The west side of Central, right next to the light rail platform.
4: Couple more units, 4525 North Central.
5: 730 North. We'll head there, see if anybody's closer.
6: 735 North.
4: Copy.
0: Line calling for wagon 301 and wagon 302 and enemy.
1: Wagon 301 or wagon 302?
4: 45 North 27th Avenue. And Sam, are you good for right now?
3: Yeah, we're good for right now. They hopped on the light rail platform. Light rail security tried to cable them off for underage alcohol was mingling. And then they attempted to try to fight one of our students. So we kicked them off and they just went straight to the bus stop.
1: Okay. 261
0: MIB. So far. I know to Ms. Campbell, your info is going to be attached in the call. You're reaching out to an Elizabeth. It's 1541 Unit 12.
1: Thank you, Ryan.
0: Thank you, Ryan. 6 minutes.
4: You're going to be at 21001 North Tatum to Jackson waiting for a ride.
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5: Frank, just verbal back and forth. We're going south. We're going for.
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1: 22 George?
0: Is 224 Henry ever getting back up?
1: Not yet. Can you make backup for 224 Henry for the 647 2424 West Greenway Road?
2: Going valid.
1: West Greenway Road. Ten four. What is your view? Have you been a response so far?
0: Please order a copy. You can put me on it.
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3: Unknown time frame, they said he pushed a customer but then left going eastbound through the property. And the customer that was involved is also leaving. You're going to reach out to Wendy, the employee, it's 1544.
4: Yeah, 10-4, it looks like it's a P3.
5: South of Happy Valley. Five, seven, Happy Valley, negative. I think -5, Happy Valley, just off.
6: Yeah, 10-5, 950, Charlie, 17 for a white Tesla Model Y versus black Ford Focus.
5: Copy. I'm here, I'm 23. I'll hang out, get a starter from.
6: Copy.
7: $650, send the trespass around the calendar.
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3: A24 Ocean.
8: 2627 North 43rd Avenue. Arizona 2 King Adam 8 Bravo Bravo.
9: Rescue 3 is going to be transporting this subject to Good Sam for heat-related issues.
4: Copy, Rescue 3 is going to Good Sam for heat-related issues. Is there a supervisor to copy that?
3: Okay, connect to Honda Accord at 06. It is showing suspended.
5: Copy.
3: Message is 3022 West Palm Lane. Recent Victor, secondhand information from Brother. Brother checks to complain that there's two subjects parked outside in a silver Dodge Ram reclaim them. And he thinks they're pretending to be the officer. Bro, his Mando is 21 attached in the call. It's 1547. So you're in 12.

0: 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Thank you.
1: Devil.
2: Okay, man.
0: Into traffic, cell flight 1526 West Desert Cove, 11,000 North, 621 B.
3: 623 Henry.
0: 623 Henry, and back up over to Charlie Deck 6 at
1: 1547. Devil. 627 kilometer. Devil.
2: Of the vehicle waving their arms around, then got in the vehicle, took off swerving. They were stopping for the hazard lights on and then continued to drive eastbound. Information at 1548.

0: 21 India. Can you relate 8150 to my call, same description, same guy, will give me contact over there as well.
1: Okay. There is an accident, can you be on it, please?
2: That's fine. Go ahead.
0: Yeah, 24th Street and Thomas, that was in a white shirt.
2: Can you go to the end of 24th Street and Thomas?
0: And so forth.
2: Copy that. Possibly 390, white male, gray shirt, camo pants, 5'6", 37 years old, on 11th, on the move, Luna staff for contact, 1549, is there any info?
3: Did you forward an info score for?
0: Yes.
4: I'm 34 here, put me on the backup.
2: That's fine. 932
1: and can you send me the 480?
2: I'm telling my coffee.

0: for the 27th Avenue. Reference previous incident, we found two compressors, nail gun, and other items. Gave us 20 for order buying the items. They have coal for contact, Blue Ford Ranger, 1550. Or is there another you can just call?
1: So if that would go back to McDonald's.
2: A white shirt, the other Hispanic male's in a black shirt. And the Hispanic female's wearing a black or gray shirt with a hat and her hair up a ponytail. If there's knocking on complainant's front door and sitting there, contact Ellie, it's 1550.
1: The security there, if we're heading to the light rail, might head to the McDonald's.
3: Right.
4: 503, Charlie.
5: There's 961 on Van Buren and Inc. 12th Street.
4: Copy, do you want me to put you on a card for that?
5: Yes.
4: So far.
1: So far.

0: 6, 25, 6, 15, Henry, go back up.
1: Negative.
0: I'll give it down there.
1: Copy.

0: kind of verbal with her about leaving. No weapons in the home. Contact Gulf 8, 1552. Is there a unit to follow?
1: Copy, go from 1 to 1044 Street and Thomas. It's 1552.
2: Alright, good stuff. 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

sure black stripes, not a lot of this reason we walk in around the front. Nothing because of bothering customers once I'm removed. 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
3: Povich residence from the entry garage, 1554.
4: So keep referring. The plate on that car was 21 William 9566. The hood just came on last, hit the windshield. It's not a 961, but she's got her husband on the way, and the car is going to be towed.
3: I copy.

0: number 12, David.
1: Three on Adam 9.
2: I'm sorry, what unit was that?
3: India 33.
2: India 35.
1: Can you show me 10-8 from that last call? Copy 10-50 out of me.
4: Perfectly fine, they're not going to intrude with anything.
0: Copy.

0: multiple units en route, you still prefer?
1: Hey, people out there with large dogs, some of them are possibly aggressive, gather them in front of the property. I just have a local contact there, it's 1556. Do I have a unit follow there?
2: 734, Tom.
1: Copy, thank you.
3: We might have a sinkhole forming in the road, so we need a hard closure starting at the I-17 all the way through to 23rd Avenue. So if we can get somebody to take an I-17 spot, and then it looks like we might have a couple driveways that might need to be covered.
4: King 23, Charlie.
5: King 23, Charlie.
4: I am 17 to that call. I am right now at the 51 in Glendale.
1: Yeah. Just in case, if you want to maybe reach out to ADOT, they may be able to assist with the traffic direction coming off the freeway, because it will get packed up.
5: Due
6: to the car closure we're about to initiate, can you notify fire and transit that we're going to have a hard closure here, they're going to have to reroute out?
5: 723
1: call. Check welfare, 1225 North 40th Street, Unit 2071. Checking on the father of complainant's children, Keith. He's a black male, born in 2000, 5'3", short hair, possibly has a beard. And lately, complainant is not 23 and does not want contact. It's 1558. Is there a unit call?
7: 723 generation, only 23 out there, call.
3: Anything going down?
5: I copy. Anybody that able to take the I-17 window?
8: I
5: copy.
8: At 724 Frank as well.
1: Most of the I-17 going down is going to be closed.
5: I copy.
0: She wants Circle K to pull the video footage. I think she knows who it is. Contact Audrey. She's waiting in a purpling top and black sweatpants. It's 59. Looks like the Circle K staff is also called to trying to get this 101-418 tomped.
1: Okay.

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1: 10-4.
2: Six forty North. 61660 West Bell Road. Hawaiian Grill parking lot. The complainant is in a grayish blue Audi A6 versus a blue Kia sedan. It occurred on the street. They pulled in for safety between the owner and the PetSmart. We have Serenia for contact. It is 1600.
1: 614 in the backup. It's 40 for an ultimate X-ray 4824, Charlie 5601.
3: 516 Frank.
1: 10-4.
3: 15 Frank Monitor.
1: 10-4. 901 at 60th Street, Indian School 715 East. 10-4, thank you. 815 India, confirm info.
4: 944, thank you.
1: I copy, and then 819 India, I copy that you wanted to check welfare. The 7514 West Coolidge Street, Ricky called from a 21 listed, said he or she was abused by the brother, feeling unsafe in the house and disconnected. They were unable to reach them back. The nurse that called it in, and they found the 20 from a QBP at 1601. 832 R, in case you didn't hear me, I didn't hear you when you had one in custody at 1600 hours and noted on.

0: Over. Yes, contactless.
1: Perfect. If you want to go to the I-17 hall up there, so we can kind of set up some sort of traffic pattern.
0: Copy.
2: 6-1 India. Also, was ADOT notified?
3: 10-4, we notified transit. I think they're working on ADOT right now.
2: Copy. Could they have teams looking to assist us with the traffic coming eastbound?
3: I got it.
0: Call 18250 North 25th Avenue, 224B.
4: 221 India Prairie.
0: 221 India Prairie, and you have units over to Charlie's at 2-1503.
5: Question to your spotter.
3: Copy, 22 to your
0: A11 India.
6: Yes, ma'am. Can you see if there's someone with the digiscan that can come to our call, please?
0: Yeah. Sir, did you scan for 8013 West Walden Avenue?
6: No, that answer is 24th Street Southern.
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3: I'm here 2309 Bravo, 14649 North 43rd Place, 16040. Is there a unit to follow?

0: going to be the 47-2784 Whiskey River Avenue Metro Square, just snap black male 30s, white shirt, black shorts, black backpack. 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Martin, contact security guard, unarmed uniform, 1605.
1: They're on Charlie 6.

0: units in the air. Car 51 Union Hills westbound to blue Honda Accord, San Victor, Adam 3, Nora 1. Swerving, last seen westbound 2 ago. Call information at 1606.
1: Folsom.
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1: 961 at 9150 with Thomas at Kids Incorporated. So now white Dodge Charger versus a gray Volkswagen SUV occurred in the parking lot, but the female's being in a verbal and receiving exchange information. Raul will take contact here at 1606. Is there a unit call?
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4: Ocean.
1: 803 Ocean.
4: This crisis is coming out to this call. Can you call them to see if they are still coming out?
1: Still can. Can I get supervisor approval for a tow for a 48-hour VTAC?
5: Turn to George, you put me on it.
3: Copy, Tony, to George.
6: Hold on, 520.
4: Go forward, I'm on tow.
1: I copy.

0: Alvin Henry. Is there a unit with a working printer that can meet me at 920?
1: For a unit with a printer, 4500 East Thomas Road.
0: I'm in the right parking lot, 45th and Thomas.
2: Yep.

0: 05 West, off of Freya Freeway. So not that easy.
1: Standing outside the business doors with two other people as well. Brianna for contact there at 1609. Is there any other phone?
2: 721
3: India. Order protection against some news assistance picking up child. 20 down the street. Call of one in 2007. Brian was contacted 1609.
4: The domestic 33 for West Glen Honor Road, 736 feet.
2: 34
4: Tom. 34 Tom, and I'm 37.
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2: 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T-24 Henrietta Info.
0: T-30s, I'm sorry. T-24 Henrietta, go 4 Info.
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1: Next time at 1440 12 West Attorney Avenue, I'm moving towards business and need to serve an order protection to a Rand in his workplace, born in 2004, drives a white Ford BMW, I went 21 countries at 16.

0: Stuff for you. I was just checking if you were 23 at SCS or if you want me to see you anywhere.
1: I'm venting back to CPP.
2: Seven on Washington.
3: The transient camp in the alley, at least 12 people know, and they're all back using 287 David. There's also a white Ford or Mazda there, blocking the alley. It's been there for 2 weeks. I'm putting one from gone. No one for contact 1612.
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3: Hey, Ocean.
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3: Wagon detail at 5045 West Basement. I'm sending the unit for a wagon detail at 5045 West Basement Road.
2: 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We send this call to T1 as an R.

0: 924 Tom.
1: Yeah, can you let DPS know that they have a 961 on the I-17 southbound, just north of the Thomas Road off-ramp, exit 201?
0: Just let them know.

0: or show me on a subject stop prior. I-17 and Bell, off ramp.
1: Are you code 4 with him?
2: Please let me know your copy, thank you.
0: You're welcome.
3: 23A Charlie 23, should I block all westbound lanes on the mile on I-17?
2: I think 623 North is over there. You want to coordinate with him. It looks like he's sending everybody southbound on 24th Drive, which is okay.
3: Copy. I see the unit.
4: Lane 2, just actually, like,
1: HOV. Okay, copy.

0: Go ahead.
1: Can you send me the 47?
0: Yeah, 10-4. Cart with a red umbrella selling corn and the plant that she's selling to 37 David. Last thing going on about. If only 16-17.
2: Hi, this is Richard. Your next is a 900 India, 19,029 North 27th Avenue, Deer Valley Hospital, ICU room 2214, unknown patient was dropped off from 0300 hours last night. Placing a PDI identified. She was given a report or incident number. She was from 1825 Bell. They weren't able to find an incident related to the subject. We have no further information. You have Amber, social contact, 1617 hours.
3: Do we know if he was dropping off by PD or if they were dropped off by like another AMBO?
4: Anybody else? Charlie, 8-16-8.
5: Hey, Frank, what's wrong here?
0: Jennifer.
2: I copy, Jennifer.
0: Hi.
6: It's on me, so I'm 47, Frank.
2: Yeah. Very nice. It's a 418, 2742, is Tucking Lane. We found a super press, snail vent, and other items. Gave this 24 buying items, coal, and a blue 4 range for contact 1618. Is there any fault?
4: 01 was Cactus Circle K. Black man in his 20s, brown shirt, nothing further, and the black man in his 26 with 3 brown clothing as well, none of the weapons. Play 167603, southbound 1619. Is there a unit to follow?
6: 25,

0: Hey, 324, can you send me a message?
1: 10-4. I'm calling for 42, Adam, to see if you're still here today.
0: Thank you, he's gone for the day.
1: Thanks, appreciate it.
2: Information units in the air 23rd Avenue in Thomas. This is going to be a dark gray passenger, car driving erratically and cutting off vehicles, left in southbound. Driver is estimated 25 years old with an orange construction vest, info at 1620.
0: Gotcha.
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4: Tom, 3208 West Larkspur Drive, pick up Cindy, 473 white female, 287 pounds, 539, weapons dangerous to self, taken to 11351 North 99th Avenue. 21934 Frank, copy attachment.
3: Drive for rear containment, Charlie 81621.
5: He's closing, yes,
1: one. 10-4. Thank you.

0: Everybody 731 beat. 7-3, they're totally back up. They're going northbound. Charlie 7-1524-6, you're clear.
1: Hello, Supervisor. It's Monitor 6-1-1.
2: 72, Frank Amari on Charlie. Frank Amari.
1: Copy that. Am I calling for any unit at 700 to let Commander testing inside? Am I calling for any unit at 700 to let Commander testing inside?
3: You
1: did be curious. Just like outside.

0: Yeah, it'll be the 47 supplement at 1537 Wall Track.
1: Oh, 10-4.
2: I got a hold of 728. I mean, she's at the station. Is Commander at the front or the back gate?
3: Yeah, let me see if I don't see any with that 101. No, she's too far.
4: Information on the call and 23 Frank has been made aware. It is 1626.
0: Send you a copy.
4: Copy that, thank you.
5: 772.
4: Go ahead.
5: I need a call for 47 from Bravo. Send me a solo roll, please.
4: 3721 East Thomas Road. Copy that. Copy, 221 India, sending back the 961 660 West Bell Road. They did call back and they are still there. It is 1627.
1: 10-4, thank you. 4-13, Tom, can you send me it to 8415 Frank in the 12-8? 10-4.
4: 1628.
1: 1313 West Welland Road. Grandson Dylan, born 2002, Indian male, white shirt, gray sweats, unknown weapons, only 10 knives in the home. No threats, possibly 37 David, has been yelling, complaining, getting close. He's hallucinating, has been accused of complaining of profiteering his daughter and girlfriend. Melee for contact, 1628. Is there a unit to follow?
4: Unit with a drone for 7609 South 16th Drive.
1: 1313 West Welland Road.
3: Polo, green khaki pants, curly hair, tattoos on his arms, none of weapons. 1628, unit follow.
0: 623.
3: Don't.
4: Approval 9772,
1: 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Copy your message, thank you.
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1: Go ahead.
0: 2600 North Lee Porsche. Out with a BMW, no plate. Can you give me another unit, please?
1: Can I get another unit, 2600 North 44?
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0: 814 Tom, you're back up, Charlie 8, 1600.
2: 1600, yes.
3: Charlie.
2: Hey,
3: hold on a minute. Come here. 8-5, contact. 1630, is there any to call?

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0: 21 detail to make contact with Alana. It's 1632, and Twin Bravo was made aware of the call at the time.
1: Fourth Street, 1632, and a copy of those four others in the vehicle.

0: before thinking. Sure.
1: $1,740 for staff. For two male second grade students. And their mom, Daniela. Or if no one's getting the call. Had inappropriate contact. Parents are aware. Kids are still 23. Contact Charles. It's 1634.
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1: Man 18, Tom, can you review the call details for 47 Victor?
0: Yeah, that's being worked on Charlie 8, the tan gold Dodge taken.

0: 923 India for traffic.
1: 923
0: India. Yeah. 8424 North 34th Avenue. Ongoing issue with neighbors from this 20. Black male, 15 years old, 5'6", thin, white shirt, neon baseball. Small shorts, no weapons, but his dad does not have weapons from previous incidents. I've been allowing two large aggressive pit bulls to roam free, which tried to attack Plain Founder today. Kaylin, for 21, contact 1637.

0: Go ahead.
1: Yeah, I want signed 6300 West Van Buren for 962.
0: Please don't end your call. It's going to be the 418 Tom, 12,200 West Cave Creek Road, the Circle K. Two transients behind the building, a white male, 25 years old, 5'7", 200 pounds, blue shirt, blue shorts, black hat, under weapons, and a Hispanic male in his 30s, 5'5", 150 pounds, probably in black clothing, under weapons, building 237 David and Sarah wants them removed because she does not want contact. It is 1637.
2: Officer 6215 West Van Buren, thank you.
0: Sorry.
3: 4801 East Clement, South of Arizona, Mary Victor Adam, 4 and Nora 4. Which are the citation, please?
0: Copy that.
4: Do the transport, we're going to leave the scene.
2: Thanks. Can you hear me?
5: Yeah, reference line 962 out here. One of our drivers is transported to Van Rocatillo, Acatillo, Rescue 42.
3: 43, Frank, a copy. Is that just precautionary?
5: 10-4, just precautionary.
3: A copy. Chris?
2: Thank you. Can you try and clear?
0: Take the 418 comm on 7th Ave.
2: Yes, before.
0: Hey, Lorna. She's a 70-year-old white female. Definitely has a girl park with her, and she is in Unit 201. Advise that you use the call box to let them in. It is 1639.
2: 1639. 522 X-ray, copy 102 miles, 1639.
4: 412 Washington, you was on the 585 and 35th Avenue Park.
0: With all the Prius that's broken down in the middle of traffic, has the hazard on. Standing on the sidewalk, called in by a passerby, 1640.
2: Avenue Heatherbury.

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0: 4643 East Thomas, 6 Frank Adam, 0 Sam 1.
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2: Charlie 4, again, Charlie 4, 1542.
0: Great, can you get for us?
2: It's on Charlie 4.
1: Go on, Henry. 2608 was Pearson Street.
2: A lot of traffic, the ones you're traveling for.
3: Favorable.
2: Thank you.

0: 41 Tom, can you send me the 487 Bravo in IP, please?
1: 632 East Broadway is okay. It's a black male, late 30s, very short, brown long sleeve shirt. Make a building a weapon, taking a bunch of drinks. He's okay. If I destroy him, they want to prosecute it. Don't call for contact. 643, is there a unit to follow?
2: 43
0: Tom. 10-4. 12, and y'all hit code 4, two fishes for the road.
1: 10-4.
3: And Meadow Lane, 14,400 North, 647 Victor Broadcast for a what four-door Cadillac sedan, unknown license plate, and a black front bumper. On the passenger side door and front passenger side tire, the complainant saw what looked like a bunch of blood on the vehicle and said it didn't look fake. The vehicle is last seen going westbound towards 7th Street. We have no one for contact. It's information at 1644.
1: Sir, Roger, copy this hot call holding.
3: I'm in 39 North Cave Creek Road.
1: 415 Frank, 10,612 West and North Street.
4: How you doing, Dave? We have units 10 from other areas. Let's have them start on that.
5: From the New York, 338 AOS, a vehicle that's on fire driving, so should probably that. The traffic is connected from 757 Indian Pool, 731 meet.
1: I'm sure I copy the Charlie 4 is going to be working this traffic again. Charlie 4.
6: I'm going to switch to Charlie. That gets the 601 John allegedly that's running from her mom.
5: Okay. Charlie 7345.
7: 23. Frank, I'm switching back over there.
3: Is there a unit 12?
8: Peterman-Bell, just north, orange Hyundai Santa Fe and a black SUV. Took off southbound on Tatum at
1: 1644.
9: Anybody have a lockout kit for a assistant on 3rd Avenue and Adams?
1: I don't have a lockout kit for 3rd Avenue and Adams.

0: Again, if there's any closer units to help out with that 415 frame, 10,006, 12 West and R Street in Lakeburg, Wimby.
1: Hello?
2: Thank you.

0: X-ray 744. 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
1: Did you copy that?
2: 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We have a unit available for backup.
0: Is there another unit available to...
3: Can you put me on the...

0: Patrick Wilford, 5102 East Piedmont.
1: There's a closer unit that can help for the 415 frame, 10,006 Fort Weston R Street, Nick 31B.
2: They want to also for that.
1: Thank you.
0: Three North 7th Avenue, it's a vacant lot. There's not a number of subjects who have a campsite. Increase tents, the description, complaining to get a camera. So in the building, there is an 8th gate on file. Phone for contact 1649. Is there a unit to follow?
3: Sorry, Peter, we'll hold that for a second. We just got to activate our body cams for last call.
0: 10-4. Charlie, you're still looking for a drone on 68 Drive. Anybody can help?
4: Calling for anyone with a drone for 417 King 7609 South 6 East Drive 800 Greenmore on Charlie 8.
5: Unit 6 Transit Mill setting up camp in the dumpsters near Unit 6 White Mill 40s and Wolves has a shopping cart with him. No contact 1649 is there to follow.
2: Alright, 34 in here.
5: Okay.
4: 20,400 North, for the Wilson residence, came in from the front door at about 1633, it is now 1650. Is there a unit to call?
2: 12 front.
4: Copy, 12 front.

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1: Reno 510 from Black Chrysler 31st Street, India School. West Nile, license plate 64 out of 982. Coming away in ocean, different vehicles. To Black Chrysler. 7-11 Ocean to the vehicle stop.
2: No, he carried on westbound, high risk speed. It's going to be a matte black, Chrysler 300, dark window 10. Okay, the RT is coming out at 100.
3: 9-100, 3600 Naples, Pearson Street, daughter went in. 80-year-old mother's room, found her 9-100, fire 23 and pronounced 16-51.
4: Continue your call. Looks like fire is now staged.
0: Air 23, we've got a unit bullseyeing a paralleling for this vehicle.
5: 12 North 12th Street, the Postal Service vehicle versus the house, no injuries. 1652.
1: Where is anybody behind this vehicle?
2: No, not that we know. We stopped.
0: Copy. Okay, guys, we're coming your way, but we're coming from 800.
4: Center of refrain, you can 22 air command based out following a couple minutes ago.
0: Air 23, copy that.
1: Switching over air 23.
3: The 415 John 3604 was Charlotte Drive in the common area between Charlotte and Alameda. White male, 13, 14 years old, 5'9 thin, unknown clothing, bleach. Spiky hair, and 14 years old, 5'6 stocky, unknown clothing, shooting a BB gun off the block wall in the common area. We're on the roof of their home last night, shooting at street signs. Point has video to Daryl for contact at 3527 Charlotte. 1653 is out of the unit fall.
6: 93300.
3: I copy.
6: Pulling up, give me a couple seconds.
4: Copy, I'll keep here.
2: Hey, 21 North, front of the mission.
4: Copy.
0: Support John, is there still coming over?
1: Negative, we're installing the vehicle. Do you have anything?
0: Yeah, I picked it up on compound 4th Street. Looks like he's about McDowell right now.
1: Can I get another unit 24th Street McDowell?
4: Sir, can we get the area back over another unit full time parallel, please?
0: Air 23, Adam 7, back with you, and we're headed to you guys. 24th Street, McDowell's in for.
1: Number
7: 730 Sonora, a couple months back, I had a stationary hit at 2134 East Taylor Street, just turned myself.
1: Okay.
0: 724 strong, we no longer got eyes. Last eye somewhere around 202 and 243. Unknown if you'll continue southbound or if you got eyes going westbound.
8: Air 23, that's really 10-1. Did you say he got on westbound from the 202 on his 10?
0: Yeah, possibly. We didn't catch if you continue southbound or if you got on westbound. He was pretty fast then.
9: Well, 418 Tom card made up, and she also doesn't want contact at 1655, and copy that other unit that I attached.
3: $420, Paul.
4: 10-4.
0: vehicle, jet black tint, so I couldn't see a driver or anything like that. Never got close enough to get a plate.
1: Copy, it's a matte black Chrysler, license plate 64 out of 982.
2: I've been 23,000. The odds have chances of coming through getting notified details.
1: 24.
0: 723. Paul, I don't think it went further south than Van Buren. If it went south, I was on just a bit further south, and it's number 3 for me. 721. So looks like I saw a Chrysler headed southbound 24th Street and approach towards Van Buren Beta with downturn.
10: Under the overpass. 13 to 11 year old Hispanic male, navy blue uniform, shirt, khaki pants, selling flowers to cars passing by. Saying he's walking up from the street to a trans encampment on the corner at 1656. 10-4.
0: Sorry, 723. Paul, I'm going to have it back northbound on 21st Street.
1: Copy, you might have it northbound.
8: 21st Street, where, guys?
0: Here's, but it's not looking like a 300. I just had a 510 vehicle in the neighborhood.
10: From Henry, Van Buren, southbound access road.
11: Frank, if we haven't already, can we get the canine to cop this traffic on Central 17?
1: They're monitoring.
12: And I'm over here on 7th Avenue in Van Buren.
1: Copy that.

0: The passenger window's down. It could be off that way, too.
1: First plate 64 out of 982, occupied by 2. 414 ocean for the 239.
2: 15 on Dale Road, that's per phone history. Is an open number for a little between male and female. Sounds CV related on callback. The male said missed dial. Argument did not sound code 4. David for contact 1650.
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